It's called Games. Why do you want to play games on me? A million dollar question there by Jackie Booker. In front of which was Tamia, Rain on Me. 9 past 2 it is. Good morning. Yeah, getting colder and colder out there.

0: I always say, never mind the weather. As long as we're together, we'll make sure that the day is as beautiful as ever. Doing the best we can all winter long to keep the cold at bay, so to say. And that's exactly what we're doing this morning. 2:10. Got to hear from Tamia, Rain on Me, a little earlier. Well, I realized that apartheid became official policy in South Africa this day in 1948, many, many years ago. The Herenigde Nasionale Partij, the reunified National Party, in other words, took power from Jan Smuts' United Party by 5 seats. The ANP came to power in coalition with the Afrikaner Party, led by Nicolas Havenga. And Malan became prime minister at the age of 74 and formed the first government dominated by Afrikaners. And the party came into being in that year, 1948. Weather-wise, 23 degrees in Rustenburg, 23 also in Mahigeng, maximum 24 in Klerksdorp, Lichtenburg, Schwarzrenneke, Volmaranstad, and Ventersdorp. 24 degrees in all those areas. It's going to be 22 in Potch, 25 in Bretz, 25 also in Daung and Freiberg, 26 degrees in Zeerust, and 24 in, I've done Volmaranstad and Ventersdorp, 24 degrees, 23 in Pretoria, and 22 in both Johannesburg and Vereeniging. The highs, as far as temperatures are concerned, the maximum, that is, for this day, the 26th of May.
1: Africa isn't just a place on a map. It's a state of mind. It's the wisdom of our elders met by the fire of our youth. 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

0: I had some few great collaborations with some of the who's who in the South African music world. The likes of Kelly Khumalo, Musa, who else? Neymar K, and Fiso, among others. Robbie Malinga, the late great. Ntande, and in front of that, music by Monifa, Nobody's Body. The song that brought her into the limelight way back in the 90s. Man, still sounds good, eh? Playing it this morning, Tuesday morning, and getting to also say hello to a couple of people. Olga should be in Poch, part of the show this morning. We say thank you for joining us. Tebe Mataboche. Enjoy that song by Chucky Buka Games. And he says, hey, how about Tender Way? Ah, that's another great tune there, Tebe. I couldn't agree with you more on that one. You say those are two great tunes by Chucky Buka. You hadn't heard that song in a long time. And yeah, we bring them back to life for you. Nowhere else but on UFM. In tune with you. Now, looking back in time, the year was 1994. President Nelson Mandela announced his intentions to promote national unity. South Africa's first democratically elected president announced that in order to promote national unity, he was willing to bring into government political parties that were not part of the government of national unity. This was his part of nation building and reconciliation among political organizations. It was way back in 1994 on this day, the 26th of May it was. More music still coming up. Let's see now, who else have we got here? Celine Dion, Whitney Houston, Bossa Nova, still to come.
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Pussy Nova, who's now known as Snova. We still call him Pussy Nova though. And Duke Tandile. And just before that, Whitney Houston, also on the love tip, Lover for Life. And there was also, just before that, Celine Dion, If You Ask Me To, a song that was recorded also by Patti LaBelle, alongside the one that started off that four in a row, a cover version of a Clarence Carter song. Clarence Carter gave us the original of that song. It was released in 1968. That's the man who passed on sometime about 2 weeks ago, on the 13th of May. Died at age 90. US R&B and soul singer Clarence Carter gave us that Slip Away, covered here by Gerald and Eddie Levitt. 20 before 3 it is, this lovely Tuesday morning. It's going to be a terrific Tuesday, because your day starts with us as we take a look at some of the events that made headlines. A fire at the home of Eric Clapton cost over £1.5 million worth of damage. Firemen arrived on the scene to find Clapton having the blaze, or leaving the blaze to save his collection of guitars. Yeah, or braving the blaze. Yeah, hey, some of the technology, man. These things disappear. I'm trying to get my my stuff correct here. It keeps on disappearing. Yeah, he braved the blaze to save his collection of guitars. That's Eric Clapton. It was way back in 1996. 1994, Michael Jackson married Lisa Marie Presley, daughter of rock and roll king Elvis Presley. The couple divorced, though, in 1995, a year later. They had first met when the seven-year-old Lisa attended several of Michael's concerts in Las Vegas. Some of those events that made headlines, which include also, in 1984, former backing singer with Stevie Wonder, Denise Williams, starting a two-week run at number one on the U.S. singles chart with Let's Hear It for the Boy, taken from the film Footloose. She gave us another great song, by the way. Waiting by the Hotline, baby. One of the great hits, that's Denise Williams. Billy Powell, singer with the OJs, sadly passed on this day in 1977. Originally known as the Mascots, they paid tribute to radio disc jockey Eddie OJ and became the OJs.

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0: Alrighty, let's look at birthdays for this day. A couple of interesting people celebrate theirs. Jaheim, born in 1978, US R&B singer. Who else? 1976, American singer, songwriter, and rapper Lauryn Hill. 1975, in 1964, American singer, songwriter Lenny Kravitz was born. Ah, man. Now I remember a great song by this man, Lenny Kravitz. It ain't over till it's over. Remember this? What a great tune that is, huh? Yeah, I haven't played this in a long time. I should lay my grubby little paws on it one of these days and play for you. In 1962, English singer-songwriter Black, known as Black, Colin Vancombe, his birth name, was born. Those are some of the people who were born on this day in years gone by. Zola Budge, how could I forget a good old Zola Budge, former South African athlete and world record holder from Bloemfontein, the barefoot athlete from Bloemfontein, just barefoot, not pregnant, was born in 1966. All right, let's talk about Ufile Galegi's show. What's coming up on the show this morning, bro?
6: Yeah, well, that's all about you. Forgot to mention In the Kitchen.
0: Oh,
6: yes. Food pizza,
0: oh yes, In the Kitchen.
6: Yeah. Food pizza, yeah. Let's set this house on fire.
0: Yeah, in the kitchen, barefoot, wow. And pregnant in the kitchen.
6: You know?
0: Yeah, those those men, imagine. Those chauvinists,
6: huh? Yeah,
0: who wouldn't want women to go and do, you know, the kind of jobs they do to hit the corporate ladder, you
6: exactly.
0: Know, just like them. They want them to stay in the kitchen barefoot and pregnant.
6: Imagine, and yeah. Now look how, check how the world is changing with all the influence of
0: yeah.
6: The women. Yeah,
0: and huh? We hardly hear that phrase these days, huh? Barefoot and pregnant, because the world has changed so much.
6: Yes, we shouldn't. I mean,
0: yeah.
6: We need to move on. We need to evolve.
0: Yes, we had to hear that, know. Because the world has changed so much.
6: Yeah.
0: And women are up there with the best of them.
6: Exactly, and pioneering in many spaces
0: yes.
6: As well. Yeah,
0: yeah,
6: so,
0: yeah.
6: Kudos, toodles to the queens out there. And how did you spend your day, Mabane?
0: The day was okay, man. The day was okay. Slightly chilly, nippy.
6: Yeah.
0: But you know, UFM keeps us warm.
6: I like that.
0: I always say, never mind the weather, as long as we're together, you know.
6: Oh, yes, sir.
0: Yeah.
6: Why do I get the feeling that phrase did not come up more UFM?
0: Yeah, I know. We keep the cold at bay, man, okay. So to say. Yeah,
6: that's what we do. Mm-hmm. Well, on that very warm note.
0: Yes.
6: No, today, again, being a Tuesday, I'm bringing up 3 hours of solid, great music.
0: All right.
6: Wrapping it up, of course, with the Healing Hour. The final hour will be that as we wrap up the show, but start the day. Mm-hmm. And then on the second hour, I will be continuing with Africa Week. You
0: all
6: know,
0: right.
6: In honor of yesterday, of course.
0: Yes.
6: And I'm going to be touching on Ibile, on the founding fathers of the OAU, the Organization of African Unity.
0: Now known as the African Union.
6: Yes,
0: yeah.
6: Exactly.
0: Yeah. All right.
6: I'm going to touch on that when it was dissolved and when the AU began,
0: yeah.
6: Etc. When we entered as South Africa, as well as when we even had our very own Nkosasana Dlamini Zuma, Dr.
0: Yes.
6: Nkosasana Dlamini Zuma,
0: yes.
6: Who was chairman.
0: Oh, yes, of the
6: OAU.
0: The AU, the African Union.
6: Yeah.
0: Now, talking about women,

0: At the United Nations, we had Phumzile Mlambo Ngcuka, the first woman from Africa to be.
1: Exactly.
0: Yeah, or the first woman, I think, in the world. Yeah, but yeah.
1: Yeah.
0: She's one of the first in the United Nations higher echelons.
1: Absolutely, absolutely. Yeah. Going to not hanging the work on earlier on.
0: Yes.
1: Confirming
0: yes.
1: it, yes. Mm-hmm. And then, of course, one of the things I'm going to touch on is, you know, many of us, in fact, I dare say all of us, mm-hmm. have this thing where we are waiting for the perfect time to start something, to start the business, to do the side hustle, to get married.
0: Yeah.
1: You know? You've been with her for 9 years, brother. Can't you? No, it's a game. It's a fellow who keeps planning. So once in a little bit.
0: To get your conjugal rights.
1: Oh, wow. Okay. That should be the word of the day. Anyway, so.
0: Yeah.
1: Yeah. We're going to talk about that. About this thing called the perfect time.
0: Yeah.
1: Yeah. I'm going to talk about that.
0: The perfect time.
1: Yeah. Everybody's ready for that perfect time.
0: Yeah.
1: To do it.
0: Mm.
1: Then there is that brand, of course, that makes sporting apparel that says, just do it.
0: Yeah.
1: So we're going to talk about that because time waits for no man.
0: Oh, yes.
1: At the end of the day, it waits for no man or woman. So how Sansu emits the perfect time to do whatever it is that you want to do? Sure, you might wait a lifetime. Hey?
0: Yeah.
1: We're going to talk about that.
0: And
1: how to, exactly. And how to break out of that cycle and learn to take action.
0: All right.
1: Yes, sir.
0: Alrighty.
1: That's you at dawn this morning, 3 to 6.
0: You've just spoken about the word. I was saying conjugal, and then you said there's a word that might just... What word have you got, bro?
1: No, we'll break that one down another time.
0: What word have you got?
1: For Humpieno, I have pragmatic.
0: Pragmatic.
1: Yes, dealing with things realistically and practically.
0: All right.
1: Yeah. You know, Vincent took a pragmatic approach towards solving this conundrum we have.
0: All right.
1: Yeah.
0: That's another word right there.
1: conundrum,
0: but from the university. No. I said it first. From the University of Ofilekhali.
1: I'll give it to you first.
0: As we say goodbye, he'll say hello in a few minutes' time. We touch base tomorrow, Wednesday, midnight till 3. Ciao, ciao.

let me start this Tuesday morning with you and just tell you, Khore, you have a gift. You are blessed with an amazing gift, but maybe you just haven't reached it yet, and you feel like a mokhari, man, there's something inside you so strong that just wants to come out, and you're not sure what it is. Well, be patient with the process. Keep looking for it, because I know, Khore, God bless you with an amazing gift. That is why I feel like you have greatness within you, and once you bring that out, you've got to share that gift with the world. Now, my gift is a gift of the gab, and I've been blessed. That's why I'm a coach, and I'm grateful for it, because I gave every opportunity to share it with you, and I am feeling very privileged for that one. So thank you for being part of the family here and allowing me to share my gift with you. And welcome to You at Dawn with me, Ufila Khalege. It is 9 minutes after 3 o'clock, listening to Joel Zuma Khone Anung at Ispio Same, talking about the gift himself. And No Rhyme, No Reason before that started it off with George Duke, the brother who has made sure, Khore, my brother Vincent Maseko just smiles every time he hears a song. He loves it, by the way. That's where that's coming from. So indeed, I hope, Lewana, you do the same, because it is a beautiful song. In any case, it is UFM. In tune with you, 89.8 to 103.9. Looking forward to this Tuesday, the 26th of May, day after Africa Day. But for Nagrod Zwala Fela Yalo, in the theme until the end of the month. And I'm certainly looking forward to that part, as well as the healing hour, right out where.

0: we're going to be wrapping the show up, and where I will be talking about this mystery we call the perfect time. Is there such a thing as the perfect time? Kalulu about timing, but do we have the perfect time to do something? That very gift of yours, is it waiting for the right time to come out? And when is that, if so? We're going to talk about that later on. And don't forget, just listening in, do enjoy it on the DSTV channel 842, as well as listening in on ufm.co.za. Hello, Khoro, you're a streaming kind of person with your mouse click click, or maybe you not just downloading the Uconnect app and enjoying all this awesome music that we have. It is Africa Month. Let's enjoy it. And I'm certainly going to be dishing out a sweet, sweet breakfast for you this morning. We're going to watch the sunrise together. 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

0: Now bring it to Tuesday morning. Get it when I want to go to my rame. The house not sona. Hey, Bontlabaga Homo Africa, you are the heartbeat of this continent and you are the definition of beauty. Yo, African queen. Khayo otswana lwena. Khayo. There's only you. Fearfully and wonderfully and beautifully made. 19 minutes after 3 o'clock, Jabu Kanyile and Ele Bayete, Bare Malowe. And it brings us closer to that time. We're going to be getting into our first quadra play, Esakale. Niko Latelezaga, BB and CC Winans. Before that, the sibling duo, when about it, Love of My Life. Click another hashtag, Akeria LOML. For a while, I did not know what it was, but thanks to having nieces of the appropriate age, Ima 2K, our and you know, my gen, not even Gen Z, le Gen Alpha 8.4. Ah, ke wana ba mantlaba motlhale. That's why motswana ka botlhale ba gagane a builareng, botswa phalaneng. Amen to that. Well, let's get into that one, or similar with Tyrese. Wrap it up with Kwela Tebza. Enjoy this one. This is the old brother. Ke wana ya Majita Tuesdays. Love it, enjoy it. I'm with you all the way. Remember 076-260-2815. Drop me a message. Let's have a conversation.
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0: Ao batho mo itse fana gona a ngwana ba tshotla makalo so mo itshwarela fela. Utlo the humility with which the song is delivered. Listen to Kwela Tebza ba shapaka the pen flute and ooh takes you back. Wa ba gopola a time that you've never been to back in the Sophia Town days. Melkhale just reading about it, watching docies, and maybe hearing from malume mamang rakhadi mamang from back in the day. Khona le bo speak easy le bo di ing tsa matsatsi ale akhale. When life was although simpler, it still had its many complications. For example, I wouldn't be caught safe where I am khona yanong in Rustenburg town now, would I? Of course not. No khole sing khote apartheid. And it showed us flames, but we fought against it for truth and justice. Now, we have a new battle. The new battle is internal, the mental health. The new battle is internal. We're talking about our identity, who we are. Are we forgetting who we are because we are so bamboozled by all of the stuff that's going on, the social media stuff that is just bombarding us with balebaring, ona aring, hey, mamang's new girlfriend and this one's wife, ex-wife, this scandal, that, you name it, khudi commission, khudi ing. And in all of that, when the dust needs to go to the left, right, and center, and all the noise that's going on, I keep asking you a simple question. Do you know who you are? Now, it sounds random and unrelated, but it has everything to do with everything I've just mentioned, primarily because in all of that, are we not being groomed to become great consumers, but forgetting and even relinquishing the power within us to be the true humans with the Africanness we were born with? Bo to humanity, to use English for translator. I'm thinking of a 14-year-old chap. This boy, you know, selflessness. Something that I feel, unfortunately, we're losing touch with. I'm not saying it's gone, but how to level the ratio. There's a bit of a concern, especially when what is being broadcasted. But we do need to share the good news. Now, this thing in the U.S. called Make-A-Wish. It's a foundation that helps especially children who are cancer survivors to have their last wish. Some of them would wish to meet a celebrity of their dreams, or they would wish to go to Disney World or something of the nature, right? This is one 14-year-old boy, and you'll never guess what he wanted. He didn't have a backup answer or whatever. He only about wanting that one thing. When he was 12, the doctors found Jorge, he had a huge tumor that was growing in him. It was a rare aggressive cancer that formed in the bones, etc., you know. And it wasn't even knowing that he would die that was the issue for him, you know. And it was the chemo that was hurting him at the end of the day, you know. The father was there, the family, it was all tough times for them. But you know, when this boy finally rang the bell marking the end of his treatment, chemo, and he qualified for the Make-A-Wish, he didn't ask for a vacation or any of those things, you know, gaming setup or meeting a celebrity or any of that stuff. He just said, no, I got out my own version and I just want to help others who are in a similar situation. Imagine on their own version. During his hospital visits, this young man was noticing people experiencing homelessness. It stayed with him, and his Make-A-Wish was that people must be fed. And he refused to eat until they were fed. 300 people were fed before he could take a meal. I have a great deal of respect for this young man. I truly do. Kwela Tebza, Nkamohele, featuring, of course, Theo Kosinkwe, Carl Anderson, I'll Be There, and Brian Temba talking about Dominoes, and Tyrese Wisimolotse, how you gonna act like that? 20 minutes before 4 o'clock. Let's practice a little selflessness once in a while. Acts of kindness always goes far.
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1: Hamona tijuana.

0: Oh, Anthony Hamilton right here, the brother who loves South Africa so much. He's had several collaborations with our own brothers and sisters, Gakwan, Amanda Black and Zonke, to name a few, and out of her heart. And before that, Kodnele 702. Remember them? Yeah, back in the day, started the girl bands and so on. With a beautiful one, you'll just never know. And sometimes you'll never know if you're in good books with somebody or not. And that may not happen until you actually have a conversation with them. I always encourage Gary, Khosaiti, Boza, Boza, Strana Sabua Gabakalva, Strana Seri, Mutono Kilabuari, Osa Ling, Oswala Tari. 10 minutes before 4 o'clock, I'm going to wrap up this hour with Mary J. Blige, Not Gone Cry. Oh, reminds me of the movie Waiting to Exhale, of course, as well as Universal Nubian Voices, UNV. I want to be close tonight. 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

0: Kabaka Hopela le that famous line you yaha the late Mbongeni Ngema are tambulam la Kentucky. I love that statement. I love it. And Khone Yalun standing at 8 minutes, Tlakere 9 minutes after 4 o'clock. I say to you, welcome to the second hour. Khele Khore, you've only just tuned in. It is a pleasure to have you on board, of course. But Khele Khore, you've been with me since 3 o'clock. Risimola. Thank you. And let's keep going. I hope Khore, the music is doing just what it is meant to. Keep you awake enough to enjoy as you're concentrating. Maybe you're working on a project. When you're one of those business, you are giving us our daily bread. So you're up to make sure you feed Sechabasaro. So if that is you, thank you. You are truly a gift to us. Give us our daily bread. But they do say, a man does not live on bread alone, because meat is meat and man must eat. Duck is duck. And man can also enjoy poultry. Keep your mind clean. Ringo Madlingos in Toyama and Simonsa with New Kids on the Block. If you go away. But you're not going anywhere, not without UFM anyway. That's why the UConnect app is exactly what you have on your device as you're enjoying this music together with me. Howard Hewitt coming up after this, as well as Me Latambulu and Itlabe Latala Libu Johnny Gilignana later on. Stay with me for more music. 89.8 to 103.9. 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

0: I wonder what memory this song brings to your mind. What was happening? Where were you? What phase of life were you in? Were you a teenager? Were you still a toddler? Do you remember the song? Was there something special happening in your life? Melato Mbulu, the beauty of music. And certainly there is music in the air. And it just reminds me, Jorge, memories are attached to music. Or is it that music creates memories? Whichever way you want to look at it, it's beautiful. It's poetry. Musical and melodical poetry. Ah, I can't say more beyond that one because, yeah, my heart is floating in the air with the music. Howard Hewitt before that. How do I know I love you? Reminds me of a question that was asked my abanemo Majita Mandes, Get Breakfast With You. The team were asking my, how did you know she's the one? Kind of relates to that one, right? That should have been the theme song, Mabane, for you honor. 20 minutes after 4 o'clock, it is UFM In Tune With You. 26th of May, it is a lovely Tuesday. Choose you on this special day.
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2: Gentlemen, when did you know, how did you know that she was the one? 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
1: And it's 21 minutes after Yona's 4 o'clock. As we're getting into it, Redumedisama Africa. And at this time, Khotsa, this whole week, in fact, going to be focusing on the entire village of Africa. Motsowarnoko Ratantata Ona, our continent. All 54 territories, countries, sovereign states. Kibuaka, the African Union. It was founded in 1963 on the 25th of May, originally known as the Organization of African Unity, and its core aims were to foster solidarity, coordinate development, developmental cooperation rather, and to eradicate colonialism, promoting unity as well as defending the sovereignty of all the states and territories, coordinating the cooperation, making sure economies are improved, health as well as diplomatic relations, and remaining non-aligned, especially for the countries that were newly independent, so as to not be forced to take sides during the Cold War. And that was rather pivotal. Now, in July of 2002, the OAU was officially dissolved and replaced by what we now know as the African Union, still headquartered, of course, in Addis Ababa, Ethiopia. Some of the visionaries and the founders of the Union, Gene Simula, Ineele, the Kwame Nkrumah of Ghana, I think I talked about him just last week, who was a passionate Pan-Africanist and strongly advocated for the immediate political and economic unification of the continent. The late Emperor Haile Selassie, who, by the way, his former name is Ras Tafari, and I touched on that a little bit when I was talking about Ethiopia. And here's another random fact you probably did not know about the late Emperor Haile Selassie. He was a direct descendant of King Solomon. If you didn't know, now you know, and you get all the information from UFM. This man, as the emperor, was the one who hosted the historic 1963 summit and served as the OAU's first official chairperson. We do know Khorakere Le, our own Dr. Dlamini Zuma, was also a chairman who sat on that seat, but in the AU. We'll talk about that later. Oh, Julius Nyerere was the other gentleman all the way from Tanzania, who was a prominent founding thinker who favored gradual approach to African unity, for often beginning with regional integration. You know, so that's why Khonali East Africa, SADC as we know it, you know, Southern African Development Countries, West Africa, North, etc. And then there was also Ahmed Sekou Touré from Guinea, who was a key radical voice and a founding member who worked to merge differing ideological factions to get the charter signed. And that is very important because there will always be differences. There will always be ideologies, cities at Swanee, and that will create factions. How then do you get those people who have differing opinions to actually follow the same goal? Now that is why leadership is important. True self-serving, rather selfless leadership is important. Abubakar Tafewa Balewa was the other one from Nigeria, who was the first prime minister of Nigeria and crucial in mediating disputes and building cooperative ties. This is the kind of leadership Africa needs today. This is the kind of leadership that will not only unify, but foster to get so much of our continent out of poverty and into becoming a global competitor, especially since we have the resources. If you go back to that movie with the late Chadwick Boseman, I'm talking, of course, about Wakanda, Wakanda, Black Panther. Towards at the end of the movie, when it was finishing up, the guy said, "No, we are not trying to become aggressors and colonize the world. We just want for there to be fair play." And isn't that what we've always been asking for? But if we become organized and structured, there can be exactly that, where everybody will be able to have food on their plate without blood being shed. Imagine that. Ah, what a dream. Will I live to see it? Only God knows. 25 minutes after 4 o'clock. Hello, Mo Africa. Tell me how you are doing. And happy Africa Month. Of course, now we're going to be switching it around a little bit.

Getting the mood right with Johnny Gill up in here. Remember, he was a member of New Edition, having replaced Bobby Brown when he left. But he still has a very good and healthy solo career. Stay with me for more.

0: More Than You. Again, Monewa right here on UFM. In tune with you, 20 minutes before 5 o'clock. Approaching the healing hour, of course. And then Richard Marx before that, Keep Coming Back. And that has got to be one of those where you're so obsessed and so in love, you just can't get enough of them. Even when you try to walk away, something keeps pulling you back. Doesn't it? Sound familiar? Maybe so, maybe not. Johnny Gill before that, Let's Get the Mood Right. Brings us to 20 to 5, and more music coming up right after this. Mint Condition and Lisa Fisher.
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1: Interrupt your regular programming with breaking news out of Rustenburg. Reports are flooding in as flames have been reported at President Boulevard. Eyewitnesses say the blaze is coming from Nandi Braai.
2: That's right. I'm standing right in the middle of the heat at Nandi Braai. The fire is perfectly braaiing bors, chicken, short ribs and beef flavors. Barbecue, mild and hot, served with pap, dombola and even dien.
1: Nandi Braai will be opening and lighting up flames near your area soon. Nandi Braai. Taste so much more.
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0: That's Main Condition right here on UFM, In Tune With You, Bonabare, Whoa! And Lisa Fisher before that with her iconic song, Some People De Bonabare, She's a One-Hit Wonder. And that, How Can I Ease the Pain? I just love the woman's vocal range, especially when that part come afelo, that crescendo, the climax. Hallelujah. 10 minutes before 5 o'clock. Let's not forget, she also sang along with Teddy Pendergrass, got that song, Teddy, yeah, glad to be alive after he had survived a car crash that left him paralyzed. UFM, In Tune With You. Stay more for more music. Gonna wrap it up with Sam Salter, Color of Love, as well as Celine Dion. Love, don't ask why. No, we don't.
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4: He called me his angel. 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

0: Saba Moya, Gekko Portfolio right here, bringing it in 9 minutes after 5 o'clock. It is the healing hour. It is you at dawn with Ufile Kalegi, your life coach and music therapist. It's UFM, in tune with you, the station that brings you excellent music, great inspiration, as well as beautiful worship that we cannot leave out. Raitso re bana ba mang a ro tshabe moya o buitshepo busigare ba ana simolotsa re e ke dumetse ana lo wena wa dumela. That's my question to you on this beautiful Tuesday morning, the 26th of May. Came by doing it's 26/5/26 gompieno. I'm a numbers nerd like that. I love these randoms tse di tlhagelang fela yalo, but I always say gore as random as things may sound or appear, nothing is a coincidence. The universe and all of this creation is so precise that right down to the millimeter, if the Earth's orbit was a degree off, weather would be vastly different. Let's get back into it. 89.8 to 103.9. Tshepo Lebepe coming up after this. Stay with me for excellent music coming up. And good morning to you.
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2: 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For some of us guys, Kala Hunza was the one. Kala Hunza was the one. This is the one.
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2: The one for now.
4: Some of us are so weak. Olontara Haladi Club, you are the one. Kola Ra. Olukisawar.
2: Win.
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4: I'm a gone boy. 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
2: mokoni
4: are monwana mo leleng yana
2: mokoni
4: aba e pshimola. The boy is gone.
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0: Let us give thanks. We are part of the Wake Up Gang, as I like to call us. Who never had the privilege. So, let us cherish it and not take it for granted. Let us make the most of it. There is no tomorrow. There's only today, here and now. And trust me, you're hearing it from somebody who procrastinates like many of us are doing. But work in progress. That is what evolution is all about. Let us focus on that. 19 minutes after 5 o'clock right here on the station that brings you great inspiration as well as motivation and entertainment. I'm here to motivate, educate, and entertain you right here on the station, the only commercial radio station in the Northwest Province. Bokone bophirima ke go dumedisa ke go rata. Never forget that. Tshepo Lebepe ana re tshwere sentle fela re ke a leboga. Bringing us closer to the time where I'm going to be sharing le wena briefly gore the estimates tsa temperature ka montle tlabe di le yang. Yes, marona tla bantsa le teng a thibile. But temperatures are their behavior, I think. It's a 23 ko Brits, 22 ko Klerksdorp, Lichtenberg, as well as Mahikeng, 23 slightly warmer ko Mabatu, back to 22 Mopochi, Rustizi, Itswana, Letaung, and Freiburg ka 23 degrees Leona. Jersey is cooler at 21 degrees, and Pretoria just a degree warmer than that at 22. And that brings us to the part of a khona o potla beng a nelwa ke pula, but do keep warm ga le gore o tshaba serame, but hole ba le who are brave enough to walk around without putting on their jerseys. Let's get back into it. Timing, or the perfect time that everybody is so pursuing. It's something in a grail, a holy grail. Time waits for no man, they say. But what do you do? Or do you just rush into everything? We'll talk about that. Stay tuned. 20 minutes after 5 o'clock. And don't forget, 89.8 to 103.9.
1: Gentlemen, when did you know, how did you know that she was the one? 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
3: Some of us are so weak. 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
3: You?
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3: 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Ao the boy is gone.
1: Ke go bore ke sentle la go prentse. 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

definitely the one that's going to get you out of bed. Hello, gore o ntse o le busy o shapa the snooze after every 5 minutes or is it 10 minutes or 20? Ga ke itse. Mo wena o ebele teng for. Time to rise and shine and celebrate and enjoy tsatsi la gompieno. Take a deep breath, fill your lungs with fresh air. Hoping so with the festival already. I carry, we're not going to be recycling that air that we've been breathing out all morning. Get it into your lungs, let the blood flow, and face tsatsi la gompieno like it's your best day of your life, because in all respects, it is. 25 minutes before 6 o'clock, it is UFM in tune with you. It is the healing hour. You've got yourself right here, your music therapist, who's bringing you some healing. Let's heal the nation, one heart at a time. And I think we're a nation, I'm talking about the entire village, all 54 homes. That's who I'm talking about. But it begins at home, I get it. Teng fela for. Ke itumela gore re tshwere fana Mahela Buchanan. And it's our tla gape ka Xolani Mdlalose ba re phakama. Before that, rather, Forever I'll Worship. Similar to the triple play with Lusanda Beja Slungise. Let's do right. We know what the right thing is. It's just more convenient to do whatever we want versus what we need to do. That's the difference between wants and needs. And speaking of, I'm talking about this thing, the perfect timing. Get like dira when. You know, you

Probably have that thing. Once I save up that 100,000, I'm going to start my business. Once kibile bokana ke tshodi khomotsa ka tsa 10 ke tlantsa magadi, and then some, and then some, and then some. But each day, each week, each month that comes by, there are the unexpected expenses, there are the daily routine expenses, there's the fun that you choose to have. Yet ile gore no ke weekend a re hemenyana gona le body ing inko gwa iwa manyalo di tiro gwa re kiwa for. You see something nice, you buy it immediately without having planned a budget for yona. Before you know it, the money you've been planning or thinking about saving, inyeletse ga re khatla thata wa lebella ao. Gone is that savings plan that you had in mind. Why is it gone? Partly because you never even wrote it down, so it was all just in your mind at the time. You know, it reminds me of a story that I want to share with you. Two guys, let's call them, I don't know, it's a Pet Cash and a Canem, just for fun's sake, all right? These are hypothetical names. This story never really happened to the names. I'm just choosing names that are fictitious for the purpose of the story, all right? So Pet Cash and Canem are friends. They've been friends for a long time. So when Pet Cash was about 27 years old, right, he had a notebook filled with business ideas. By 32, I'm going to have these spreadsheets, etc. And at 41, he had all these plans up in there. And every year he told himself the same thing: when the market settles, and when I save a little more, when the timing is right, etc., then he will start his business. Now his friend Canem, come on, we're going to start that coffee shop, let's do it. You know, they always talked about opening it together, and Daniel had always said, the next year, Pat Cash, I don't know, next year, because he wanted everything to be right, the projections, the forecasting, all of that stuff, business planner had to be perfect. But then, unfortunately, I got to change the names, because these have to remain as fictitious. These are my brothers coming through his cut. Let's call them Daniel and John, all right? So Daniel did all of the plans, and John was the one who kept pushing, let's do this. After some years, John died in a car accident. Tragically so, his friend obviously attends the funeral. And Khaliko, he's standing there holding a framed photo of his friend who was laughing in front of the old abandoned shop that they were going to renovate, and start their coffee shop. He's looking at this photo, sad as he is. And then the wife of John comes up to Daniel. Umrari, wait a king. There's something I gotta show you. Utsari jacket ya khakhaya John. Sticks her hand in there, takes out a little note, and gives it to Daniel. In there is a little rough sketch of that cafe. Their cafe. How it was gonna look, the seating plan, countertops, the machinery they were going to buy, everything. And at the bottom, John had written, "If we wait until we are ready, we will die waiting." Daniel broke down in tears. 6 months after the funeral, the shop was open and running. Why did it take so many years before it would be? Did it take him losing his friend to come realize, Khore, this thing ya khore kitla, has its own danger? Sounds familiar to many of us with the projects that we keep putting aside. Some of us haven't even written them down. We just keep pushing it aside. We're letting the little things distract us from the main thing. Every makala why, number one, we say time flies. Number two, we're feeling unfulfilled because somewhere in the back of your mind, there's that little voice that keeps saying, "Onzore kamoso." But that kamoso becomes today, and then you say kamoso again and again and again. And the little things are the big things. The kamoso tseu become bukamoso bakhaho of no action, no results, and instead a disappointment in yourself that discourages you and lowers your self-esteem and your self-belief that you can do it because you just never started. That is the challenge we face. And unfortunately, it is self-inflicted. And yes, I know there are psychological elements that affect that on so many different levels. I don't want to get into the psychology yet. No, you're on your way to work or feeling good about yourself. We're going to continue with that trajectory. And I do understand sometimes you want to take your time in certain things. But taking your time in certain things should be about when you are planning and putting together a concrete plan to what you're going to do. That is action in itself, writing it down.

0: thinking hard about it, researching what needs to be done. This does not only apply to business, it applies to all aspects of your life. Planning a family, planning to marry that partner of yours, starting a new chapter of your life, any of those things. Yes, you can risk, you can mitigate your risk. We reduce a failure by saying, no, let me get my ducks in a row. But let me tell you something. Whoever told you how these ducks will always walk in that row? Have you ever seen that? No, you haven't. So where is that coming from? Because now we can replace our analysis paralysis, looking for the perfect moment. And then we lose out on the actual moment before us because we are idealizing what it should look like versus what it does look like. Life is not social media with filters. Life is just life. Live it, because you only have today to live it. Not tomorrow, today, now. Action breeds clarity. So start wherever you are, however you are, with whatever you want. Because waiting for the perfect time might offer you the benefits of reduced risks and preparing whatever. But guess what? Like myself, you will miss opportunities if you wait for things to be perfect. And there's something very painful in that. And the reason is because having researched some people by Lokore, they had lived time ago in about in the 90s and above. This research was actually done in homes, retirement homes, etc. Most of the people in the frail care, what is your biggest regret? They never talked about their car they bought, the woman they married or the man they married. That was not their biggest regret that came to mind at the time. It was the what ifs. Those were their biggest regrets. Why? Because like Daniel, they kept saying, kitla, kitla, kitla, kitla. And it took losing his friend John to realize gore kitla should be tla ke dire gone jaanong. I don't know what you make of that. But as I'm speaking to you, I've taken a personal resolution to clean up my file 13. File 13 is my psychological file, ya kitla. I'm going to swap that around gore tla ke. So turn that one day into day one. You've read that meme. Internalize it. Live it. The life is yours to live, but you only have this one life. Tolutla the young ones in my 2K bari yolo, ne? You do only live once. Make the most of it. And start today. Just take one small action. The flashback. Take
1: back to that moment. Gentlemen, when did you know, how did you know that she was the one? For some of us guys,
2: Khala
1: Khunzo Khutla were the
2: one.
1: Khalanzo Kopana, this is the one.
2: He's the one of the month.
1: The one for now.
3: Some of us are so weak.
4: Olon Tara Haladi Club, you are the one. Kolara.
3: Olon Lukisawar.
1: Win.
3: You?
1: Win.
3: I'm a gone boy. 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
1: mokoni
3: are monwana mo le
2: reng na na
1: mokoni
3: a ba ipshimola aw the boy is gone
1: ke go bore ke sentse la go prentse re ke sentse o ya go prentse o tla ka kwano ko mahikeng to
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0: Yeah, yeah.
1: We really have a version, I think it's beautiful.
0: Oh, wow.
1: It's even better than this one, I'll tell you, even though it's AI.
0: It?
1: Amazing,
0: okay.
1: Amazing
0: no.
1: Stuff. Yeah.
0: No, you've piqued my interest, get that you clever.
1: Kere pine, we opela sentle ga. 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
1: 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Are you a gambling man at all?
0: No, my experience was when I turned 18. Mangonaka nela 180 rand. I go San City kwale. The famous San City. I'm excited. I'm an adult. I can gamble. God said. 3 minutes later, gone. Birthday present. That was my gambling experience, beginning and end. All 3 minutes.
1: Onko pusa my experience ako San City le narete na le mere mo hatela zakhale zele resna madi ale kaning rasena la the one unbended. 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Yansa instead of 800.
0: Mhm.
1: Ha fetsa go tswa ke gare lebelana. 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
0: Ke gona fela.
1: So, we're going to be chatting about gambling today. The scale of South Africa's gambling growth is striking when looking at the numbers. I mean, during the 2024-2025 financial year, total gambling turnover reached

0: 1.5 trillion rand.
1: Jehovah.
0: This is where we are. So we want to check with you, really. I mean, do you think gambling is a fun escape, or has it quietly become a serious problem in our communities? They're gambling spots.
1: Online, so you don't even have to walk to it.
0: Yeah, online ke yone kotse. And ke dira le mongwe o kry a gotoletse computer matlhe wena o itha gore, oh, this person is dedicated. Kante wa nna a latlhela credit card kakwa e mokoloma ko mmona ga emelela e le ira kofi o itse gore no e motlhotlhorile. That's what we're talking about on this Tuesday edition of Breakfast with You, sir.
1: No, thank you very much. Looking forward to it. And yeah, sure, 1.5 trillion. I still can't get over that figure. I mean?
0: Yeah.
1: Yeah, my goodness.
0: It's football, it's horses, and it's all these other things. Anyway, maybe it's just you and me. Oh, whole lotto as well.
1: Then there's that, of course. Katalabala. Yeah. You know, everything should be done in moderation and responsibly.
0: Definitely.
1: Yeah.
0: Definitely.
1: I think that's the key word. And yeah, there are institutions out there. It's 82 samba to hale hore. You find yourself at hore. Otsewa ke maikutwale. And it's things are getting out of control. But I'm going to leave it to Breakfast with You to take care of that. Thank you, my king.
0: Thank you, sir.
1: Natlakela alesi muso katlompo lerato lubi kokobetsu. Pule match naro tshwerebong tle kae medley ya difela. Mero tlogela ya no nyana ka halal Africa, or South African hymn, Nakare. Whatever it is that you're going to do, remember this. Choice is the only thing you control in life. Literally the only thing you control in life. So whatever choice that you make, be prepared to live with the consequences of that choice. Choose to drink water and love your body. It'll love you back. Good night in the morning.
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3: It's a U flashback. Take me back to that U moment.
0: Gentlemen, when did you know, how did you know that she was the one? For some of us guys, Khala Khunzo Khutla were the one.
4: Eh?
0: Khala Nzo Kopana were the one. This is the one.
4: He's the one of the month.
0: The one for now.
5: Some of us are so weak. Olontara Haladi Club, you are the one.
0: Kolara.
5: Olukisawar.
0: Win.
5: You?
0: Win.
5: I'm a gone boy. But they tiba ilo koreng okraba khunza tokonyana ba.
0: Mokoni.
5: Are monwana molle.
0: Mokoni.
5: Aba ipshimola. Ow. The boy is gone.
0: Kukuporegi sentu ya lako preze. Regi sentu ya lako preze. Uchaka kwanu kuma hikeng to.
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1: In the day's temperatures, Rustenburg 8 to 25 degrees, Klerksdorp 6 to 24, and Johannesburg 11 with a high of 21. Government urges SADC countries to prevent illegal immigration, and the Select Committee on Social Services appeals for stability at the Department of Social Development. Good morning, I am Tshego Fatsoletsie. The government says it is putting pressure on its counterparts within SADC to do their part to prevent illegal immigration. A high-level meeting was convened with groups that have been protesting against illegal foreigners in Pretoria. Kgaogelo Magolego has the story.
2: Defence Minister Angie Motshekga cited Zimbabwe as an example of a country that doesn't bother to block its citizens from crossing into South Africa illegally.
3: So it's for us to go to them to say it can't be our responsibility alone. Let's work with you as neighbours to protect our borders, both sides. So we, at the last meeting, I even asked, because I couldn't go because I had a budget speech, I asked Minister Holomse to say, now that we're chairing SADC, it's not like ourselves as South Africa calling ministers of SADC to say, hey, let's work together on the border. So we have an advantage now that we're chairing.
2: The government has pleaded with protesting groups to do so lawfully. Kgaogelo Magolego, Newsnote, Pretoria.
1: Meanwhile, Deputy Home Affairs Minister Njabulo Nzuza says a lack of resources frustrates efforts.

0: to tighten security at the borders.
1: Well, unfortunately, I will have to say there has not been large amounts of money that have been thrown to the PMA for it to be a world-class border management authority. It's struggling with resources, but the leakage that we have, it shows that there is improvement, and we understand that government is now investing in the border management authority. In terms of the border infrastructure as well, we have just recently announced the one-stop border post. More than 12 billion will be invested there, because all the trucks that carry illicit cigarettes, they don't fly through a river.
0: In other news, the Moral Regeneration Movement in the Northwest has called for peace and cooperation among communities as the country celebrates Africa Month. Provincial Committee Coordinator Pastor Lisiba Kwele says the unity that existed before the apartheid regime must be restored.
2: We must reclaim the unity of the pre-colonial African societies, which was deliberately eroded and distorted by colonialism. Pan-Africanism, which was pursued by the founding fathers of the Organization of African Unity, the forerunner to the African Union, represents the future that Africa wants, as outlined in Agenda 2063, its blueprint to achieve inclusive and sustainable development, economic integration, good governance, and peace.
0: And lastly, the Select Committee on Social Services is appealing for stability at the Department of Social Development. This follows President Cyril Ramaphosa's dismissal of Minister Sisisi Dolashe 2 weeks ago due to mounting scandals and serious allegations of corruption and maladministration. Desiree Finis is the committee chairperson.
3: The leadership transition is important in ensuring stability within the department and maintaining continuity in the delivering of essential social assistance and welfare services. For ordinary South Africans, particularly groups in vulnerable situations, this means continued access to social grants and support services without disruption, as well as a renewed focus on to improve service delivery. The committee hopes to see stability in the department with vacant positions being filled.
0: A recap of the top story: government urges SADC countries to prevent illegal immigration. I'll be back with headlines at 6:30.
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5: All right, happy Tuesday on Breakfast with you. Good morning. Let's take a first look at what's happening in the world of sports. Your headlines right now: Cape Town City and Melford, they kick off their promotion relegation playoff campaign today. And Stormers coach John Thompson says the side must urgently fix their decisive and defensive weaknesses ahead of Saturday's Vodacom URC. These and more at 20 past 6.
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6: Good morning. Let's take a look at your roads. Driving through Rustenburg this morning, there's some heavy traffic on the D108 eastbound. We also have some light traffic on Dr. Moroka Drive. Driving through Brits and Mafikeng this morning, clear roads throughout. In Klerksdorp, heavy traffic on Main Reef Road. This is coming from the R503. And we also have heavy traffic starting to queue on Nelson Mandela Drive when you're driving through Porter's Room. If you've missed anything, do let us know on the WhatsApp line 076-260-2815. 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
4: 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From 6 to 9, we own the morning.
8: Right, let's get to it. Let's get to this Tuesday. We've been waiting for it. Tuesday's a nothing day, though. I mean, Monday, you battle. Tuesday, it's like, you're here. Dumela ma Afrika, le siami dialo tswa kere.
6: Good morning, all is well. Tuesday is the real Monday. Monday was a trial.
8: You reckon?
6: Yes.
8: Yeah. By the way, also buango, retlo mokopa. Mokoni ke na o leng gore kotse ka camera. Wa itse motho wa mme, ha o tla mmona gore confident. Ke ga khone o pomale twae. And ha lose sepe. Ha re ka mmona Sunshine. I'm sure Lily Tati, even the sun can't wait to shine on her.
5: Hey, isn't that a telltale sign of a woman that's going through the most? We are
8: No, actually.
6: No, actually.
8: Right?
6: No. I'm 100%.
5: Blink twice if you're not.
8: She's absolutely fine. But, you know, give us your social media handles.
6: Rorifora, R-O-R-I-F-O-R-A.
8: There we go. Kopalemotolemko.
5: Oh, yes.
8: Yeah, there. There's an agency somewhere that's been looking for somebody that looks like you. What he contracted, the Kimaki Mat.

0: who started it, and if it's not something that we should be worried about. But the information that we have is it's along the Lekker Breek. This is the around Olympia Stadium in Rustenburg. Before you even get to the Swartruggens Road, but in that area, there's a dumping site there. And I'm wondering if maybe somebody didn't set that site on fire. We'll get information and confirm with you in a moment. Weather-wise, fine and cool to warm weather awaits the province this Tuesday, becoming partly cloudy in the afternoon. We're going to start in Potchefstroom, 22 degrees in Potch. It was 11 overnight. And Brits, 23. Lichtenburg, Klerksdorp, Mahikeng will all peak at 22 degrees. And Rustenburg, a high of 23, along with Taung and Freiburg as well. Africa Month still in full swing. And there's a lot to talk about, especially the developments around illegal immigration. I think we sort of lose each other and ourselves in translation. The challenges that we're discussing in the country, or the marches that you're seeing, they're meant to deal with illegal immigration. Whether you and me support it or not, but the reality is any South African who goes to any country in the world without proper documentation, that country would have the right to deport that South African. That South African will get no mercy from us, because the point of it, for us to be a united Africa, it has to start from the point of respect. There is no way I'm going to Zimbabwe and then telling the people of Zimbabwe how lazy they are and taking over some of their businesses and breaking their laws. So we're going to chat a little bit about that. And also, of course, there's a morning sports trivia that's coming up next. Wake up the kids. They normally have the answers, we know.
1: It's in the way we move. It's in the rhythm of our speech and the soul of our sound.

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UFM, in tune with you.

0: Sweat, the album remix of one of his biggest hits. He works on radio, Keith, and he still tours here and there. Remember the album of his from 87, 88, Make It Last Forever? Big, big album that. I think he's still trying to catch up with it, even though he's had other massive songs, yeah? And it was Montel Jordan before that. He calls it Something for the Honeys, but Runa Mazulu, Rarasani Bonani. Anyway, so sport is coming up next. Have you guys seen the new Orlando Pirates soccer jersey for the next
1: stunning.
0: Season?
1: Stunning.
2: I might buy it by mistake.
1: I'm still like obsessed with the pink. There's a pink one that they have. I love that one so much.
0: They made that limited edition initially, and I went looking for it. I couldn't find it. Now that I've lost interest, I bought the white one.
1: Yeah.
0: Now the pink is everywhere. Then they got the new one for the season and stuff.
2: Speaking of, say Orlando Pirates send the strips to me, like Mamelodi Sundowns did earlier. I'm a football fan.
0: Yeah.
2: Would I be wrong for wearing it? Because also they're gifts.
0: Orlando Pirates, you say?
2: The new strip, yes. Also the ones that are released now.
0: I need to quickly just tell you that Sofa Tunisi is looking at you from across the room and she's not chuffed with
2: no,
0: you.
2: No. These are gifts, right? Remember earlier this year, Mamelodi Sundowns sent the away and the home kit.
0: Yeah.
2: Yes. Should Orlando Pirates do the same, which I'm low-key hoping they do because my
0: Let
2: goodness.
0: Me answer that quickly because we've got sport coming up. You give those gifts to me, okay?
2: You already have.
0: I will take extra, okay?
1: What if it's small?
0: I will wear small even. 20 past 6. Good morning if you've just tuned in. Breakfast with you.
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6: Cape Town City and Milford, they kick off their promotion relegation playoff campaign this afternoon at the Athlone Stadium with a place in next season's Betway Premiership's position there at stake. The two Motsepe Foundation Championship sides, they join Magesi FC in the round-robin playoffs where only one team will secure top-flight football next season. And Cape Town City, they head into the clash with momentum after a strong finish to the season, including three consecutive victories that push them into second place on the table. Coach Jan Vreeman believes that his side has enough to qualify to bounce straight back into the Premiership. With the forward Jaden Rhodes, they expected to play a key role and impressive recent performances there. And Milford, however, have arrived full of confidence following a strong late season run as the playoff race gets underway in Cape Town. Meanwhile, in the circuits with some Formula One news, Lewis Hamilton says that he loved the battle with Max Verstappen after producing a thrilling late overtake to secure second place at the Canadian Grand Prix. The seven-time world champion delivered his best result yet for Scuderia Ferrari after chasing down Verstappen in the closing stages around Circuit Gilles there. And Hamilton initially lost position to the Red Bull driver during the opening stint before using strong pace on the medium tyres to reel Verstappen back and over the final laps. And after several tense laps there trying to break through Verstappen's defensive driving, Hamilton finally completed the move with seven laps remaining and held on to finish second behind race winner Kimi Antonelli. And the podium, of course, marked another positive step for Hamilton as drivers continue adapting to Formula One's new 2026 car regulations as well as overtaking systems. Here's Lewis.
5: The happiest day of my days at Ferrari so far. So it feels great to be able to put the Ferrari on the podium and to get my first second place with the team as well in the main race, and it's my second podium as well. I'm just elated and so proud of the team for working so hard. I finally have the engineering team that I've been working towards. I think our car is great. The guys did a fantastic job over winter to get the car where it is, and I understand it a lot better. I'm much more comfortable with it. And whilst we're not exactly where we want to be, to get a result like this, we capitalize, we've got great reliability, and this is awesome, and a big thanks to the team.
6: Yeah, I would say a little bit. Of course, Stormers coach Sean Dobson says that his side must urgently fix their defensive weaknesses ahead of Saturday's Vodacom URC quarterfinal clash against Cardiff in Cape Town. And the Stormers are looking to revenge after suffering a 22-16 defeat to Cardiff 2 weeks ago, a result that secured the Welsh side a historic playoff berth. And Dobson admitted the loss exposed serious defensive issues, particularly in the wide channels, with Cardiff quick ball there, their speed and shot passing game causing major problems. And the Stormers coach also highlighted concerns around his team's efficiency inside the opposition 22 there, saying that they are creating opportunities but not converting enough of them into points. And despite Cardiff's strong home form on artificial surfaces this season, Stormers prop Neatling Fush insists that there's no complacency heading into the playoff clash at Cape Town Stadium. This is all your sports. More headlines just after 7 o'clock on Breakfast with you. Good morning. Let's get into your morning sports trivia question. It's a Tuesday, 076-260-2815. That is our WhatsApp line. We are on the UConnect app on social media. It's at UFM898. And this one's, the morning ones is quite simple. The ball is round. And I wonder if, let me start in studio. I'll start with Sunshine. Do you understand what a treble is?
1: No. No, it's in music.
6: What is it in music? A treble.
1: The bass.
6: Mm. Okay. So in football, a treble essentially means three wins. But it
1: back
6: does,
1: to back.
6: Not necessarily in a season.
1: Okay.
6: Yes, but there's certain trophies that are excluded. As for example, there in the English Premier League as well. So this morning's sports trivia question goes as such: the difference between a domestic and continental treble. Yes.
1: City points.
0: Because the one is domestic and the other one is not.
1: Yeah.
6: No, but there's a key difference there in terms of what you can put under a domestic treble and what you can. What qualifies as a continental treble?
1: So a domestic treble would be, for example, South Africa PSL. You're winning three games in PSL.
0: No, you win three trophies
1: the PSL.
0: Yeah, three trophies like Pirates did. We're the only ones who've been able to do it.
1: So it's not like a seasonal thing. Oh, okay.
6: Oh, you just had to squeeze it in. Let's move on. I never expected it. The difference, especially in South African contest. What are the key differences between a domestic and continental treble? It's as simple as the question, of course, presents itself. But Sunshine seems to be struggling quite a little bit. Are you understanding that?
1: Could the difference be time? It takes longer to get a continental treble than the regular one. It's...
6: No, Pat has already explained that the difference really is the trophy.
1: No, I'm lost.
0: We'll explain that to you. By the time we come back, you'll have a better grasp of this treble story. That's the question?
6: Yes. 076-260-2815. Morning sports trivia question. What is the key difference there between a domestic

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2: In stories making headlines, government urges SADC countries to prevent illegal immigration, and the Select Committee on Social Services appeals for stability at the Department of Social Development. More details at 7.
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3: Let's take another look at your roads. Still on the D108 eastbound in Rustenburg, there's some heavy traffic there as well. And there is a car accident. Please do take caution of that. Heavy traffic on the R24 as well. Brits and Mafeking are still clear this morning. There is some queuing traffic on Nelson Mandela Drive when you're driving through Potchefstroom. This is just before the Beyers Nodia Drive intersection. And Klerksdorp Main Reef Road is still looking heavily congested. This is at the Liam Hay Street intersection. If we have missed anything, do let us know on the WhatsApp line 076-260-2815.
0: Righty, let's get the answer for this morning's trivia question. It's about the treble.
4: And in both continental and domestic treble, you need at least the Betway Premiership. That is one. In continental treble, you also need a main domestic cup.
0: You're giving us the answer already.
4: Yes, but not really, no.
0: Okay.
4: Because there's a key difference that you still need to single out.
0: Okay.
4: In both continental and domestic, you also need a main domestic cup. A secondary cup does not work, though, in continental, but it does work in domestic. And shall not get into the financial reward. 076-260-2815, the key difference between a continental and a domestic treble this morning.
0: Don't worry, Sunshine. Like you are, all I'm hearing is... That's all I'm hearing.
4: That can be right. So let's find out from you, 076-260-2815. What's the difference?
5: Monza.
0: Sure.
5: Domestic travel. The difference is domestic travel. You can only leaky, and then we win two domestic cups. I can only net bank MTN. That's the domestic. And then when you talk about continental, we can only Champions.

0: League. You win a Champions League, you win a Premier League, and then le any cup of Emu League. Letole monate guys, thank you.
1: Thanks, Itumeleng.
2: You will be surprised and shocked to find out that secondary cups, they don't work in a continental treble. They do not work. You only need a domestic cup for it to be considered a domestic treble. Here's another message. Domestic, all three trophies are from your local league cups and continental cups won from continental competitions. All three, two continental and one league cup, I think. It's a message from Bilmo Kole Tabong. And let's take this one.
3: Dumping site LMO Olympia Park.
1: Okay.
3: Yeah, usually they do that. Have a isa matlakala go tlasa kere. Chance ba fisa gore e feletsa ile molora. So hala tshwanno wa ra thata man.
1: Okay,
3: ke le we ba paritanga teng. Ke mollo wa go dumping site, so ba leka go isa matlakala go tlasa.
1: Okay, thank
3: you.
1: Thanks, Bagania. Appreciate it. Yeah.
2: All right, so let's put this one to bed. What do we consider a domestic treble? You need the Betway Premiership, you need the main cup, which is the Nedbank Cup, and you need either an MTN 8 or a Carling Knockout.
1: That's domestic.
2: These are the secondary cups, yes, in domestic treble.
1: And you need anybody to score goals on your behalf. I'm just checking. Is that part of the criteria?
2: You're talking about their own goals.
1: Yeah, yeah. You don't need that.
2: No, you don't need that. Okay. You just need these three. In Continental, the most important one definitely has to be the CAF Champions League.
1: Uh-huh.
2: And then you still need the Domestic League, the Betway Premiership, and a main cup, which is the Nedbank Cup. Should you then have the MTN 8 or the Carling Knockout without the Nedbank, then it's not a Continental treble.
1: And by the way, this past season of football, there were 17 own goals that were scored in the league. 17 own goals that were scored. And I can even tell you which teams were beneficiaries of these own goals.
2: Which ones?
1: Orlando
2: Pirates.
1: No.
2: 1937.
1: No.
2: I'm

0: Tuesday was a nothing day. I take that back. Yeah. It's the first day in the week where we get to talk to the kids. Carpool conversation. So, yay. Excited about it. So, please get them on the phone. Let's chat to them. What do you do or who do you turn to when you are sad? That's the question I want to put to the kids. Yeah. 076-260-2815. DJ Ganyani there and Emma Zulwini on UFM. And it could be that in the past, you know, your kids never been on the phone before with us. Please make it possible for us to, you know, to connect with them. Yeah. These are future leaders, guys. We want to be prepared. Yeah. And of course, a bit later on, we're going to be chatting about gambling, which is something that, you know, when you look at the numbers, you worry a lot about the amount of money that we're spending as far as gambling. But for now, the carpool conversations with the kids in a moment.
1: It's Rustenburg. 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
0: I'm going to ask you guys to go a little bit backwards or go back in the day as a little one. When you were sad, was there, you know, either a thing that you did to lift your mood, or was there somebody that you could always depend on in terms of them lifting your mood?
8: When I was younger, it was my grandmother. Mm-hmm. Yeah, but now when I'm older, it's my oldest brother.
0: Okay.
8: Yeah.
0: All right, I have so many questions there.
9: I don't remember, hey? I remember singing, I suppose. I'll just always be myself, by myself and sing.
0: Mm.
9: Yeah.
0: Mm-hmm. For
9: shocked
0: me,
9: I'm not a great singer now.
0: Well, yeah, we're grateful you're really not a singer. We're grateful you didn't take that off me too far.
9: Oh yeah, no, be grateful.
0: Yeah, as a young boy, for me, playing would always solve everything, especially soccer. You know, football. You get to that stage sometimes. So before I get into trouble, so I'm just going to grab a soccer ball and I'll always find guys go strutting. Now, as an adult, if it gets to that point where I really feel it, I am going to go jogging.
8: Mm-hmm.
0: The dopamine, that rush, really solves a whole lot of things. Because when you jog, you sort of, hand laundry. You deal with your shortcomings, you deal with the reaction of people that could be adversaries and so forth. So yeah, that's what I do. What about you guys, little ones? What do you do or who do you turn to when you're sad? Look, if you want, you can tell us what normally makes you sad. Yeah?
9: By the way, I don't mean to stress you, but I have a friend who currently has like an injury of some sort, a shin splint or something.
0: Got an injury?
9: Yes.
0: Okay.
9: Jogging. I just wanted to say. Anyway.
8: Where is the shin? Is the shin like the opposite of the potris?
9: Really something like about splint shin, whatever. It's like kalagunzo go bano ira content out jog.
0: Kiko paum moza kore a oromo kope kora lebele the running shoes zaha kwe. Yeah, because those can lead to an injury.
9: I was going to tell them to stop. It's a shin splint, yes.
0: Oh, why you want them to stop? That thing is great. It's cheap therapy.
9: Because they keep inviting me.
0: Oh, yeah. just say no.
9: That's it's easier. Hard to say no when all of your friends are going in one direction and I have to stay behind by myself.
8: Don't you like the app, that little app where they draw when they run?
9: No, I don't.
0: That's a brilliant app. I love it.
2: Good morning, UFM. It's your boy, Tiamo. Hey, I do Tiamo. What I do and nobody can do the things I do them.
8: Sure. Yes, sir.
2: When I'm sad, I genuinely go to my father because he can make me laugh and I forget why I was sad. Okay. Thank you.
0: All right. Nice. All right. So dad's a comedian. Nice one. Resident comedian.
10: Good morning, UFM. Motong calming down.
8: Yes.
10: Ke mama. Because talam padi kiss. And in there ke feel better. Bye.
0: Okay, Atlehang. You get a lot of kisses when you're sad. I wonder though, Atlehang, do you sometimes fake being sad just so you can get kisses?
9: Oh, I do a lot of that.
0: I'm not giving you ideas though.
11: Good morning, breakfast team.
0: Hey Prince.
11: Now Prince Morgana. Now when I'm sad, I watch my favorite cartoons or I draw a lot. Bye-bye. Enjoy your day, guys.
0: Thanks, Prince. Yeah. Yeah.
12: Morning breakfast team. My name is
0: Troy. Luma. Oh, sorry.
12: When I'm sad, I go to my mom and my dad.
0: Yeah.
12: And they make me happy.
0: Oh, I will tell you.
8: What would make you sad, though?
0: You know, sometimes your favorite cartoon just dies. You know, so that makes you sad. Yeah, kids, they get affected by stuff, man.
9: I was sad when Madimpo passed on.
0: Who's Madimpo now?
8: Oh, Madimpo.
0: Yes.
8: Oh, yeah, that did
9: that,
8: pull
9: that was
8: strings.
9: Really sad.
8: Yes.
0: Okay, I don't know who she is.
9: Kakalani Sesame.
0: Oh, yeah, nah. Can we carry on?
13: Kakalani. Good morning, breakfast team. My name is Ntatile.
0: Sure.
13: Dinaro. When I was younger, Nele mama, and now when I'm older, I like kama chinchi sana mama, umama, mama, umama. Yeah, just like that. Bye.
0: Waba chinchi sana because hutengo ho fanchele temo one. Somebody gives you more money, and I suspect umama. Yeah.
9: Here's another one.
14: Good morning, breakfast team. My name is Mukul Matlaku. Motonka banonki mamaka. Bye, love you guys.
0: I love you too, man. Moms have got this power. I don't know. I don't know if dads have it. I certainly know I don't have it. But like, you know, a squeeze from your mom, you know, it's different from a hug from your dad. A squeeze from your mom, it resets even your DNA, I think. You know, it just dissipates.
8: Personally, a handshake from your dad, like a firm handshake from your dad, has a similar effect.
0: Well, I wish I knew what you were talking about.
8: Yeah.
9: Handshake.
8: Yes. I get it, you guys won't do like the whole bear hug.
0: Yeah, yeah.
8: You'll just have one firm handshake. You see that shake where they shake your arm? They're shaking the sadness out.
9: Why does it sound so traditional and so formal? Like, this is your father, no?

0: Sunshine, you shouldn't have come up with that idea, because he's going home on the weekend.
1: Good morning, breakfast team. My name is Kaya.
0: Hey, Kaya.
1: And if I'm sad, I watch YouTube or I play with my friends a lot. Mm. Bye bye.
0: All right, bye. Thanks, Kaya. Thanks, man.
2: Online therapy, is it?
3: YouTube.
2: Yeah.
3: I don't know. I wouldn't use it like that, but yeah.
0: I wouldn't either. I wouldn't even recommend it for a kid, but hey.
3: I'd touch grass.
0: Yeah, well, we're willing to learn from Kaya.
2: The one for kids, I'm assuming maybe, so? Yes. There's, okay. there's the kids version of you.
0: Oh, yeah. By the way, you can enter your there's one that wants you to enter your birth date and stuff.
2: Yes. So that they regulate
3: and
2: the content.
3: And it unlocks the adult one when you get to like 12, 13.
0: Uh-huh.
3: Yeah.
2: Okay. I didn't know that.
3: It does.
2: Wow, I didn't know that. I had no idea.
0: Well, Kaya beat you to it. Kaya knows everything. Right, what do you do or who do you turn to when you're sad? I think, you know, as a parent, the bigger challenge is for you to be able to notice it when your child is sad. Because sometimes you take it for granted that they're just sitting in the corner and they're quiet. Meanwhile, they're going through stuff, you know. They heard about Johnny Bravo and... You know, they also heard about all the other stuff that's happening in the country, and they might need your hug. So, yeah, just be...
2: Hey, mama.
0: Okay. All right. I see you channeling out the Johnny Bravo in you.
2: I used to like Johnny Bravo so much. I just never really understood why all the ladies kept on saying, I'm like, but he's a fine man, no?
0: Nah.
2: Or maybe he just didn't have the right bravado.
0: Johnny's tough. Let's move
3: on.
2: But he's everything, essentially, I suppose, the modern day woman looks for in a guy. You know, he's fit, he's buff.
3: He's blonde.
2: Blonde in what sense, though? Because, you know, it can be
0: literally and figurative. Yeah.
2: Okay.
0: And the modern American woman.
2: The modern American woman.
0: Okay. Not a South African at all. I used to like him because he was just chaotic and stuff.
2: Try Samurai Jack, you'll be so pissed off. Man never says anything.
0: Really?
2: The whole season. And he's on a journey that seemingly does not end.
0: Well, I grew up on Charlie Chaplin, so that would not be...
2: Charlie was funny. Very funny.
0: Never said anything, though.
3: He was scary. Charlie Chaplin was scary. Why was Sabu?
2: Scary?
3: Also, I don't like mimes and clowns, and I don't like that.
0: Well, in the days of Charlie Chaplin, cinema had not evolved to a level where they could record you while you're doing certain things. So he just moves and stuff like that. Anyway, thanks, guys. All the best with school, yeah? 10 to 7, breakfast with you.
3: Because Dad deserves the best this Father's Day, treat Dad to a feast fit for a king with a lavish buffet offering South African braai flavors and sizzling grills, premium carvery selections, and indulgent desserts. On the 20th of June 2026 at the Crystal Court, tickets are available from 450 Rand, ranging all the way up to 850 Rand, exclusive to hotel residents.
4: 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In silence, abuse thrives. In action, it ends. Banna, if you see violence, say something. 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Our silence protects the abuser. 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

0: Look, I mean, it's cute and everything else. Yeah, that you love me and stuff, but you're not going to call me 20 cents. No, not in today's.
1: We're not going to call you what?
0: 20 cents. That's what two bob is. No, come on. Let's come up with a, you know, a bigger amount or something.
1: Yeah? 20 bob, what's a five?
0: Yeah. I mean, this is obviously adapted from old school days. Malaika and two bob. Are they back together or... There's still
2: It seems as though it's still going on.
0: Okay.
2: Because whenever Malaika is, I could be wrong by the way, I stand to be corrected, but whenever Malaika is booked for an event,
0: okay,
2: CD shows up and stirs us some trouble. However, I saw on her account though, she takes gigs and goes there by herself.
0: Because
2: I
0: think Malaika.
1: But now, how does she have access to the Malaika gig guide?
2: Huh?
1: How does she have access to the Malaika?
2: Because at some point they would post so that the rest of the fans would come. These are not private events, by the way.
0: Yeah.
2: So the lineup is available for everybody. But I saw her performing at a private event, I'm assuming.
0: Alone
2: by herself. Ooh, wearing this very gorgeous number, by the way.
0: Oh, by the way, she also put out a solo record, if I remember very well.
1: Oh, perform on Eli one.
2: Why would you perform any new music that I don't know?
1: Malaika yod.
2: The drama at my wedding. No, I can't have that.
0: And by the way, Bongan, Nchang, and Tswakai, good people, and so is CD as well. We hope they're able to sort this thing out. This morning we're talking about gambling. I gave you the numbers, 1.5 trillion rand spent on gambling in the 2024-2025 financial year. South Africans are really going out there. Do you guys gamble at all?
1: No.
2: Never have.
1: I am very against gambling. Mm-hmm. Even like a pinky bet. Yeah. I hate that.
0: You never did that in high school, no?
1: No, I don't like it.

0: I just don't like the competition around it.
1: Lotto?
0: No.
1: Wow. You're disciplined. Anybody in the family that would have told you not to gamble?
0: No, I am the one telling them not to gamble.
1: Okay. Yeah. All right. Kanem?
2: I think I'm just like sunshine. I mean, I tried playing Zwipe, Koskolong in primary, but it never made sense, really. Yeah. I mean, Refosana Chelet, and then what?
1: Yeah. But Karata.
2: Those I have to say I enjoyed because when I moved more breads at some point now on my street, like the entire street would get together and play five cards.
1: Yeah.
2: And then that's how I used to buy my data.
1: Oh.
2: But it wasn't like an addictive thing. I only just, whenever I would cover the data money, and then that's it, I was
1: you
2: done.
1: Pull out,
2: I would just pull out because I feel like, okay, let's zaga data kishap.
1: I have, you know, a theory about my luck. I don't believe my luck lies in gambling. I am not tempted at all. Little lotto ganiki lebella. Yeah, from time to time I'll say to the missus, Karona le pukeritana fo with a selection. But I do not believe. I don't have this, you know, this this dream that one day I might win 40 million and so forth. A lot of South Africans, you know, if you look at even in townships, you go to Tlhabane, there's a gambling spot. Even in town, you know, that's another, you know, another form of gambling that's very, very difficult to figure out. But what thing, buddy trifecta, buddy pick six and so forth. What about you? Do you think that gambling is a fun escape? You know, like a lot of us, when you look at the numbers and you look at the queues and you see how even people that are, you know, getting the 350s, you know, from the social development department, they sometimes take that money and they're trying to, you know, to change their fortunes, and then you end up being addicted. Yeah. Do you think that it has quietly become a problem in our communities? I think it has.
2: Babolo bona.
1: Honali, a weekend, and I'm going to try and find this weekend where all the games in the PSL were draws.
2: Yeah.
1: All of them. Nearly the 1-1, nearly the 2-2, you know, the 0-0.
0: What about the prediction?
1: I don't know, eh? That's another thing I'd never be able to bet on. Football. What if the referee, you know, he's got a brown envelope?
2: You know what's crazy, actually, really? Funny and interesting you say.
1: Yeah.
2: There's a high chance of a hot. Mareren nagi bech.
1: Hi, hi.
2: Nix.
1: Bomo chai naba hol. Arubuen kadu se. Where are these Chinese people?
0: And why are you running after them?
1: Yeah. They should be running after you.
2: The way I know the numbers, it's so embarrassing.
1: We're coming back for that.
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4: Rustenburg, 8 to 24 degrees. Mahikeng, 9 to 24. And Pretoria, 4, peaking at 19. In the Sawa, government urges SADC countries to prevent illegal immigration, and the Select Committee on Social Services appeals for stability at the Department of Social Development. Good morning, I am Tshegofa Tsoletsiye. The government says it is putting pressure on its counterparts within SADC to do their part to prevent illegal immigration. A high-level meeting was convened with groups that have been protesting against illegal foreigners in Pretoria. Kgaogelo Magolego has the story.
5: Defense Minister Angie Motshekga cited Zimbabwe as an example of a country that doesn't bother to block its citizens from crossing into South Africa illegally.
6: So it's for us to go to them to say it can't be our responsibility alone. Let's work with you as neighbors to protect our borders, both sides. So we, at the last meeting, I even asked, because I couldn't go because I had a budget speech, I asked Minister Holomse to say, now that we're chairing SADC, it's not like ourselves as South Africa calling ministers of SADC to say, hey, let's work together on the border. So we have an advantage now that we're chairing.
5: The government has pleaded with protesting groups to do so lawfully. Kgaogelo Magolego, Newsnote, Pretoria.
4: Meanwhile, Deputy Home Affairs Minister Njabulo Ndzuza says a lack of resources frustrates efforts to tighten security at the borders.
7: Well, unfortunately, I will have to say it. There has not been large amounts of money that have been thrown to the PMA for it to be a world-class border management authority. It's struggling with the resources. But the leakage that we have, it shows that there is improvement. And we understand that government is now investing in the border management authority. In terms of the border infrastructure as well, we have just recently announced the one-stop border post. More than 12 billion will invested there. Because all the trucks that carry illicit cigarettes, they don't fly through a river.
4: To this now, the Moral Regeneration Movement in the Northwest has called for peace and cooperation among communities as the country celebrates Africa Month. Provincial Committee Coordinator Pastor Lisiba Khwele says the unity that existed before the apartheid regime must be restored.
8: We must reclaim the unity of the pre-colonial African societies, which was deliberately eroded and distorted by colonialism. Pan-Africanism, which was pursued by the founding fathers of the Organization of African Unity, the forerunner to the African Union, represents the future that Africa wants, as outlined in Agenda 2063, its blueprint to achieve inclusive and sustainable development, economic integration, good governance, and peace.
4: And lastly, the Select Committee on Social Services is appealing for stability at the Department of Social Development. This follows President Cyril Ramaphosa's dismissal of Minister Sisisi Dolashe 2 weeks ago due to mounting scandals and serious allegations of corruption and maladministration. Desiree Finis is the committee chairperson.
9: The leadership transition is important in ensuring stability within the department and maintaining continuity in the delivering of essential social assistance and welfare services. For ordinary South Africans, particularly groups in vulnerable situations, this means continued access to social grants and support services without disruption, as well as a renewed focus on to improve service delivery. The committee hopes to see stability in the department with vacant positions being filled.
4: A recap of the top story. Government urges SADC countries to prevent illegal immigration. I'll be back with headlines at 7:30.
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10: SADC's coach Miguel Cardoso has called for major changes to how South African football manages club competitions and, of course, especially on the continent. And Cape Town City and Milford, they kick off their promotion relegation playoff campaign this afternoon. These and more at 20 past 7.
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0: Let's take another look at your roads. Driving through Klerksdorp this morning, some heavy traffic on Main Reef Road. This is Goe Kopanang Li Liam Hay Street. We also have some queuing traffic on Chris Honey Road, Goe Kopanang Li Ian Street. Heavy traffic in Rustenburg on the R24, heading all the way up to the Engine Rudan intersection where there's heavy congestion there. Nelson Mandela Drive moving towards the Bosch Street intersection is driving slowly. We also have the beginning stages of drop-off traffic on Boven Street. There's some heavy traffic in Potchefstroom on Tabumbe Drive. There's also some moderate congestion on Chief Albert Luthuli Drive moving towards Governor Mbeki Avenue. In Mafeking, heavy traffic on Freiburg Road at the Modiri Molema intersection. There's also some queuing traffic on the intersection near Nelson Mandela Drive and Shepard Street, where we are seeing some beginning stages of drop-off traffic there as well. If we have missed anything, do let us know on the WhatsApp line 076-260-2815. For UFM traffic, in Nauru Riseng Mafor.
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0: Anyway, my angel, Loiso, on UFM, 9 minutes after 7 o'clock. Thanks for waking up with us. You've got Kane and Black and Rory Sema for Ryan Pat Cash up until 9 o'clock. We talk about gambling, yeah? A lot of people, you know, you're thinking you're supplementing your income. You make a bit of money here and there. And in the middle of you paying your bills, for some people, it's, you know, still manageable. They're still able to, you know, to pay their bills and then set aside a little bit of money for them to try their luck with these gambling things. For the majority of us, really, it doesn't always work with order. You find that people even skip school fees, you know, paying for important bills because they have this hope, this belief that gambling can change their fortunes. I want to check with you. Do you think that gambling is a fun escape, at least for you? Or when you look around, do you think that it has become a serious problem in our communities? We love hearing from you. What's up? Facebook, and even on the Uconnect app.
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0: sampling of his song, DVD Black, vocalistic with Sim Snoring and Chico as well, Beyonce Bebe. It's 19 after 7. A couple of days to go before the Soccer World Cup. I don't think anybody's as excited as, you know, as it usually is with the World Cup. I mean, in South Africa, for an example, we're a lot more excited about Mamelodi Sundowns landing in the country yesterday from that country. I refuse to mention the name of the country. The way they abused us in that country tells you a lot about African unity. Yeah, I think we're more excited about Sundowns. We're even more excited about the new Pirates jersey for the next season. Yeah, nothing about the World Cup, eh? Even our reaction to the announcement by Hugo Bruce is so muted. I think it has to do with that American guy. Yeah, he sort of killed the whole excitement of the World Cup. In any case, we're waiting for it. We've got a full story of sports coming up in a moment. And then, of course, we'll take your comments on our discussion this morning about gambling. Yeah, people who bet on stuff. Yeah. Do you think you've got this, the streak in you where every time you bet, you win? Or like everybody else, you think this betting thing, this gambling thing has become, you know, a pandemic, a silent one? We love hearing from you.
1: Mo kgweding eno ya motheganong, fa re keteka kgwedi ya badiri, lefapha la khiro le badiri le netefatsa boikanyego jwa lona jwa go sireletsa ditshwanelo tsa badiri le go rotloetsa mekgwa e e siameng ya tiro mo Aforika Borwa le lefatsheng lotlhe. 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
6: The Junior Springboks have made several changes for the Under 20 International Series clash against Fiji in Cape Town, with captain Risi Makosa and Buyo Gwiji ruled out through injury. Fly Half Vusimoya will now lead the side at One Bag Boys High this afternoon. And of course, this clash particularly will be there for the coach to see if the team has tuned fine well there, in as far as, of course, the preparations are involved. On the football field, Cape Town City and Milford, they kick off their promotion relegation playoff campaign this afternoon at Lathlone Stadium, with a place in next season's Betway Premiership at stake. The two Motsepe Foundation Championship sides, they join Magesi in the round-robin playoffs, where only one team will secure top-flight football next season. Cape Town City head into the clash with momentum after a strong finish of the season, including three consecutive victories that pushed them into second place on the table. Coach John Freeman believes that his side has enough quality to bounce straight back to the Premiership, with forward Jadeen Rhodes, they expected to play a key role after impressive recent performances. And Milford, however, also arrive in full confidence following a strong late season run as the playoff race gets underway in Cape Town. Finally, Mamelodi Sundowns head coach Miguel Cardoso has called for major change to how South African football manages

0: clubs competing in continental competitions following their CAF Champions League triumph over OAS FAR. Sundowns secured a 2-1 aggregate victory after a 1-0 draw in Rabat, sealing their second African title in dramatic fashion. And despite the celebrations, Kadoso highlighted the extreme workload in his squad that they endured, with Sundowns playing 7 matches in 21 days during a congested domestic and continental schedules. He warned that without better structural support, it will be difficult for South African clubs to consistently compete at the highest level in Africa, pointing to injuries that are suffered by key players during the run, in as far as it being a major concern. Here's the coach.
1: That I believe that only commitment, that only models of work in the highest level, that groups of players with high capacity are the ones, and a little bit of luck, are the ones that can arrive here, I do. But I also believe that it's important, if South Africa wants to have again one team soon or in the future, early future, in the Champions League, has to change some dynamics. And it's really important that those dynamics are changed to provide conditions. Look, today there's three players that are potential Bafana Bafana players that are not, could not play.
0: This is all your sports for headlines after 8.
2: I'm going to join Minister Gayton McKenzie. You know, I'm really annoyed at Miguel Cardoso. He's complaining too much. And again, please correct me if I'm wrong. Isn't it that when you know that you are, or when the team knows that they have continental ambitions, they will obviously, you know, take on a big squad of quality players. So you've got, you know, players that you can rotate. Some will be a lot more prominent in domestic football. Others will be obviously for continental competitions. I mean, with 100 million rand prize money, and this is not the first time they win it, by now Sundowns should have had this all sorted out. Yeah, I also don't believe that, you know, his complaints are valid, because the likes of, you know, Pito Mosimane and Rulani Mokoena never complained. But in any case, yeah, it's a point of discussion. 25 after 7, maybe this should be dedicated to Cardoso. I'm not asking him to leave, but just maybe the point should just go away.

0: what an idea. You know, this group, man, when they came out, they reminded me of a very young TKZ, if you want to put it that way. Yeah. And I regret not having gone out to see them when, you know, they were still together. I mean, I'm a big Ma'e fan. KO, you know, you don't even have to say anything about it. It's a lesson, really. When there's a group out there, go out and support them. I see Boyz II Men have also landed in the country. Yeah. If you're a big Boyz II Men fan, you may want to go and see them. They're not four anymore. They're three. The other guy, the one who sings in bass, Mike, I think is his name. It turns out he's the one that almost sent the band to the end of the road. I'll tell you the story. It's hilarious. Sean Stockman tells it beautifully. Beautiful stuff. It's 7:29, headlines on the way. Let's hear your thoughts on gambling. Yeah, gamble everything these days. Yeah, horses, football. There's, you know, online platforms as well. Do you engage in gambling? Has it been rewarding? I'm yet to hear somebody that says, well, I do it and it pays me and I'm okay. Most of the time when gambling is spoken of, you hear victims and wastage.
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2: In stories making headlines, the National Assembly is confident that it is complying with the Concord order regarding the Palapala matter, and Health and Finance Minister to conduct an oversight visit at the Charlotte Maxeke Hospital. I'll have more details in the news at 8.
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3: Let's take another look at your roads. Driving through Mafikeng Khosanaga Tropo via the R503 will delay you a bit there. We are looking at the heavy stages of drop-off traffic on Sheepot Street. Nelson Mandela Drive, Leone, Itzamaya Bunya at the First Avenue intersection. Driving through Potchefstroom, there's some heavy traffic on Nelson Mandela Drive heading towards Koikopanantingle, Governor Mbeki Avenue. Chief Albert Luthuli Drive, Leone, headed towards Governor Mbeki is moving slowly. When you're driving through Clerk Stop, heavy traffic on Chris Honey Road at the Buffalo's Duin Road intersection. Heavy traffic on the R511 driving through Brits, and when you're in Rustenburg, there are some drop-off traffic happening on Bowen Street as well as Cork Street. Heavy traffic once more on President Mbeki Drive. This is in the Protea Park area, and Haystack Street moving towards Kloof Road is slowing down there as well. If we have missed anything, do let us know on the WhatsApp line 076-260-2815.
0: One of the things that we need to discuss one of these days when we have time, and I'm saying that deliberately, is the comparison between Dikolo Zako Toropong when it comes to dropping off kids versus what happens committing locomocationing when these you know, the scholar transport the drop abana outside the school. In the townships it's chaotic. It looks and feel, it has that filia, an all white event at a stadium somewhere. This is in the morning, by the way. In town. There's order. You know, all the vehicles that are coming in, they come in from one direction and the exit point is on, you know, the other direction. Usually, volume ya music ko class.
3: Do you not feel like that is because of the way we drop off ko tropong? How it's na utsana mo teng ga jarata school. Collocationing o ba dropa fontle.
0: Even with that, and I'm willing to take that as an argument, but even with that, we could be a little bit more orderly. You know, and I mean, you know, one of my kids uses scholar transport.
3: Yes.
0: You know, ukupila korobat lotama ka scholar transport. Is it necessary for you to be playing zake in the morning banabaya school?
3: To pump them up.
0: You know, tell them if you're ready for yourself, Charlie. You know, and I kana go high tena, kumwa tena ka dogshebele zakaqua. My teacher kana go haba kono lo tena ka ka

0: ka gate ya skolo because go di khumbi ka re festival man.
1: I suppose we can find a better way in terms of, you know, facilitating it, because our facilities also don't allow for us to have a drop-off point and then an exit point as well.
2: We don't have the roundabouts and the fountains.
0: Well, we didn't create the roundabout.
1: Yeah, but we're here now with no roundabouts, and I suppose that's why we're having the conversation now about the loud music. I'm worried that you know, we might just subtracting a little bit from our culture to some extent.
0: In what way?
1: They could play better songs that are suitable for kids. But I remember in my scholar transport, this used to be what really woke me up and ready for class.
0: I heard about that argument.
2: But there's different types of scholar transport. Mine, we didn't have loud music.
0: Okay.
2: Yes, we had the radio.
0: And by the way, look how she turned up. I'm just putting it out there.
1: Well,
0: work with me here.
1: We also had the radio because Baba, you know, now loved the radio. But there was days, especially on Fridays, we'd just protest on some. No, no, no, no. Please just cool it down with the radio. We'll play our own music.
2: Really?
1: Yeah.
2: We had conversations. Ntatole would have crossword puzzles. We'd just talk.
1: But remember, knowledge chairperson, no, and I go ahead. So, scholarship, as a scholarship, I'm going to go.
0: Nahana 10 to 7 in the morning.
1: It's either that, or if they don't sing that, then they have to go. And imagine now as the driver.
0: Give up. Black people, we love you still. Let's talk about gambling. Are you a gambler? Are you using it as a fun escape? Do you know when to stop? Because apparently winners know when to stop. Or, like a lot of us, do you believe that gambling has become a serious pandemic in our communities?
1: I don't want to say heartbroken, but I thought this was very interesting when I found out there's a taxi in Mafikeng ya Turand.
2: Okay.
1: I think this is something that was related. No. Kia was here, and Kia is the one that said her grandmother is part of the cabal that gets in the taxi by a San City, by a who
0: gamble.
1: Then they're gone. Yeah, and the taxi is 2 rand.
0: No, okay, no.
1: Kia was here, sitting where Sunshine is sitting right now.
0: Two rand.
1: 2 rand.
0: From Mahikeng?
1: Yes, to San City.
0: What?
1: I think that's when I lost hope.
2: Maybe not work at 2 rand.
1: No. 2 rand.
2: Yes, silver.
1: Yes, pondo.
0: What?
2: Boys.
1: But how come I can't rukupa tuso the rukupa? Please.
0: Kupalene te fatseng kanya. Aho na le taxi kaku. Arutukalene San City.
1: Because of transport.
0: Arutukalene San City because they run all of these programs where, you know, they discourage you from, you know, gambling your life away.
1: Maria go San City taxi.
0: Kera kora but San City and I be related to Ryan. They've done their work and stuff. But
1: Maria San City.
2: Hey, Hanoi.
0: 2 rand.
1: Yeah, that's the story she told. And I was like, this is concerning because also the 2 rand eo fell. Where na ho kaya wana mela the very same transport, you won't pay 2 rand. My understanding is that kya gholo fell.
2: Is it to and fro or 2 rand to 2 rand back?
1: For all 4 rand, what difference does it make really?
0: Yay.
1: Because who knows why, under 5 rand ho ya low boy if that's the case.
2: Toll gate le 103 rand. What happens there?
3: Good morning, breakfast team. Kitatala di number plus kikutika di number.
0: Okay.
3: Cause nagi holezo go family along for a papa kana itatala di daisi. 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
0: No, thanks mele dose. So khudi la kapoy. Hip hop. Hip crap.
1: I know a couple of Grootmans ko kasi by loring they've lost their cars koma daisi. Yes.
0: Oh, no. Sunshine, there's a place in Crossroads, Komofolo, where school. which is the gambling sport.
1: School.
0: And ba betsa ka dikoloi. 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
1: No, that's
2: they know what is what.
3: It is a problem. We're not encouraging gambling. Please speak to experts if you think you are addicted to gambling.
4: Eh, monsters. I rua raketsa ke ne mo raketsa.
2: Ka realo.
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2: Itumela ngo koma higeng. Let's start there because guys, I'm willing. I can't answer the phone like yeah. She might be sleeping, but I suppose we can.
0: From phone la santaku.
1: Once.
2: What if we get them in trouble? Let's find out from Kia Fest if this is real or not.
0: Okay.
2: Before we call santaku.
0: Two randa.
2: But yes, that's what she said.
0: What?
2: Unless if I got two randa, but two randa le 20 kadi tswane. There's a bit of a distance there. I know it's 2 rand.
5: Dumelang baretsi, dumelang bagasi.
0: Dumelang khonne.
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0: 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Want to hear your thoughts. It's UFM.
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1: Fruit? Okay.
0: If you win, I am a thousand, almost every day I was winning something.
1: Mm-hmm.
0: I had a one day, we give a sugar 50 and a beja 50 and
1: that.
0: Whitey winner knows when to stop.
1: Yes.
0: We can one of them to a mood just do it a house. How can I let on? But then I got gambling again, right? 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shelter so se tsame ka no.
1: And a child that I have to do, Mama. Mm.
2: No,
1: that's it.
3: Good morning, breakfast team.
1: Good morning.
3: You, I guess, not gambling. I have because like I experience with a close person. I feel a little more cold. Marriage was high. All close who fail because of gambling. Get have a couple like a okay. O tlo kra ke lebeletse batho mo ka se motho a re o reka voucher ya 300. I'm like that 300 for me ke bribe pack. I can't take my money ke lo gamble. And a funny part about it but the gamblers ba bona fela 300 e le bo ma 3 million. Tse tse itore heng ka betsa eng e ka ntla ka ntse tsang kirela 3 million or 300,000. So like hey guys na ke shop ka gambling kampane ka tsaya fela yana. I tsaba ka pula ka e hotle. I can a good experience from people ba setseng ke ba bone ba gambola. So hi ke tumetse se flo from Matlala. Thank you, bye.
1: Thank you. So it's a pleasure hearing from you. Bao ba itseng in early di gambler ra ile ba humile. Ke rile motho a teng a fetsa go fenya madinya na a kwa godimo a ba tlogela.
4: Really, they managed to stop.
1: Well, there are people that I know that managed to stop. I do have a horrific story, though, of this man who was a medical specialist. I'm not going to tell you what he used to do, but he was one of these respected doctors. He was so addicted to gambling that on atlo hela patient on the operating table.
2: No.
1: I swear to you.
2: No.
1: And ke ba le bana ba apara mengato e haya casino. You know, kgwedi ga ile gore a kere itse ba bangwe na lo tloka ka midnight. 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

0: 穿着就哇，别忙啊，就他混那怪呀，
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0: 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You can imagine if you're a specialist, kibo kai. You know, hata na kula pengwa bula drawara anza tipa borotwa tebela musadi abatla karata musadi. That's how addicted this individual was. And you know, these stories, we need to talk about them. You know, because it's not all of us who are able to stop. Yeah, you keep chasing your losses and stuff up until you yourself are a loss.
2: Good morning, the breakfast team. Hope you are well this morning.
0: Okay, thank you. Are you well?
2: Wait, see, this thing here, gambling. Do you think we are talking about two? Kona leba tswaba nangle like ya hu ina diyo ziyo. 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And I try. 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
0: Sure, genetics. I mean, working on a contract is a gamble enough. I'm not going to take that money. One time.
3: Cash, Dumela Remogoni. Hello, Sunshine. You know, na gambling, I see so single in Kavikata and emotion. The Lutin wickets are what you want a hands off while I'm off a million. I was not voted and seen or went out our no. So I said, really,
0: as far as
3: I see, I'm not out at the end. We ever but one more lapping by it. I am. I sing with the gambling. Gambling in Karinki, like I did a Santa Tarahola, Kiela Poscoling, Lady Elia, Eddie Zuipi, Lady Zambitish, Ela Samaka di Quine, Lily,
0: this way,
3: the Gradi Lunian, Nesipesicaloca, why one? Marhella, when I gambling, Sira Savara, and Salary Hell, the commissioning. I sing with the Timothy, you know, Nakanaki, and Yalan, and Leonio. You were looking at Shakatango, but it's
0: Ralabo Hong Kong. Salaka Ipona, Samaka, gaming with Garatabar Giska, Kura. I'm not the gambling type.
4: That was fun.
0: Nigga Samaka Musadi Moholo, and I lost. Yeah, I took it so personal. It's 10 to 8. Good morning.
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0: ne ke amakap wa ntlhaloganya kere e lebakane le ditlhopha tsele tse e leng gore ditlhopha tse dingwe ba re boifa ka tsela gore ba heletsa ba ikora bona ba balwa M Thukuthela GL CJ on UFM 4 minutes to 8 o'clock. 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
0: Morning, brother.
1: Good morning, Kanan.
2: Good morning.
1: Sunshine. And Grootman Peck.
0: Hey, Tara.
1: Hi, guys. But we are gambling. That's the key pillars in Tora. But we are a bella shelter. Hey, look at the voucher. Jewel. More and more, we do this in Tim Bob Bezaga Super Winnie. We offer the voucher to our own token to the depositor. So, I want to win anymore. But you like your savings, what to at the icon? I be ready to be near gambling. I be ready. But, rather again, and I don't want to lie, I do gamble shit. But this is a business with your bumper and shelter, but tomorrow.
0: This is Rox's lived experience. It doesn't mean that things will work out that way for you.
3: Morning, guys, get Studa.
0: Sure, Studa.
3: You know, guys, one thing about gambling, eh? Gambling e khone go fa gore ga le gone a new come le gone tsena e khone go fere tsa 5000 keo a we do me e tlo betsa gore tlo betsa sa lo pedi concert go di swa di khabo di felo ya up and down o batlana le chelete ya gore ka betsa gape o sa win close go ngwa go wele o bo tla gape ngwa go tlang o bo go fa 1.5 nya le go zama a o tlo betsa until wena o bona gore marfa ke samgala makgwa.

0: man. 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Sweet.
1: Thanks, man. Likewise. There's 2 minutes to 8 o'clock. We've got Music Roulet coming up.
2: Morning, Uncle Pat. Morning, Kingdom.
3: Morning.
2: Sunshine.
4: Morning. Hey,
2: I'm so glad my dad don't want us to gamble.
1: Yeah.
2: Even playing dice. Mm-hmm. I used to burn us, and I never have interest in gambling, yeah. Anything. I hate it with my own. I hate it with a passion. I don't like it. I see there's a new stuff. The people are even gambling on their phones,
1: yeah,
2: nowadays.
1: Yeah.
2: But gambling is not for me. And it's a nice topic today, guys. Love you guys. Have a beautiful Dinsdag. It's Dinsdag. Kenem, it's Dinsdag today.
3: Dinsdag.
2: Right, bye.
1: Thanks, Percy. Thanks, man.
3: What's Dinsdag?
4: Tuesday.
3: Dinsdag.
4: Dinsdag.
3: Dinsdag.
4: Dinsdag.
1: Please don't go dancing now.
3: Bye, Anki Percy. Dinsdag.
5: Guys, good morning. It's been a while.
1: Yeah, it's been a while, man. When
5: did the night bo ntse bo gile ka re ka buina ene le bo ma 500 rand man.
1: Ka bokae?
5: Le teng we besitse ka app wa ntlhagae. 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But anyway, ko gae I used to have a brother with him for my his soul rest in peace. That guy. Yes, it's that money. I heard my nana tsena go natana go casino and he would call us bosigo ka bo ma 12 or bo ma 2 are ba tla le tle go ntsa ha se ka madimo go nna ke tla o bona ha re tsena fa le da monotsi ro ma 80,000 are ke bua ka letsa bo ma 90s 97 98 it was a lot of money at that time, so ke ba thobela gore ne ke re I know monna e ka re ka ba ntlogeletse ba ba ke ra le se go le ola like gambling, but anyway,
1: Kalansin. 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So mo gongwe michini le a think ne be rekela freedom are mo 80,000. E ya gona no. Yay. 8 o'clock.
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7: Rustenburg at 11 degrees, Potchefstroom 10, Johannesburg 13. The National Assembly is confident that it is complying with the Concord order regarding the Palapala matter. And health and finance ministers to conduct an oversight visit at the Charlotte Maxeke Hospital. Good morning, I am Tshego Fatsoletsie. Parliament says the announcement of the names of 31 MPs who will serve on the impeachment committee is a sign that it is complying with the Constitutional Court judgment on the Palapala matter. Political parties had until last Friday to submit their names to establish a committee that will probe President Cyril Ramaphosa over the farm robbery. National Assembly Speaker is Toko Didiza.
8: I'm sure all of you here as journalists and also South African citizens, you know very well that the Speaker, after the judgment was delivered, has actually complied with that judgment. And I don't think, therefore, there is anything that should make anybody to worry about Parliament's responsibility in discharging its role.
7: Criminology and security science analyst at UNISA, Professor Tseko Mofokeng, says the Justice, Crime Prevention and Security Ministers meeting has once again failed to understand the challenges facing South Africans and illegal migrants. Motlhaping Modiso spoke to Mofokeng on UFM News Hour and compiled this report.
9: Mofokeng says the JCPS briefing after its meeting was a masterclass in political evasion.
10: The JCPS cluster gave us a beautiful lecture on the constitutional right to protest, but they didn't say a single word about the hunger, the joblessness, and the economic desperation, you know, driving people onto streets, and the frustration of this undocumented migrant in South Africa. Citizens don't need a lecture on law and order from politicians. They need the state to fix the broken economy that is pitting vulnerable communities against each other.
9: The meeting was attended by all the security cluster ministers and senior officials responsible for the national security in the country. Motlhaping Modise, Newsnote, Rustenburg.
7: In other news, the Deputy Minister in the Presidency, Kenny Morolong, has called for the urgent prioritization of education in the country, describing it as a critical tool for economic growth and social transformation. Morolong made the remarks during a school shoes handover in Monageng Village at the Greater Taung Local Municipality

0: Obakeng Moloswane has the story.
1: Morolong says the country cannot achieve meaningful development without investing in the education sector.
2: 60% of the population in Africa are young people. That is why today we had extended an olive branch and a request to business to do its part, because there is limitation to what government can do. Education of the African child is important for the prosperity of Africa.
1: He emphasized the importance of strengthening foundational learning, improving school infrastructure, and supporting teachers to deliver quality education. Obakeng Moloswane, NewsNote, Rustenburg.
0: And lastly, Health Minister Dr. Aaron Motsoaledi and his finance counterpart Enoch Godongwana will today conduct a site visit at the Charlotte Maxeke Academic Hospital in Johannesburg. The purpose of the visit is to assess the progress made regarding the repairs of the fire-damaged section of the health facility and the impact of healthcare service delivery. A recap of the top story, the National Assembly is confident that it is complying with the Concord Order regarding the Palapala matter. I'll be back with final headlines at 8:13.
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4: Mercedes boss Toto Wolff says that the Silver Arrows may have to turn things down a notch just a little bit, especially between the two drivers, George Russell and Kimi Antonelli. And Sundowns head coach Miguel Cardoso has called for major changes to how South African football manages club competitions. These and more at 20 past 8.
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5: Let's take another look at your roads. Driving through Rustenburg this morning, heavy traffic on Kloof Road heading towards the R24 intersection. There's Nodia Drive, Leona Khotsamo, Nelson Mandela Drive, Isamaya Bonya. And Haulogo Safari Lane via Arend Street, there is some slow-moving congestion there heading towards Helen Joseph Drive. Driving through Brits this morning, the heavy traffic on the R511, Koikopananting, the R566. Heavy traffic once more on Van der Ventel Street, Haulimo Kharga Tropo. In Klerksdorp, heavy traffic on Chris Honey Road, this is at the Ian Street intersection. We also have some heavy traffic on Bufflestone Road, Koikopananting, Central Avenue. Potchefstroom Mayor Street heading towards Thabombeki Drive is moving slowly, and there is some congestion on Retief Street, Koikopananting, Governimbeki Avenue. Haulukum Afikeng, heavy traffic on First Avenue, Kuyakoe, Libileku, Nelson Mandela Drive. There's also some heavy congestion on Dr. Moroka Drive, Khotsamo, Albert Luthuli Drive, Hauliko, heading towards Unit 5 there as well. If we have missed anything, do let us know on the WhatsApp line 076-260-2815.
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7: Yep, it's time for Music Roulette. And if you haven't been listening, especially this part of the show, for quite a bit, we've kind of switched things up a bit. Besides the two songs that we're presenting to you, there's also a twist where we've added a mystery song. You can pick any of the two songs if, you know, any of them really feel like an anthem to you. Or you could just be brave. This unknown mystery song, you can even vote for that as well. And before the end of the show, we play the winning song, whether it's one chosen by Sunshine or the other chosen, you know, by Kane and Black. And there's a theme on a daily basis. Today's theme is DJ duos. And here's what we're fielding.
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0: 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We'll tally the scores. You are able to see the voting in real time, as a matter of fact. Get as many people to vote for what you believe to be the anthem for this Tuesday. 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
0: And o ka re nesta re buile lena rangwane. Re lebogetse tshwalo ga gong khonna re tseo mongwe.
2: Good morning, Mr. Petkesh. Good morning, Sunshine. Good morning, Mr. Kenan Black.
0: Hey, LJ.
2: Hey, Mr. Petkesh.
0: Yes, sir.
2: Whenever you see things, I mean that those

0: Ale bro, no nyana. Hele, au chibire musimana mokolini 97.0. Good morning, team.
1: Morning, sir. According to the National Gambling Board and Industry Report, South Africans spend billions to trillions of rands on gambling every year, with sports betting seeing one of the fastest growth rate in the country in the 2024-2025 financial year. South Africa spent 1.5 trillion on gambling activities. I got to the gambling irang. It's a madia ha sunshine ya nela kinem. Hai bona kare sunshine wa inela. It's a ame ya nela sunshine. A baby tsa kinem ha baby re khamol. That's why the operators ba ting bana le gore ba re gakolle gore winners know when to stop. There are a few people that I know who will set aside small amount of money, like 300 bucks, and that's all. And then batla ba ile gamble ka yona. Khanyela ya taxi ya 200 ba kholo o ka re ya raga ya gana.
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1: 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Maybe this is just a made up story. Ba isa to those gambling houses, please.
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7: The Bulls head into Saturday's URC quarterfinal against Masters favourites on paper, but history suggests that they're in for another bruising in as far as the battle is concerned at Loftus. Despite finishing high on the table and boosting one of the competition's strongest home records in Pretoria's side, the Pretoria side, of course, has found Munster to be one of their toughest opponents in recent seasons. And the Bulls, they hold a narrow 3-2 advantage in URC meetings, but almost every clash has gone down to the wire there. Munster have already shown that they can handle the altitude and physicality at Lions, including a 27-22 win in Pretoria back in 2024. And earlier this season, the Bulls, they edged a thrilling 34-31 victory after surviving a fierce Munster comeback. The Irish side, in terms of experience, of course, in knockout rugby and their remarkable 2023 title winning run, it makes them dangerous visitors, while the Bulls still carry the pressure of losing 3 URC finals in recent years. And the kickoff is at 1 p.m. on Saturday, with Loftus expected to host another tense chapter in this growing URC rivalry. On the football field, Mamelodi Sundowns head coach Miguel Cardoso has called for major changes to how South African football manages clubs competing in continental competitions following their CAF Champions League triumph over AS FAR. Sundowns secured a 2-1 aggregate victory after a 1-0 draw in Rabat, sealing their second African title in dramatic fashion. And despite the celebrations, Cardoso highlighted the extreme workload that his squad has had to endure, with Sundowns playing 7 matches in 21 days during a congested domestic and continental schedule. And he has warned that without better structural support, it will be difficult for South African clubs to consistently compete at the highest level in Africa, pointing to injuries that are suffered by key players during the run-in as a major concern. Here's the Sundowns coach, Miguel Cardoso.
9: The happiest day of my days at Ferrari so far. Feels great to be able to put the Ferrari on the podium.
10: That I believe that's only commitment, that only models of work in the highest level, that groups of players with high capacity are the ones, and a little bit of luck, are the ones.

0: that can arrive here, I do. But I also believe that is important if South Africa wants to have again one team soon or in the future, early future in the Champions League, has to change some dynamics. And it's really important that those dynamics are changed to provide conditions. Look, today there's three players that are potential Bafana Bafana players that are not, you know, could not play.
1: And finally, Mercedes team boss Toto Wolff says that the Silver Arrows may have to turn things down a notch between drivers George Russell and Kimi Antonelli after another intense wheel-to-wheel battle at the Canadian Grand Prix. The two Mercedes teammates went head-to-head once again following their sprint clash a day earlier, with Antonelli previously unhappy about Russell's defensive driving. And despite talks before Sunday's race, tensions stayed high, with the pair even touching wheels at the final chicane during a thrilling fight for the lead. And their battle, of course, was eventually cut short after Russell suffered a power unit issue on lap 30. But Wolves admits that the team will review the close moments carefully to avoid future risks, especially between the drivers. This is all your sports from me this morning. More sports in the afternoon on the 326 Avenue. Gotta be talking Kane and Black, the Blackjack, Kim Mokoni on Breakfast with you. Good morning.
2: Let's say this openly and for the last time. Congratulations to Mamelodi Sundowns. Welcome back. Your win is our win as South Africans. We're very proud at how, you know, you went to Morocco and faced that hostility. Your fans were resilient, your players were never intimidated into the field of play. And we really are proud of your achievement, Mamelodi Sundowns. I think what this does is it puts on good pressure on all the teams in the PSL to try and emulate your success. You know, differences aside, Kabuyelo...

0: things have changed, eh? Louis Vega with Julie McKnight. I am still tweeting, or ibizwang kana salena X. Do we still call it a tweet?
1: You post.
0: Oh, yeah.
1: Yes.
0: Oh, Elon. I still post a tweet, I'll say it, to United Nations and, you know, encouraging them to appoint this Louis Vega guy as a goodwill ambassador. I don't think you can find any country in the world. If this guy went, it's like black coffee now. You know, he's truly universal, yeah? Soldiers of the Twilight, and including the winning song as far as Music Roulette, that's on the way. Let's update your headlines now. It's 8:30.
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3: The National Assembly is confident that it is complying with the Concord Order regarding the Palapala Meta, and Health and Finance Ministers to conduct an oversight visit at the Charlotte Maxeke Hospital. The full update is at 9.
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1: Let's take a final look at your roads this morning. Driving through Rustenburg, heavy traffic on Brink Street and Protea Park, light traffic on the N4 off-ramp onto the Helen Joseph Drive, if we sang Safari Day, and Haule Moswat Rechens Road, Koiko Pananteng, Dr. Moroka Avenue, there is some slow-moving congestion there as well. In Brits, Hendrik Verwoerd Avenue is heavily congested, Mogareng Tropo. Driving through Klerksdorp, heavy traffic on Dr. Yusuf Dadu Avenue, this is at the Riedman Street intersection, and Platan Avenue, Leone, it's a Maya Bonya. Potchefstroom, Nelson Mandela Drive, James Moroka Avenue, there is heavy congestion there, similar to the intersection near Ross Street and Zinn Street. And we close it off Komafikeng Go Shepherd Street at the Carrington Street intersection. There is some heavy congestion there. Albert Luthuli Drive for Unit 60 at the Nelson Mandela Drive intersection. Lona, it's a Maya Bonya. Your next report will be from Jomo Monama on the 326 Avenue for UFM Traffic.
0: Mukone, do you know anybody go Madibeng local municipality?
4: Yeah.
0: It's about time re tshentsha milaole wa Hendrik Verwoerd lo go bretsole.
4: Aba thome ka metsi. Aba thome ka metsi. Metsi a madi benga na di chila ke a ma brown.
0: Wow.
1: A so mo di beng.
4: Yes.
0: Yeah, well, that's a hetola, you know, my name
4: be. Aba thome ka metsi.
0: Yeah, that's not gonna, because I was gonna say rename it the Dimitri Tsafenda Street.
1: Mang?
0: Dimitri Tsafenda.
1: Ke mang o?
0: Homework.
4: Five colors, next five colors.
1: Mixed touch. 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
0: Bakolo re khonne go e baakanya khanyele ya taxi ya 2 randa e tswang ko Mahikeng e go tweng go ya ka dipego tse di sa totobalang tse e leng gore gate ta ke baakanya gate ga gona taxi e jalo. What's the real story there?
4: Let me start by apologizing. 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So I suppose in my brain, when I was connecting the information, because ke ya from Mahikeng, I assumed Kia was talking about a taxi in Mafikeng, but no, we got a hold of her.
0: Okay.
4: So she says, ke bus e tlhaga go Tlhabane, ya San City.
0: Okay. Mm.
4: It's for senior citizens.
0: Ke boka.
4: Ke 5 rand.
0: Ah.
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0: o thata yong.
5: Good morning, the breakfast team. Kinder Fire, the brand connector. 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
0: Hey, welcome.
5: Guys, not to me, gambling e tshwanela le nyaope. The difference score o mongwe a tlhapa o mongwe a tlhapa. That thing is dangerous. It all starts e kare motho wa e tlhaloganya. 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E ka re wena wena you are better than the others. Hey my darling. Eventually wa tsena. And that thing ke mathata. 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
0: Ra leboga wa gonyela e bile ga o hetsa kere. He.
6: Money money money breakfast team.
0: Madume, madume
6: 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Ya, gambling is addictive. 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So, bare winners know when to stop. I win there, whatever. So happy le baya. See young one.
0: That's
6: the chase dinner. I used to be a gambler, ne?
0: Mm-hmm.
6: And I get better. But I'm glad. Can I never mind?

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1: No, keep going, brother.
0: Tango.
1: Ralebo kang kuna wana kota wana for gambling a coach.
0: Breakfast team once again.
1: Oh.
0: Ricardo the ball driver was a mafiking. Ayo. 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Jahana. 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Laki akata. Yeah, ta confirm. Ayo. Takes you a turan. Mahigay. Kara laka pama takes you to Helamo. Oto ela mo victory pa hama trop. 17 rank.
2: Au.
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2: 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Go tswa fa and going to the end to Nelson Mandela Drive.
1: So basically from Bears Nudia to Nelson Mandela Drive in Rustenburg, yes. 17 rand.
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3: it's very dangerous this one
4: bua thata o itse that was
1: taka yo skare motla
3: remember there was a time after school I went to a school go di place eng go gongwe go it's called Kleinfontein on your way to Sandrift o ka roya go le thabong so I had friends there for some reason I think ne re tswile early e be re fetela go bretse re tsena go bretse ke kiri khrumelo tse 3 yana tse blue ba tsentsha something ka mo se swane ke
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1: Oh, yeah.
3: They lost all their money.
1: Yeah.
3: They were so stressed because one, kizaga ya mutswadi. Mutswadi who used to cook for us ko skolo. So, heromokabile tropongkan.
1: Eh.
3: I think namamu filo ma 500.
1: By people.
3: Gone ganj.
1: Pali fiera.
3: All of it. A very ring.
2: Eh.
3: I was like, tiksi ya ko ya ko khae ki ela. Kupa ko ya khae. I went home. Because now go sekalwena
1: eh
3: awa
1: barumile wena sen
3: na nengisa dlali lotse o mos I don't even know how those things are played
5: good morning breakfast team
1: good morning welcome
5: bra petches
1: yes sir
5: kanya jimbuling into sirase
6: it's
5: a na thamala kana gembola ethamana gembola khu
6: that's why
5: ummole ato gembola ibyo na go kra do cha
6: winners
5: ha re go ba re do motlo hono e yona roga arlan tsara go
1: ke tra ke stress
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1: thanks KG it's 22 minutes to 9 breakfast with you
3: KG sounds like a friend of mine who should be in jail
1: oh
2: yeah?
1: Okay
3: yeah
1: No,
3: I was just double checking. I see it.
1: Why
2: jail?
3: I thought it's him.
2: What did your friend do?
3: He got in a fight. Korejida.
1: Okay.
2: Mm.
3: Also, this is secondhand information that I was informed. He got in a fight.

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1: Yes, reportedly, allegedly. Khone mo tlhabanefa. 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E ba ya I love vote. So ga I love vote. Motho a tla go mo vota o tlhaga tshwere pew pew. 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
2: Oh.
1: So ba tshwara damane ba tshwara le. So o go chankaneng now unfortunately.
0: No.
2: Allegedly.
0: Ba tla bona gore ba ipereka yang. 21 minutes to 9 o'clock. A re tseo mong gape.
3: Good morning, breakfast team.
0: Good morning, sir.
3: Bosi, talk about gambling is when one lose himself in the process or malapa tubega because of that, you know. Or ditlhoko tsa gago di addressiwa because of gambling. That's one painful experience that one can go through. Bapale to the speaker, Mafikeng.
0: Hey, welcome, brother. It's been a while. It's good to hear from you. You never think about how you lose yourself in the process. Some people end up actually having to steal things, like drug addiction. You steal items so you could go either pawn or sell them just so you can feed that gambling addiction. And I think KO once said this, that like gamblers who chase their losses. At the beginning, you were winning so much. You got addicted. Now you're losing so much. And now you're thinking, if I put all my money in there, I might just recover. 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

0: Soldiers of the Twilight, believe on UFM. It's a 8:45. Thanks for being in tune with us. We're going to speak to Belu Mudikha in a moment. We chat to you now about gambling, your experience, because we all have different lived experiences and so forth. Just saw a message here. It reads, "Hey guys, I know a family where a mother gambled all their valuables, including the house." Phew. Well, now the kids apparently are staying with boyfriends while she, you know, she lives in some informal settlement. The mother was a good person. Wonder what happened. Gambling is even spiritual because is an evil addiction. This view, obviously, from somebody who sent in a text message on our WhatsApp line.
1: I know of a school, Kotsetse kwa Matlabama, where the ladies ha hailo nako ile ya go khola madi a bana. Ba ya ko ka di gown, bana mo sekolong go betshwa ka madi a one yao.
0: My word.
1: And hona le machonisa right next to them. Yeah. But how fellwa fale? Potela ga fa then you can get back.
0: And o kra gore machonisa teng le interest rate a tshajang mani go di mothata yong. So o nna le kgoba gabedi o le kgoba la gambling how hetsa wa di mamadi ka kwano skolo to sele le sona se gore ya you are trapped essentially.
2: Good morning, Petty Cash and the rest of the team.
3: Good morning.
2: And my angel, good morning.
4: Good morning.
2: Yeah, from Pedua.
0: Hey, Letabo.
2: Hey, gambling, guys. When they ask what I do for a living, I work all woods. Oh, God, I work all woods. Remember?
1: Oh.
2: Every time, Kolano, what the drugs do? I'm sorry, manager, everything. Oh, sir, where do you work? Where I work, Hollywood. Oh, okay, it's Kim Mereko. No wonder South Africa, the government wants to tax gambling. Guys, Kispani, straight. I work Hollywood. Give or take, monthly, 8K gay deer.
1: Wow, what?
2: Minimum. 8K gay deer. Just gotta know the time slots and scanter the secrets. The time slots, the slots that you gotta pay, forget about football nowadays, that thing, yay, wara palela huinechen. Ota winaga matats, like you said, Uncle Pet, that there were some weekends, it's all draws.
0: Yeah.
2: And then the kagelwana, they check how many tickets were repeating that owner, aba wana or team ye, mafon la team ye or jiwe. For wana little course this season. I get away, Ricky. Let me not say, talk about speculations. Anyways, back to the topic. Yes, we really do gamble.
0: Wow.
2: It's work for us. So the occupation, we're not passing on the phone to 7. Then the computer. Hey. Sure. Let me be quiet. Good morning.
0: No, Hotata. How do we repair and qua? Hardway. How do we repair and qua? How about one of the best is a pair of tat?
5: Yeah.
0: By Nusami.
1: Ow.
5: What is this? There should be a legal term for it. What is this called?
1: Match.

0: rigging? Is it not?
1: Fixing? Mesh fixing?
2: I'm not sure, because mesh fixing would probably... Nah, I don't think it would apply there. But
1: it involves the referee mesh fixing. But then how else would they be able to do it? Especially because he raises an important point. Mm-hmm. Hore, sometimes you can le bechitse a certain team.
2: Or you can say boloi.
1: Yeah, Leon Eddy Bear.
2: Because Eddy Bear, it would be stable. Sisi Onang Bear, Baba Tan Sweetu. I'm sure Baba Rikisan alone to say, well, the odds, you know, are for us. So if we lose, everybody makes a lot of money. So Aaron Nwese Pitiere, Nwese Mitebe, Nalis Kavi. Let's try it's a wolf power. Nalis Bear, Neki Rata. Neki Rata in the 80s.
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8: 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In silence, abuse thrives. In action, it ends. Banna, if you see violence, say something. If you hear cries, respond. Our silence protects the abuser. 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
2: Madume, pelo modiga, o siama ker.
10: Madume, yes, I'm doing very well. Good morning to everybody.
0: Good morning.
1: Wonderful. Morning.
10: Listen, we're talking DIY, so it's DIY Tuesday. We're going to be having a chat, or not even a chat. We have Mbalin Sapo, who's going to be coming through and sharing a tip or two on how to clean our mattresses. And I think sometime last week we spoke about how it's not a, you know, or at least we were just talking about how it is just not the best of ideas for us to be able to, or for us to visit during the winter season, right? So we said something along those lines. And I'm a bit distracted. Okay, so that's what I'm saying. Sometime last week, we spoke about how it is just not a good idea to visit during the winter season, right?
0: Yes.
10: And the reason why was for that other reason, Yahoria, blankets and stuff like that. But then now, we are talking about whether sleeping in somebody else's bed is actually very comfortable, or are you constantly worried about the hygiene of the bed?
1: You know, I have a question.
10: Yes.
1: Because I've even thought of, you know, getting rid of my mattress and getting a different mattress. Now, the problem is that the bed isn't so old.
0: Yes.
1: Right? The mattress just has...
2: You mean the base?
1: The base. No, the entire bed.
0: Okay.
1: Essentially. Okay. Is okay. Not so old. The reason why then I would want to change the mattress is because of reasons I don't want to mention. But then now that you're having this conversation with, oh, I'm Balin Shapo.
10: Yes.
1: I'm a housekeeper. I am so interested because it's things that I thought, can I handle this on my own? Because I need to, because if I don't, say somebody decides for some reason, which I don't think is advisable, especially if Asukwahu decides who kana king a libitang robala moyonai.
0: Fitted sheet.
1: Yes, decides to remove it and see how stadium is khale go tsamekola dipo. You know?
2: I could do my
0: anyway.

0: Well, at least we've got some Balinclap who's going to help
1: you to clean it. Like any, well, more than any other day. Because I need to know how to fix this problem.
0: Yeah.
1: It's been stressing me just a little bit.
0: Yeah.
2: Wow. Lovely. 5 year guarantee.
3: Yes.
2: Wow, it's 5 years.
3: Really?
1: Yeah.
3: Yeah.
1: Really? Yeah. Mm.
3: No, because you need to buy a skepe in that case that is aligned with your weight. 100 kg, 110, 120.
1: It's tough to align that with your weight because
2: the
1: visiting teams, you know, sometimes line up with 23.
2: So how good? I'm going to Neki pakanyetsa go gora kere ga o reka matrasi tshwantse o lebelle, you know, your appetite for the cricket o mogolo ntlhalogane
1: se nam seleku o ra go mine is very varied.
2: No ra go amogela mo go ne re tlare.
3: Also, a bed has accessories, so you need a mattress topper, you need those waterproof sheets, you need all of those things.
2: No.
3: I get wafufula as a person, your dead skin cells as well.
1: How do you ask that question?
3: Mattress protector, it's called a mattress protector.
1: Oh,
3: yes.
1: Yo.
3: Hey.
1: Yo.
3: Hello.
0: Yo.
3: Hey.
0: I thought we were just talking about sleeping until things... Wow.
2: Wow.
0: Yeah, I'm too young for this. Bye, guys.
2: Thanks, Bilo. Thanks. Always important for you to listen and then get tips from people that, you know, do these DIY stuff. Otherwise, you're going to end up having to change your mattress and your bed a lot more frequently than you need to. Yeah. Before we close shop and revert to Music Roulette, Mokoni Mokopani, what type of place is that? Is it a good place?
1: It's got places that are good. It's got places that are not so good, but their groove culture there, my goodness, it's something out of this world. There's also been reports where weird things just happen.
2: Like this one. Little Umpiles Setola, 2 years old, can you believe this? Vanished from Hamabuela village in Mapela, in Mokopani, in Limpopo, a couple of days ago, on the 2nd of May, after she was reportedly taken from her grandparents' home during the early hours of the morning. Now, it's been a month later, Umpile is still missing. We make an appeal as part of Don't Call Me Brother to the community there, or anybody that sees a child they don't know anywhere. Just alert the police and, you know, they'll do the investigation going forward, yeah? You are not going to be able to call me a brother if you don't assist in situations like this. You know, police can't solve crimes on their own. They need tips from the community. I'm not saying you must snitch on people unfairly so, but you see something, you know, that you don't understand. Call them and tell them, listen, it's this time of the morning. This is what I'm seeing. Maybe there's nothing to it, but maybe if you look into it, you could find a solution there. Yeah. Otherwise, you cannot call me brother. We leave Tuesday morning here. Bilo's going to take over in a couple of minutes. My name is Pat Cash. Thank you for listening and thanks for caring.
3: Thank you so much for spending your morning with us. It's been a lovely one. Let the sun shine on you. Okay, thanks. Bye.
1: All right, we do it again. Kausani, Kane and Black, UFM Sports. Good morning. Thank you so much for voting for me this morning on Music Relates. The Scorpion Kings, DJ Maphorisa and Kabza the Small with Amos and Something Soweto. It's called Mcimbini.
2: Had you voted for the mystery song, this is what you would be getting.

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1: Rustenburg and Klerksdorp up to 14 degrees, Pretoria 12. The National Assembly is confident that it is complying with the Concord Order regarding the Palapala matter, and Health and Finance Ministers to conduct an oversight visit at the Charlotte Maxeke Hospital. Good morning, I am Tshegofa Tsoletsiye. Parliament says the announcement of the names of 31 MPs who will serve on the impeachment committee is a sign that it is complying with the Constitutional Court judgment on the Palapala matter. Political parties had until last Friday to submit their names to establish a committee that will probe President Cyril Ramaphosa over the farm robbery. National Assembly Speaker Thoko Didiza.
2: I'm sure all of you here as journalists and also South African citizens, you know very well that the Speaker, after the judgment was delivered, has actually complied with that judgment. And I don't think, therefore, there is anything that should make anybody to worry about Parliament's responsibility in discharging its role.
1: Health Minister Dr. Aaron Motsoaledi and his finance counterpart Enoch Godongwana will today conduct a site visit at the Charlotte Maxeke Academic Hospital in Johannesburg. The purpose of the visit is to assess the progress made regarding the repairs of the fire-damaged section of the health facility and their impact on healthcare service delivery. Foster Mohale speaks for the department.
3: This follows the Public Protector's investigation report findings into delays repairing the affected section of the hospital after the April 2021 fire, which found systematic failures, maladministration and budget underspending that caused and prolonged the repairs. The two ministers will meet numerous stakeholders, including the provincial government leaders, to chart a way forward to address all issues raised in the report as part of efforts to improve access to essential healthcare at this facility.
1: In other news, criminology and security science analyst at UNISA, Professor Tseko Mofokeng, says the Justice, Crime Prevention and Security Ministers meeting has once again failed to understand the challenges facing South Africans and illegal migrants. Motlhapeng Modiso spoke to Mofokeng on UFM News Hour and compiled this report.
4: Mofokeng says the JCPS briefing after its meeting was a masterclass in political evasion.
5: The JCPS cluster gave us a beautiful lecture on the constitutional right to protest, but they didn't say a single word about the hunger, the joblessness, and the economic desperation, you know, driving people onto streets, and the frustration of this undocumented migrant in South Africa. Citizens don't need a lecture on law and order from politicians. They need the state to fix the broken economy that is pitting vulnerable communities against each other.
4: The meeting was attended by all the security cluster ministers and senior officials responsible for the national security.

0: within the country, Mhlapi Modise, Newsnode, Rustenburg.
1: And lastly, the Deputy Minister in the Presidency, Kenny Morolong, has called for the urgent prioritization of education in the country, describing it as a critical tool for economic growth and social transformation. Morolong made the remarks during a school shoes handover in Monaging village at the Greater Taung local municipality. Obakeng Moluswane has the story.
2: Morolong says the country cannot achieve meaningful development without investing in the education sector.
3: 60% of the population in Africa are young people. That is why today we had extended an olive branch and a request to business to do its part, because there is limitation to what government can do. Education of the African child is important for the prosperity of Africa.
2: He emphasized the importance of strengthening foundational learning, improving school infrastructure, and supporting teachers to deliver quality education. Obakeng Moluswane, Newsnote, Rustenburg.
1: A recap of our top story. The National Assembly is confident that it is complying with the Concord order regarding the Palapala matter. I'll have more news at 10.
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Oh my goodness, I'm so ready to start off the show. Hey, Creative V Daniels doing the most, giving us a song called Se Dilaka. Oh my goodness, I'm so ready. I hope you're ready too as well. Good morning. Welcome to You Before Noon. My name is Pelo Modiga. It's just gone 8 minutes after 9 o'clock. And that is how we kickstart the show. Good morning. Welcome to the show. Listen, I'm together. I'm with you, rather. We are together. I'm not together, but we are together all the way up until 12 o'clock. All right. A big thank you goes to the Breakfast With You team. They are coming back again tomorrow between 6 and 9 o'clock. And on this side of 9 o'clock, we're talking about all things that have to do with DIY. It's DIY Tuesday. So we're going to be having Mbali Nhlapo, who will be sharing, you know, some tips on how to clean our mattresses. You know, I know that

0: Some were starting over, some were had maybe relationship problems, you know, and some probably couldn't even pay their rent. And so they had decided to move from one flat to another. But it was a very, very common occurrence, which, you know, would also bring us to the conversation that we're having today, because we're talking about sleeping and whether you are able to sleep peacefully, you know, in somebody else's bed. Now, when you think about it, you're like, hey, it could be that mattress that was moving around in Sunnyside, you know. But anyway, we're having that conversation in the second hour of the show. Are you really, really, you know, going to be sleeping peacefully if you're sleeping in somebody else's bed? Or are you constantly thinking about the hygiene of sleeping in somebody else's bed? Is it clean? Is that? Are the pillows all fluffed up? Are they good? You know, those kind of things. That's a conversation we're having in the second hour. But of course, we've got your dilemma coming up next. Good morning.
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You know what? We are living in uncertain times, so just in case I don't make it home tonight, might as well, right? Might as well. Jaheim with Just In Case. Also played you Life Jennings with Must Be Nice. It's 18 minutes after 9 o'clock. And this is You Before Noon on UFM. We tune with you. My name is Pelo Modira. We're about to advise Anons. I hope you're ready. Okay, get out your phone and send us a WhatsApp on 076-260-2815. As of course, we are trying to advise Anonymous. And if you have a dilemma yourself and you'd like to share it with us, you're more than welcome to send it our way. The email address is youbeforenoon@ufm.co.za. So this is Anons' dilemma this morning. Anonza says, I'm a young woman who has been in a relationship with a married man for over 2 years. So from the beginning, he told me that he was serious about me and he promised that one day he would introduce me to his wife as a potential second wife. I knew the situation was complicated, but I stayed because I believed what

0: we had was real. Recently, I discovered something that left me shattered. There's another woman. Not only has he been dating her too, but he made her the exact same promise that she would become his second wife. Now, Anonza is feeling very confused. She says that I accepted sharing a man with one wife because that was a reality from the start, but I never expected to be competing with another woman who was being sold the same dream as me. I don't know if this man truly loves us or he is just enjoying attention from different women. Bilu, am I foolish in believing that I was special in a situation that already required sharing? I wouldn't say you're foolish, okay? I would say a man who is willing to cheat on his wife with you is willing to cheat on you as well.
1: Mukurutse magawale fapala boitikanelo mo Northwest Reselo lehari o taetela pele motsama wa kilometara di le 5 e leng karolo ya letsholo la mukurutse magala tshela ka itikanelo le go tsoletsa pele 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

0: And this seems to be quite the narrative, especially during the winter season, where people are talking about how pot bellies give good loving. Yeah, people actually have proof out here, hey? For the rest of us, we can neither accept or deny. And for some people, it might just still be theory at this point in time. That is Freshly Ground with Pot Belly. Also played your music from Davido with Stand Strong, Major Steez with The Wedding Song, Kelly Rowland with Complicated featuring Method Man. 25 minutes to go before we get to 10 o'clock. We are still advising an answer. Okay, so Anonymous is a young woman who says that she has been in a relationship with a married man for more than 2 years. So she says that from the beginning, he was honest that he already had a wife, but he obviously, you know, convinced her that their relationship was serious and then promised that one day he would formally introduce her as a potential second wife. So Anonymous says that she understood that, you know, she was entering into a very complicated situation. She stayed because she genuinely believed that there was something special, that was going on there, and they had a future together. But then recently, Anonymous discovered another painful truth, that there's another woman who is involved. And according to Anonymous, this man made this woman the exact same promise about becoming the second wife. So now she feels emotionally shattered. She's confused. She says that she had already accepted the reality of sharing him with his wife, but never, ever, ever imagined that she would actually also be competing with another wife. Being sold, of course, the same dream that they are going to be a second wife's kind of situation. So Nonza now questions, you know, whether this man truly loves any of them or whether he simply just enjoys the attention and the control and maybe even the validation, you know, from many and multiple women. But Anonza is emotionally attached to this person. So what should Anonza do? That's what Anonza is asking. Talk to me on 076-260-2815. I believe that the bigger concern here is not even the polygamy aspect of things, right? Because some people out here do genuinely and honestly build very healthy polygamous relationships with a lot of transparency. There's a lot of respect there as well. But this man is not giving me polygamy vibes, man. He's giving me cheater vibes, you know? Because there's a lot of secrecy that's happening. There's a lot of mixed messages, you know, that are doing the rounds here. And I feel like there's a lot of emotional manipulation as well. Because if a man is making identical promises to a different woman, then it stops, you know, becoming about commitment here. It starts to feel like this man is just playing around, honestly, you know. So, choose yourself, Miguel. And honestly, I don't think that there is, the potential of a second wife situation here. I just think this man is just enjoying the company.
1: Hello, Modira Dumela, Labaritza, what's up, you know? It's not for the first time or the second time. So how the girl Anonymous are this another woman on the picture or can learn me give promises in Jackai. But I got a monons as an one of
0: that's right.
1: Na pe la ke tlo le ke itse advice yang botlhetsi da rona a go ka mo go tsa marato ruri go re ba tswale ga batho tu ene ke tsa re ba phela ba retsa tsile ga nye ba utla gore re advice batho jang ha 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
0: Thank you. Royale B. Amo says, the first thing you must have done was not to date the married man. Simple as that, okay?
2: Good morning, Pelo.
0: Good morning.
2: Hello. Whenever you have a relationship with the motto, there's a wife. There's a wife again. I don't think polygamy is a limit. It's out of a guy. Polygamy is a flyer. So also since I've been strong, I

0: go fela ka kwa ntleng o nne nta itse gore there's a wife. Then the first wife o beletse gore there's only you. O bona le bo only you ba bang gape. Ha itse go fela ba the list goes on. Wena a no ntsa tama o batla motho le mo gago o le one fela. Tlagale go e simpa sa le go ka mo gram account ya rona ya South Africa. Mara tsa mo sa makong gape because of tsena o tlo ho tega too much.
1: Yeah.
0: Ba ke polygamy. Dango pelo.
1: Thank you for that. Kay, resilient Taurus on the social pages on UFM 898 says, ladies, just stay away from married men. Hey, and we preach this thing, but you know, they keep coming back and asking us for advice. So what can we say? We can only, you know, try our best and hopefully it will sink at some point. So the National Heritage Council of South Africa invites South Africans to apply for the 2026 to 2027 Presidential Employment Stimulus Program, the PESP7 funding. 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
2: You know what time it is. I go by name of Fifi Cooper. I'm a talker's one and only #BossLady. 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Abashu.

0: That's Janet Jackson with J. Cole, No Sleep. And that is the music that's in tune with you. We are advising Anonymous. Get that below. What advice do you have for Anonza?
1: Hey, beautiful morning.
0: Hey, good morning.
1: UFM. Below my toe, there. How are you guys doing?
0: Man, we're good. How are you?
1: And not too anonymous. I'm just gonna say, Chomi, it's a male. Hey, since well now you see, Hori, Hoyanyang. I get it when I know someone who's not the second wife, meaning. Maybe what you are feeling now was what the first wife was feeling when I introduced you. So, when I know when I feel like you are the first wife, I have said it. So, yeah, this life thing is a cycle, I tell you.
0: It is.
1: Anyway, lovely day. It's a boy, Kimoka. Mudimu alerata. Okay, Terrence, aka Mr. Malapahalaga in the boat, I'm from Rasta McKillop Park, stand up, okay?
0: Thank you, Terrence.
2: Good morning, Pelo.
0: Good morning.
2: Hi, Anonymous. Hi, Lelo Lala, Pisas Keys for Guayano Man. Stay away from married men. And happen on to promise. There could be 10 of you. And
0: yes.
2: Very
0: so,
2: true. Just stay away.
0: Alrighty, thank you so much for that.
3: Hi, Osbelo.
0: Dumela.
3: Ach, nagina khala gore anonymous you just leave the man. I mean, you don't date a married man or bona khala gore lena le something se se special. That man has a home. That man o ne le kwa boelang teng and sleep there every day. O bala go gae every day. He comes back to a home cooked meal every day. What makes you think for when you can do better than that? And also the attitude the way his heart is. So humura are ki potential second wife. In ile fela gore ni adumela, a mo dira gore a dumela se ene na batla gore a se dumele at that time. Wa bona gore he could do that to the other woman. So na I can understand the basadi ba ba ratana le banna ba ba married gore ha ke tlhaloganye because the story tsa bone ke dira di le dintsi. Every lady o a rateneng le a married man o dula na le a story to tell.
0: Yeah.
3: Ha ke if why house a khone go kreya motho just stay single motho ga go tla tsa kana go tla bena tla ka yone but honestly no, I don't think it's a good thing. Kore anonymous you just let go.
0: Yeah.
3: Ha ile gore ha na ngwana le the guy ibile it's a bonus o safe.
0: Mhm.
3: Ke o re seng mo mafiti.
0: Thank you, Urori, saying, and you're right, hey, we hear a lot of stories of people saying it just ended up in tears. You know, obviously there would be like the exception, you know, there would be maybe 5% where people are actually getting married and doing all of those things. But majority of the time, it doesn't end well.
4: Good morning, Pelo.
0: Good morning.
4: How are you, Kishafwana? My heart? Oh, Pelo, yaga. My first time.
0: Oh, welcome.
4: Oh, I'm enjoying
0: welcome.
4: It. The advice that I'm going to give to Anonymous Gehore Sheba Nonza, anyway, life is too short. Life is too short. Choose yourself. Already the guy was cheating, go marriage in Wahahe, Kawena, and you allowed Hore, who play with him.

0: And then now the guy, he's doing the very same thing. What makes you think, Khore, there won't be the other one? One thing that I can say to you, Noniki Khore, run as fast as you can. Run as fast as you can, because that relationship, it's not worth it. It's not worth it. Have a wonderful day. That's Mawinza.
1: Thank you, Mawinza.
0: Thank you, bye.
1: Yala Bukha Mawinza, 076-260-2815. Let's continue to advise Anonymous. I'm going to rush over quickly to the social pages. Kunene says, a shame, sorry, my sister, this guy is playing both of you. That is a reality part of it. Yeah. All right. 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
3: 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Boom, boom. Boom, boom. Boom, boom. Boom.

0: And that is Praise with Ilobolo. So Anonymous, you know, Lena Bamotsepisitse hore magadi a tlo fitla as the second wife. So recently she found out hore there's another woman as well who's been promised to be the second wife as well. Yeah, so I guess that's what, you know, making Anonymous very uncomfortable. Horvatong, Kante, why are we being promised the same thing here? You know, if anything, I think maybe the other guy should have at least promised that other lady there, Horitlava, wife number three. Hobon? Yeah, and I know why Asabatlohovle like a wife number three, because it's a hala hor ubizi. Brothers ubizi. 076-260-2815. What advice do you have for Anonza?
1: Dumela. Ke na le tumelo gore Anonza o misa a lot. 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
0: Yana.
2: Good morning, Belo.
0: Good morning.
2: Aye. Anonymous and Ninja is or Damano Woody Girls Choir, so one of fair. On a little bang. Korean, a cohon logo home by young with tea. On a limit. Anunza da. A cohon eleven Nava Vasadi Baba. The Hunze from Garang.
0: Hunze. Let me can only believe you. It's a horror. There is more than, you know. There's more. There's probably others as well. And Libona Bao, they've probably been promised to be wife number two. You know, now I'm introducing you as wife number four, wife number five, because wow, that's a lot.
3: Hi, Piru, my love.
0: Hello.
3: Anonza. That's why they've been saying, if you are single, don't ever date a married man. What makes you think that is going to be loyal to you if he can cheat on his wife? You thought you'd be the last one. Anonza. Stay away. Wait until you find a single guy just like you. Married men, we don't date them. We run away from them.
0: We do. We run away as fast as we can. But maybe it's one of those cases where, you know, this man is trying to see who is more fitting for that position. Yes, second, you know. And maybe Hans Azamaya saw Otlanzababiaga Laini Bila. Depending on, you know, how they are as people. But then now, do you want to get into a relationship where you're constantly trying to almost prove yourself? Because that could be heavy as well, you know?
4: Hi, Pelo.
0: Hi.
4: Ki Isabella Morake, mo unit 14.
0: Hello, Isabella.
4: Hi. 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

0: Yeah. 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He's made that very clear. He's just adding on, you know, so from wife to second wife to second wife. Yeah. You see, that's where the complication becomes, is that give a second wife. Baba itu.
1: Dumela boipelo motlhagisi le baretsi botlhe ba UFM. 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Ciao.
0: Thank you, Malava. It's 10 o'clock. It's time for the news. Let's go.
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3: The temperature, Khajana, Rustenburg 17, Mahikeng le Johannesburg 16. 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
4: There's concerns that the end of June deadline given to illegal foreigners by demonstrating groupings may mark the beginning of violent attacks, but Defense Minister Angie Motshekga says there's no need to panic.
5: It is not as if really you have to watch this space because it's illegal. So there's nothing to watch for. It's legal. It just has to be done properly. So there's no need to hide and to panic and say, watch this space. It's there, it's legal. So there's nothing that should really cause lots of anxiety, but let's just do it properly so that we can protect the marchers, can plan properly,
4: the government acknowledges that South Africa has an illegal immigration crisis, but says it should not be addressed through vigilantism. Gaoelo Magolego, Newsnote, Pretoria.
3: Khabagare tona ya bosiamisi Mamoloko Kubai are puso etse ya motlhoko ka tlhwafalo go efoga go runya ga dikhuduego ya ka monakong e fitileng.
6: We've got to protect loss of lives during those any protest. That's why we had to talk to them, to say, understand that when you organize in a peaceful way. But another lesson learned is that those who are responsible get actually arrested. And unfortunately, when they get arrested, they blame state for being targeting them. If we look back, those who are before courts for July unrest are blaming the state for targeting. And that's why today we take proactive mechanisms to educate as well. It's not just engaging and giving.
3: Fa re gatela pele, komiti ya dipuso selegae kwa palamenteng e amogetse kopo ya kokwano bosetšhaba ya gore e tsereganye mo morerong o amang lephata la bodumedi. 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Monnasetilo wa komiti ke Dr. Zweli Mkhize.
7: Participants were then invited to make written submissions which we have up to the 1st of June regarding the Section 22 processes and the proposals for a code of ethical conduct for and by religious sector. So then the members here were invited by the Portfolio Committee on COPTA to this consultative meeting to share personal views as leader or on behalf of your church or organization or faith in relation to the Section 22 process.
3: Kwa bokhutlong mo kapteni wa Mamelodi Sundowns Ronwen Williams o lebogetse tshegetso eo ba e fitlhetseng mo kgaisanong ya CAF Champions League. 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
8: Before Mamelodi Sundowns, for the entire the country, we felt the love, the support, all the well wishes, the prayers. 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I mean, they've been here over a decade, and the amount of success they've brought to the team, we need to embrace them. We need to show them love on a daily.
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And that is Kalani together with Mr. Elliot, back and forth. It's 8 minutes after 10 o'clock. This is You Before Noon on UFM In Tune With You. We are in the second hour of the show. Okay, so we're about to have a conversation with you. And also, we've got a tip from Balin Hlapo, who's going to be coming through in a few minutes, giving us some tips on how to clean our mattresses. Yeah, that's something that most people forget. I know you forget to clean your mattresses. So she's going to come in and assist us, okay? So if you know me, you know that I am not a fan of, you know, visiting a lot of people, especially doing sleepovers. It's a no-no from my side. And I've got my reasons, you know, it's because I'm comfortable at home. So I've got a friend who shares the same sentiment. And this past weekend, she came over for tea. So, you know, the moment she walked in, you know, through the door, it was like no time had actually passed between us, because the last time we actually sat down and had a conversation was sometime last year. Obviously, we talk on the phone here every now and then, but then, you know, the last time we actually sat down was sometime last year. So you can imagine the catch-up session, the gossip, the life updates, you know. Yeah, at some point the tea was actually getting very, very cold, because then she started telling me about a recent trip that she had taken where she had to actually sleep at somebody else's house. And that made her very, very uncomfortable, because I know her. You know, she's more like me. Like, we don't like to do the whole sleepover thing. So

0: but how many people have actually slept on this bed? You know, were the sheets actually washed today because they knew that I was coming? And stuff like that, right? So we're actually talking about that because I know that there's some people who are not comfortable, you know, sleeping in a bed that's not theirs. So let's talk about it.
1: Mukurutsema ga wa lefapha la boitekanelo mo Northwest re selole hare o taetella pele motsama wa kilometara di le 5 e leng karolo ya letsholo la mukurutsema ga la tshela ka itekanelo le go tsweletsa 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

Thought and Questlove coming together, giving us the roots. Break You Off is the name of the song. This one is featuring Music Soul Child. It's 16 after 10 o'clock. Oh, come on. All right, so let's get into our conversation. When you sleep over, right, at someone else's place, do you actually relax and sleep peacefully? Or is there like a certain part of your brain that's just very overactive when you are sleeping at somebody else's house? You're thinking about, you know, just how clean the sheets are, how clean the pillow is, how clean the room is. You know, you're very, very fixated on such things. Because I know for a fact that there are some people out here who can sleep anywhere and everywhere without a problem. They can sleep in hotel rooms without a problem. They can sleep in B&Bs, you know, guest rooms. They can do sleepovers. They can even sleep on their cousin's couch without any problems. Zero problems. In 5 minutes, in Jemo to gone Gabaroko without, you know, overthinking. And then there's people like myself who, when I am in that environment, my brain just refuses to shut down, okay? I overthink things. I become overly stimulated. And I think my friend was also going through the exact same thing, because how do you move around and you're smelling everything that is happening in that room, and you're smelling the sheets and you're smelling the pillows, because now you are, you know, overly thinking about, you know, the cleanliness of the place that you are in. Because you've got standards, right? You do have standards, but you know what? Sometimes you have to relax. Sometimes you have to relax, or you need to know yourself so well to the point where you're not going to put yourself in that position. But I can understand it was a once-off type of thing where she placed herself in that position because she was traveling, and then there was, you know, a family that was willing to take her in, and she took that opportunity. So I want to know from you. Talk to me on 076-260-2815. When you sleep, do you sleep peacefully, or are you constantly worried about the hygiene of that place? Because interestingly enough, research around sleep and cleanliness actually shows that our environment affects how safely and comfortable the brain relaxes. So according to sleep experts and hygiene studies as well, clean bedding can actually improve sleep quality because the body and the mind respond to freshness and comfort, and also reduced allergens like dust, mites and bacteria. So in fact, studies have found that pillows, mattresses and bed sheets can actually collect a lot of sweat, can actually also collect a lot of dead skin cells. Yeah, you know, we're shedding. We're constantly shedding, hey? So it can collect that. It can also collect a lot of dust, mites and bacteria and allergens over time if it's not cleaned regularly. And psychology as well. Psychologically, many people also struggle to sleep in unfamiliar spaces because the brain stays alert in new environments. Something researchers sometimes call the first night effect, where part of the brain actually remains more awake. This is a form of protection because I get you're in an unfamiliar space. So if you're in an unfamiliar space, your brain is saying, where are we? You know, why is the bed not located the way that we are used to the bed being located? Why is it that the pillow is slightly higher and we are used to more flatter pillows? So your brain becomes very much aware of those things because it is an unfamiliar environment. And that's why some people struggle to sleep, because I think that's the reason why. Maybe I'm making my own excuses here, but you know what? It is what it is. It is what it is. But I know for a fact that I'm not alone. So talk to me on 076-260-2815. When you're sleeping in somebody else's house, in somebody else's bed, do you sleep and you relax, or are you constantly thinking about the hygiene the whole time?

0: 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Talk to me. The WhatsApp line is open. The Uconnect app as well is open. And also the post is up on the social pages. It's UFM 898. Let's get talking about this because, my goodness. Yeah, I belong to that group, eh? I am overthinking.
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4: 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Nadine from Bolito is no scallop, but she did call the flame-grilled half chicken in Nando's unique peri-peri recipe with a single side of your choice for $1.25 dope. Whoop, whoop! Whoop, whoop, whoop! Okay, sorry. Relax, Nadine. The only thing we're busting here is your hunger. Okay? Nando's. Oh, what a place.
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6: 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Do you think we are a lot of things? Kona le batho ba nang le like here ho bua dio tseo.
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10: Tama to kana kona ka diphat pat pat ya tlhaka. 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
11: Gembu ni khone go fa. 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

0: 24 minutes to go before we get to the top of the hour, before 11 o'clock. This is You Before Noon on UFM, in tune with you. Imagine my baby, afitlile bathong e ba kreya di bed bugs on your mattress. Say, that's not cute. That's not cute at all. Luckily for you, this morning, we do have an expert, okay, who's going to help us to get rid of those bed bugs, right? Because I think that's the worst thing to ever happen to anybody, especially if we're ile somewhere, or maybe you are sleeping at a B&B, and then, you know, there are bed bugs. You don't want that to happen to you. So luckily, an expert today, Mbalin Hlapo, our housekeeper, she's going to help us to get rid of those bed bugs, so that we can sleep peacefully, right? And we also played your music by Solange with Losing You. Sounds of Blackness, of course, with Optimistic. We remain optimistic. Let's get rid of those bed bugs from your mattresses. Let's clean those mattresses today.
1: Hi there, my name is Mbalin Hlapo, and I'm a housekeeper getting rid of bed bugs. 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Paraffin actually gets rid of bed bugs. 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Spraying your mattresses in the corners, as you know that bed bugs hide themselves. 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
0: Oh, certainly. It's DIY Tuesday. So now that you know how to get rid of those bed bugs from your mattresses, you know, I want to know from you, do you sleep peacefully whenever you're visiting people? And or maybe you are overthinking and thinking about whether it is clean. What's happening with you? Where do you fall? 076-260-2815.
3: Good morning.
4: Good morning, Pelo.
0: Good morning.
4: Thank you so much.
0: Yeah.
4: And I guess I live in a guest house. The first night I don't sleep. So I always make sure maybe if I'm going for a vacation, I book for more than one night. Oh, if get a case, we get a little like Sarobal. I get to go away. I saw a Rikinahanale, so anything but Quapala. Marahela got a baby funny. Oh, what a lady funny bar of a lefty from day one. Marahongo Quapala completely. Thank you so much, Pelo. Kebe for my feature.
0: It could be that that is a familiar place. You know, sometimes when we go into places that are not that familiar, that's when our brain, you know, never stops working. So, go baby, I get a whole familiar.

0: itse gore go iragala eng go baby. So that's why o na le go relaxa nyana go baby. Wa ba 0762602815. Talk to me, let me know. Can you sleep peacefully in a bed that's not yours? Or are you thinking about hygiene the whole time? Chat with me. The WhatsApp line is open and the Uconnect app.
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0: me. And that is Scan the World with Isid. Also played you music from Bobby Valentino with Slow Down. All right, so I want to know from you, can you sleep peacefully in a bed that's not yours? Or are you constantly thinking about how clean it is, which is, you know, keeping you up all night? Talk to me on 076-260-2815.
1: Hey, sibling, good morning.
0: Good morning.
1: Having been a facilitator for a couple of years, been to different guest houses and hotels.
0: Yeah.
1: You've seen and learned a lot of things. That's why I always preferred, or if I had money, I would buy myself a camper or a camper trailer and pull it.
0: Yeah.
1: But if it's my friend's house and the situation of their home, it's a situation of home. It's a different environment. It's based on their condition. Mm-hmm. But if it's a situation where I'm paying for, hey,

0: very, very skeptic.
1: Yeah, and we come across those, hey, where we're just not impressed. Or you just can't sleep and you wake up in the morning, you have to do other things. And you're tired. You're tired because you didn't sleep well. Because your brain was just working overtime. Sure.
2: We interrupt your regular programming with breaking news out of Rustenburg. Reports are flooding in as flames have been reported at President Boulevard. Eyewitnesses say the blaze is coming from Nandi Braai.
3: That's right. I'm standing right in the middle of the heat at Nandi Braai. The fire is perfectly braaiing vors, chicken, short ribs and beef flavors. Barbecue, mild and hot, served with pap, dombola and even dien.
2: Nandi Braai will be opening and lighting up flames near your area soon. Nandi Braai. Taste so much more.
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4: 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I just want to say a little something. If you are the brother who takes advantage or abuses women, please do not call me your brother.
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Listen, if your mama was to walk into your room right now and check out and look at your mattress, would your mama be proud? Hey, would your mama be proud, or your mother would have a lot of questions about whether she raised you right? 0762602815. Can you actually sleep peacefully in a bed that is not yours? Or whenever you sleep in a bed that's not yours, you're constantly overthinking and you're constantly worrying, maybe even about the cleanliness of the place, or your brain is just, you know, going around in circles thinking about a

0: lot of things, because that happens a lot to a lot of people. So are you the type of person who would sleep peacefully, or you would just, you know, wake up the whole night?
1: Yeah, no, I'm that person. I literally can't sleep on my first night, no matter who guy, like,
0: yeah,
1: if it's really out, no matter how fancy it is, even like my first night, I'm just always, yo, I'm
0: You're
1: just
0: alert.
1: Gonna literally close my eyes.
0: Yeah.
1: Mole mole hula ma tweet is in a quit me, the whole belana goes like 5 minutes. Now what I'm gonna fell up a little deny yourself again.
0: Yeah.
1: The first night for me are always so weird.
0: Yeah. Your brain is hyper alert at that point.
2: Morning, Bello.
0: Good morning. Morning. Hi.
2: I have a problem. I really have a problem.
0: Talk to me.
2: I cannot sleep in like foreign places.
0: Mm-hmm.
2: I really cannot.
0: Mm-hmm.
2: I don't want to lie to you. It's just the way I am, the way I'm built. I have to figure out the whole place. And then you know what? What's very sad is that I also consider the pillow smells, the blanket smells.
0: Yeah.
2: And then if I feel uneasy about the whole thing, then I'm not gonna sleep there. I promise you, I'm not gonna sleep there.
0: Yeah.
2: Is that the sheets smell clean, like soap clean,
0: mm-hmm,
2: or detergent clean? Yeah, they must be clean. I cannot. I will not sleep there. I promise you, I will not. So yeah, Lina, I'm one of those people. I cannot really sleep.
0: Okay.
2: Everywhere where everything is at, I cannot.
0: Yeah.
2: But thank you for the show. Okay, thank you. Enjoy it.
0: I think I found the second member of our support group, because honestly, hey, you're asking yourself, Mara, why can't I just be like other children? Why can't I just sleep like other children? Why can't I just relax like other children? Hey. Whenever people will ask me if we've gone to like a B&B or something like that and it's work-related, and people will be like, how did you sleep? And you're like, do I tell you the truth? Or do I tell you what you want to hear? Because the truth is that I did not sleep well at all.
3: Hello, Modira. Hi.
0: Good morning.
3: Bete sinyame ruri yone ya tlobetsa ruri. Kore busigo jwa ntla bona bo nna boleile. Kore ke ra le kore guest house ngana go di hoteleng. Ei, ha o nisege, man. Wa sheba-sheba o batla go itse what's going on. So re tla reng gone mo gongwe ra bere sena choice, just to hang in there.
0: Yeah, we just have to hang in there and hope that, you know, the next day comes very quick. Masego Meno on the socials says, I think I'm constantly thinking about the smell of the blankets and checking the cleanliness thoroughly. Caesar Motubi says, never. I love my own bed. So I guess Caesar is not visiting anybody anytime soon. Nkululeko says, I'm constantly thinking about the hygiene. Rifilwe Sibolai says, I visit with my own blanket and pillow, especially if it is the first time experiencing it. Tabang as well. So I think I've got yet another one. All right, right here. We've got a voice note. What do you have to say, Osnel?
4: Hi, my name is Balen Sapo, and I'm the housekeeper.
0: You confused me there.
4: I don't know what's in my mind with the B&Bs. The B&B and then le go robala go bathong. Yo guys, yo, a ke tshware boroko a ke robale. At least the hotels, yes, I can sleep there and there, but yo, anars, yeah, I can.
0: Is it also maybe the security aspect, maybe from your side? Because now if I can hear the footsteps, I ke khona robala. Like, I'm just like, hey, that's why I usually choose like a bedroom that is furthest from everybody. You know, because then I know how to a lot of footsteps.
5: Hello.
0: Hi.
5: Hello, Vitimelo.
0: Hello, Vitimelo.
5: Dikobo le tsone ga tshwantse o di goge, like o ipotsa mo nkgwa tsone gore yo modimo aka ke a go kgona go robala o kry-e ke fela le pelo gore gate ke tsamaya leng
0: I get you Thabang.

0: I can't seriously. I keep turning and turning. So Thabang is just like the rest of us. At least, you know, I actually thought that it was a me problem. I'm so happy that it is an us problem. So support group or support Tane? What is this? Let's do that. It's time for the news though.
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3: There's concerns that the end of June deadline given to illegal foreigners by demonstrating groupings may mark the beginning of violent attacks, but Defense Minister Angie Motshekga says there's no need to panic.
4: It's not as if we really have to watch this space because it's illegal. So there's nothing to watch for. It's legal. It just has to be done properly. There's no need to hide and to panic and say, watch this space. It's there, it's legal. So there's nothing to really cause lots of anxiety, but let's just do it properly so that we can protect the matters, can blend properly, we can ensure that we protect properly, but also not take law and cost.
3: The government acknowledges that South Africa has an illegal immigration crisis, but says it should not be addressed through vigilantism. Kgaogelo Magolego, Newsnote, Pretoria.
2: Kgabagare tona ya bosiamisi Mamoloko Kubai a re puso e etse seemo tlhoko ka tlhoafalo go efoga go runya ga dikhuduego ya ka mo nakong e fetileng.
5: We've got to protect loss of lives during those protests. That's why we had to talk to them. To say, understand that when you organize in a peaceful way. But another lesson then is that those who are responsible get actually arrested. And unfortunately, when they get arrested, they blame state for being targeting them. If we look back, those who are before courts for July unrest are blaming the state for targeting. And that's why today we take proactive mechanisms to educate as well. It's not just engaging and giving feedback, but to educate, because we do care about this. These are South Africans who are in these organizations.
2: Fa re gatela pele, Komiti ya Dipuso Selegae kwa Palamenteng e amogetse kopo ya kokwano bosetšhaba ya gore e tsereganye mo morerong o amang lephata la bodumedi. 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Monnasetilo wa komiti Dr. Zweli Mkhize o tsibogile jaana.
6: Participants were then invited to make written submissions which we have up to the 1st of June regarding the Section 22 processes and the proposals for a code of ethical conduct for and by religious sector. So then the members here were invited by the Portfolio Committee on COCTA to this consultative meeting to share personal views as leader or on behalf of your church or organization or faith in relation to the Section 22 process.
2: Mokapteni wa Mamelodi Sundowns Ronwen Williams o lebogetse tshegetso eo ba e fitlhetseng mo kgaisanong ya CAF Champions League. 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
7: So for us, honestly speaking, we knew we had one job, was to focus on the game, train as hard as we can, focus. We are mentality monsters at this team. Nothing can break us, nothing can affect us. And we enjoy the ride. You know, these are memories. You know, when we go there, you see we take it all in. We felt the love, the support, all the well wishes, the prayers. We appreciate all. And thank you guys for coming out, staying up. I mean, they've been here over a decade.
2: Fa re wetsa ka ntlhakgolo, puso e ikuela ditshupetso tse di nang le kagiso go latela megwanto e kgatlhanong le baditšhaba ba ba seng mo molaong. Dikalo tse dingwe di mo kgasong e latelang.
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0: And that is how we get into the third hour of the show. It's 8 minutes after 11 o'clock. Welcome to the show if you have just joined us. Man, you missed out, eh? 2 hours, a whole 2 hours. But the good thing is that you just made it on time for us to trace the tune, okay? So this is where we just scramble one song and then you come in, you give us the name of the artist and the name of the song, okay? It's very easy most of the time, you know. So far, it's been very nice and easy and we've been getting it. So please make sure that you get ready for that. Otherwise, earlier on, I did ask you about whether you, when you're visiting, you know, you're sleeping in somebody else's bedroom, are you able to sleep peacefully? And Clement Minor, your comment on the social pages, there is a knock at 3 a.m. and someone is shouting, baby bula munyako. That time, baby one thing is snoring. So are we dealing with a ghost now?
1: Hi, Pelo.
2: Hi.
1: Get you, okay, the guest house. Well, Johnny, I travel as go hotel.
0: Okay.
1: Most of the time, ne.
0: All right.
1: Mara, utu sambo toko ki ya go spetlel. 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
0: Ooh.
1: Your nail is gay. Give it up a spatality. Give farm, I walk at two more demo carry. 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
4: 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It's a state of mind. It's the wisdom of our elders met by the fire of our youth. 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

0: Oh, I need you to come closer because we're about to do a very important job for the day. That is to figure out what our Trace the Tune is. The Nameless Band coming in with Sondela. Also played you music from Destiny's Child with Girl. It's 18 minutes after 11 o'clock. I hope that you're ready. Like I mentioned earlier on, we just scrambled this one song. And then, of course, because I am confident in your ability to tell me the name of the artist and the name of the song, I give you that opportunity. All you have to do is just send through all your guesses to 076-260-2815. Let's trace the tune.
1: Can you trace this tune?
0: Okay, all right, so this is an American R&B and soul singer from Charlotte, North Carolina, and is known for his very raspy, emotional voice. By the way, we're looking into inspirational and motivational songs here. Okay, so before becoming a solo star, he worked as a songwriter and a backing vocalist for other artists. His music blends Southern soul, gospel, and traditional R&B influences. The song itself was released in the year 2011. Okay. The track was, or has at least, you know, strong gospel influences and is structured like a prayer asking for mercy and guidance. And the title is a phrase often associated with asking not to be forgotten or left behind spiritually. Asking not to be forgotten or left behind spiritually. What could it be?
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0: You know, I don't think I've ever been this blank when it comes to our Tracy tune in a very, very long time. I'm scratching my head. I'm trying to figure it out and it's not coming. Hey, it's not coming. It's Case with Missing You. I miss that version of myself that was able to figure out what our Tracy tune is. But here we are. Here we are. La Source as well came in with Amanda Black with I Do. Also played your music from Baby Rose with Leon Thomas talking about Friends again. 24 minutes to go. Before we get to 12 o'clock, we are still tracing this tune.
1: Can you trace this tune? Well, yeah, move on,

0: Listen, if you're able to figure that sound out, please go ahead and give me the name of the artist and the name of the song on the WhatsApp line, which is 0762602815. And also send your guesses as well to that You Connect app, hey? Oh my goodness. Okay, so the clues remain. This is an American R&B and soul singer from Charlotte, North Carolina, and is known for his very raspy and emotional voice. So I've been trying to dissect who could it be, you know, because raspy voice, I'm thinking Jaheim. Oh, goodness. I'm thinking Your Music Child, maybe. I don't know. So before becoming a solo star, that means that this person was also part of a group, because there's mentioning of the fact that they became a solo star. Right? Okay, so he worked as a songwriter and a backing vocalist. Okay, for other artists. Okay, so this person did a lot of background work for a lot of artists. And his music blends Southern soul with gospel and traditional R&B influences. The song itself apparently comes from an album that was released in the year 2011. So that's not too far away. That's not too old. So we should be able to remember that. And the track itself has a very strong gospel influences, and it's structured like a prayer. So it's structured like a prayer, asking for mercy and guidance. And the title itself is a phrase that is often associated with asking not to be forgotten or to be left behind spiritually. I don't remember Jaheim saying any of those things. I don't remember Music Soul Child as well. Talking about all of those things. Okay, I've got the lyrics here. If you catch me dreaming, please don't wake me until I'm done. Just leave me sleeping until the morning comes. Just pass me over. Make believe that I'm not there. Just leave me until the Savior comes. Hallelujah. Hallelujah. Oh my goodness. Just pass me over. Make believe that I'm not there. Pass me. Wait a minute. Pass me over. Just pass me over. Okay. Okay. I think I got it, but it's running away. Pass me over. Anthony Hamilton, pass me over. There is such a song, right? By Anthony Hamilton. There should be such a song. Anthony Hamilton. Because it's the only thing that I can think of right now. I'm just going to go with Anthony Hamilton. Pass me over, because pass me over thing on the lyrics. So I'm just going to go with that, my friend. Where now? Please do send through all your guesses to 076-260-2815.
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4: 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Beautiful Nubian Queen.

0: I think this has to be one of my favorite songs to have Pitch Black Afro. Hey, bars and bars and bars and bars. Oh, I love this one. Pitch Black Afro with Never Let You Go. This one is featuring Bird. I'm never going to let you go without us at least getting something on the board. Because imagine me leaving the studio with 0%. Oh, well, that can't happen. That cannot happen. So please send through all your guesses to 076-260-2815. It's been a difficult one, but we might just have it. We might just have it. Yeah.
1: Hi, Pelo.
0: Hello.
1: Isabella Morake. Ki Anthony Hamilton. Pass me over.
0: Okay. All right.
2: Hey, morning, Pelo.
0: Good morning.
2: Good,
0: hi.

0: este grupo, sí, man.
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0: play, my mother to rest. But I'm back now.
2: Sorry to
0: anyway,
2: hear
0: you're
2: that,
0: looking
2: Kevin.
0: For Anthony Hamilton. Pass me over, eh?
2: Mm-hmm.
0: Yeah, pass me over until the savior comes.
2: Oh.
3: Hi, Bill.
2: Just hi,
3: Anthony Maybe Hamilton, pass me over. Kolofelo,
2: okay, thank you, Kolofelo. Okay, we've got a silent voice note.
4: If you

0: Leova. 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
1: Good morning.
0: Virginia here from Soshanguve. Pina Euke, Anthony Hamilton. Pass me over.
1: Yeah.
0: Thank you.
2: Hi, Pelo.
1: Hi.
2: You just gave everything away.
1: I had to.
2: You just gave everything away.
1: Well.
2: Yeah, and Anthony Hamilton, Giga, pass me over. Uncle Jimmy, Republic of Mahoe.
1: Yeah.
2: Honey Badger Republic.
1: Uh-huh.
2: Thank you.
1: If it wasn't for the lyrics, Shem, we would get 0%. We thank Poppy for the lyrics. Thank you, Poppy. Thank you for giving us the lyrics. That is Anthony Hamilton with Pass Me Over. That's our Tracy tune for today.

0: And that is how we get 100%, eh? Well done. I was worried, eh? I was worried that we were going to leave here with 0%, but it didn't happen. Here we are with that 100%. Well done to you for figuring it out. Eventually, it took you a while, but I'm so grateful. 100%.
1: Spirit of Praise presents the All Stars live at Sun City. 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On Saturday, the 6th of June at the Sun City Super Bowl from 6 p.m. Ticket

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0: Birthday Boost is coming on board. Okay, that is Nia Pearl with Styx and MCZ. Calvin Mom is also featured on this song. Enchanted Mantra is the name of the song. 3 minutes to go before we get to 12 o'clock. Let's quickly find out what's happening on the Midday Boost. Marshmallow.
1: Hello, honey.
0: How are you doing?
1: G'day, Doina.
0: Kishabo. What's happening on the Midday Boost?
1: Hey, you like singing on our voice note when you send your voice notes? So do send through the letters ABC on the beat if you like singing on your voice note. Like, I would radio or would drive Pilu Mudiha a letter Pina Emonat. Or we'll send a voice note. Or, yo. Okay, but away. Now send through the words ABC, not words, letters.
0: ABC.
1: Yes, okay. Send through those letters on the Uconnect app. And then, of course, Countdown Challenge is coming up. Mystery Box is waiting for you. We don't know what's inside the Mystery Box. So do send through the words Countdown Challenge right about now. Thank
0: you. All right. Thank you, my darling. I'll be listening in. So earlier on, we were talking about whether you're able to sleep peacefully in a bed that's not yours, or maybe you're overthinking and thinking about the hygiene aspect of things. And this is what you had to say.
2: Morning, Pillow.
0: Hi.
2: Tata. Then I go a little loco. Hi.
0: Yeah.
2: Tla join a support group ya gago.
0: Nnete, I get you.
2: Tota, ga ke a re bogetse mo di-guest house, especially guest house.
0: Uh-huh.
2: Tsamaya ka pillow case.
0: Yeah.
2: Tsamaya ka bed spray.
0: That's right.
2: Spray, bed spray. Tsamaya ka bed spray.
0: Mm-hmm.
2: Ke tsamaya le ka towel e leng yaka. I don't use the towel tsa ko guest house.
0: Yeah.
2: Yeah. And ditinalang. Guest house, Ninka, same type of detergent, and it's a bit the hung up out the thing. So I get over the zero unless you got a OBS in Yanaka about Chahunyak,
0: yeah,
2: in Yahoo, Honaka to Lemon. Maracamoso to have me little kid, the Carlis Kiriba was you. Carlis Kitikiwa was you. Nya tota gone go robala go tsamaela pintsone nna a ke ditseng ke Uncle G mode pelgo of magogwe dango.
0: Uncle G ina le lotsa bona, you know, I think there's certain people who are created for that, who feel very comfortable sleeping at other people's homes or even at the B&Bs. I know some people who will sleep peacefully, you know. I guess different strikes for different folks, different strokes for different folks. Yeah, that's the one. Listen, it's been real. Thank you so much for tuning in and for choosing us this morning. 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
5: The temperature more Rustenburg 22, Mahikeng 21, Johannesburg 19. 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
1: I have therefore decided to proceed to take the independent panel's report on review on an expeditious basis. I do so not out of disrespect for Parliament or its processes, but to affirm the need for such findings to be correct in law and in fact, especially where Parliament's work would be based on and informed by a report I believe is flawed. I do so out of respect for the Constitutional Court judgment and the principles of judicial review that it reiterates and reinforces.
0: Mayor wa Masipala wa Selegae wa Moretele George Manyike a re tekanyetso ka bo ya ngwaga ono wa ditšhelete e tlile go dirisetswa go konosetsa diporojeke tsa thebolo ya ditirelo. Manyike o rebotse tekanyetso ka bo eo ya madi a kana ka 888 million rands. Ka nako ya puo ya seemo sa masepala kwa Mathibestat, Koketso Dikobe wa bega.
2: Manyike says the municipality has made significant progress over the past 4 years in improving service delivery.
3: Re tšhentšitse selebo sa masepala wa Moretele o ka checka fela di audit opinion from the auditor general 4 years yo tse nne le teng for the first time in the history of Moretele. 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
2: He adds that the municipality remains committed to ensuring that all communities benefit from development programs as the current term of office comes to an end. Koketso Dikobe, News Note, Rustenburg.
0: Mo go tsedingwe motlatsa meyara wa City of Joburg, Loyiso Masuku o tsibositse maloko a council ya masipala kgatlhanong le go ganetsana le ditshitshinyo tse di botlhokwa. 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
4: This is the kind of a spirit that we should do for the benefit of the residents of Johannesburg. This is the kind of spirit that we should exercise because the mayor said in the state of the city, we are laying a foundation. Now, this foundation is not about you and me. You are correct. It will take 15 years. It might be more. It is for our grandchildren. It is for our great-grandchildren to inherit a city as has been able to stabilize.
0: Kwa bukutlong radipalopalo mogolo wa Stats SA Risenga Maluleke o gateletse botlhokwa ba dipeletso le tekanyetso kabo e lekaneng mo tirong ya setheo. 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
5: If we don't sponsor anything, we must be prepared as a region, as the SADC region, to always follow others when they've dictated what should be done. And in following others, one of the biggest things we must know is that we will never get our dreams realized. And for us to do so, we need quality statistics, for we cannot adequately measure poverty, inequality, and unemployment. We cannot monitor trade flows, migration, food security, climate vulnerability, education outcomes, and health systems. We cannot accurately assess whether the lives of our people are improving. Statistics are therefore not merely about numbers. There's life behind the numbers.
0: Farewetsa ka kganye kwa setlhoeng mo President Cyril Ramaphosa o tlhatlhetse kopo ya go gwetla pegelo ya morero wa Phalaphala. 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
1: No,
3: look at
1: dumbass.
3: That.
1: You said yellow. Now I'm calling all the other colors.
3: I'm looking at our dress code as well.
1: You and I are in sync.
3: I love it.
1: And it only happens when we don't talk in the morning. Wow.
3: Oh.
1: Jesus is good.
3: Oh, this week we haven't spoken in the morning.
1: Let's keep it
3: no,
1: like this.
3: No, I don't like it.
1: Maybe I don't enjoy.
3: You don't enjoy talking to me in the morning?
1: No, when I speak to you in the morning, my day is ruined.
3: Why?
1: So if I don't speak to you... Oh, I have a gorgeous day.
3: Really?
1: You're loud.
3: I'm the bad omen in your life.
1: You're not a bad omen. You're just loud. Like, yeah. How simula that? Since what like alone is slow. That's how simula ka motoko. Obotor the conflicts. Obotor borot. How tani ka mokod? You don't want nobody to simula ka
3: mokod. So ka mokod.
1: Yo, when you blow takwana.
3: What well. Good afternoon, boosters. And I'm very green. When I'm very Kalen Sinjuang. It's going to be a lovely show. It's going to be a lovely show. Let's start over here. Kelvin Momo, Elaine, where they say I do, right here on UFM.
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0: It is Rihanna. If it's loving that you want, I got it for you. My song from Pop of Love that won is coming up. Jazz World is coming up.
1: Last week, Pina Yaharone, it opened on Monday.
0: Yeah.
1: On Tuesday, it played. It also played on Thursday. Does the music compiler have a crush on you? You lost last week. No. Listen, last week you lost. Ne? Yesterday, I had to remind him.
0: Damn.
1: Operative word, remind.
0: Remind.
1: Sharp. Today, what Pina Yaharone.
0: Yeah.
1: Next.
0: I'm married, Kia. Please. Don't want to make me divorce unnecessarily.
1: Kabel.
0: How? I'm going to send him this clip. Anyways, yesterday I was packing my things away. And then my passport fell on the floor.
1: Oh, fancy.
0: Oh. And as it fell, my honey, I was like,
2: oh, yeah.
0: Oh. Gorgeous, man.
1: Oh.
0: Oh.
1: What is this? What's gorgeous about the password?
0: It is so beautiful. Out of all the documents.
1: Picture.
0: Yeah, my picture, actually. Out of all the pictures that I've taken for government, that one, your passport. Oh my gosh. I was like, okay, you are sexy, my honey.
1: Wow.
0: You look beautiful. As for the driver's one, oh my gosh. Oof. Ooh, it's ugly. I look like yo, kitunze. Like it looks ugly.
1: That's so.
0: When I saw those didn't say.
1: So my worst looking one has to be my ID. I took it when I was 16, I think.
0: What is your, do you have your ID here?
1: I don't have it. I don't carry it around.
0: Drivers.
1: Drivers license is my best. So
0: please,
1: I definitely have it.
0: Let's see.
1: So my
0: bring it.
1: That's a good
0: Yeah.
1: So I give us a. I even lost my train of thought.
0: Lisa ID.
1: So I was saying my bad looking ones is my ID and my passport. But yeah. Driver's license,
0: gorgeous.
1: Kiss. I made sure.
0: Yeah.
1: Thing is, I had lost my. It disappeared. After buying a car, I miraculously lost my license.
0: And you went back.
1: Yeah, I went to the traffic department. What
0: was the makeup? Oh, we left a little plane.
1: Makeup was like a bit there, fella, to be honest.
0: Yeah.
1: So, I don't know. I was feeling good that day. And

0: picture came out nicely.
1: Nice.
0: Very fancy.
1: Beautiful.
0: I want a passport. You expire like 2029. Okay, this year.
1: Yo.
0: Picture. I was so fat. Yo. I was all kinds of adjectives that.
1: Yeah, now I want to see the license.
0: I don't have my.
1: You have your license with you.
0: Oh,
1: you
0: definitely.
1: Drive.
0: I
1: can
0: will,
1: I see?
0: I will whip it for you.
1: Take it out.
0: No, you now. Bring your license. I'll bring my license.
1: Okay.
0: Yes.
1: Fair enough.
0: No problem.
1: Fair enough. Mm. But guy, hey, Rasquin Taki, I got like okay. That's what I know. 076-260-2.
0: Gay. Like, what's there to look at?
1: If you had the chance to retake one of your official photos, which one would it be? Ki ID, ki ingi, ki passport. I mean, I'm not letting passport. Hmm?
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Tracy Sin Moni together with Ginger Stone and Mahu Botelo Geing 2.0. Cardi B together with Bad Bunny is on the way. I like it. And right about now, we are talking about your official documents, my friend. If you had the chance to retake one of your official photos, which one would it be and why? Kia, let's see.

0: I need to see your license.
1: Okay, you said, let's swap.
0: No, let give me yours and then I'll give you mine.
1: Gar, let's swap.
0: I don't know, half.
1: No. I want our reaction to be simultaneous.
0: How? Ah?
1: No, you remember you control the ship here. So it's like since the reaction no both my mic. Do this, man.
0: Please.
1: Let's trade.
0: Ugh. Yo, passport, even na ID. Yo, ID lone. Kore, I see camera zako home affairs. So nega didi. I think blame camera zako home affairs.
2: Yeah.
0: Eh man, because license one kitara good. Kitara good mo koma ase. How is it bad? Is it one zako home affairs? Yeah man, yeah ni for. I corner. Zako ni if it tulalibota. Dango,
2: Mari. Hey, sometimes they are asking to blame the camera thing. How will you feel?
1: Why not? Will you be able to see
2: it?
1: No, you definitely look like.
2: Hey,
1: I'm going to cell number 47.
2: Damn.
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3: 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Madlera, you are 97.0 FM. 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

0: It is Cardi B. Together with Bad Bunny, J Balvin, I Like It Like That, right here on UFM. Alright, let's continue with your voice notes. If you had the chance to retake one of your official photos, which one would it be and why that particular one? Offensive, inside.
1: Good afternoon, the ever, ever best, baddest lunchtime show ever, ever in Zanzi. And I mean that forever, ever, ever, ever best show. The ever, ever sexy midday boost.
0: Hey now.
1: Yo, if I were to take a photo again, it would be my ID photo. And the funny thing, even if like you do a smart one, we move from an ID book to smart one. But I can't camera smart card. Can't hold me, can't. Book, I'm not a bigger photo. I want to change it.
0: Wow, sounds like a mega book offense. It's a man leading now, or it's a good book game, please.
2: Kia, Oskia, the Marshall, the big brother.
0: Hello.
2: I'm Gerana Law. ID. But about it, the ID, Coco Home Affairs, it's one terrible lady case. I get Katakaya license, Liaka, Ilia passport, the more I'm handsome. Yeah, I think I'm a the professional photographer. It's a studio mall. I want, but the cocktail, maybe the Tatakala Sinte. I Naki Hatakaya license, yeah, passport. I Tiona, like I'm wanted. I no.
0: Mjarana, what I'm not talking about. I'm beautiful on the photos. Hectic, Mjarana.
3: Ah, Dumela.
0: Dumela.
3: You are a machete. We talk about a license. The smart card ID. Yes. I get the lumu legged in notes. Matarle. Oboshava photograph on an air, but Chacha, the popper hot are one of the Mudimu. It's no way. Kahana Len. Elena Lagabona expired. Thank you about the ID expired. License expired alone. Ya go khata photo e sharp ha go yo ra tsabe ga ikete re ba bolai yo
0: me we na
3: yo ikete re ba bolai ke menyu
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4: di mugshot
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4: passport ke khala.
0: Yes, not all of them.
4: Really?
0: Not all of them.
4: It depends where you did
0: yes.
4: It.
0: Yes.
4: When I'm a banga, ya go ke khala.
0: Ya ka keng? A ke khopole. Is it khala?
4: I don't know.
0: I think it's khala.
4: My one ke itse go Home Affairs and ke khala.
0: Ke khala. Yo, asazi. E ka yona re bone scoping.
4: Ga ka etshwara.
0: Mara o scope mo yona ga.
4: Ke monte thata. That's why it's right ke motho.
0: Ala! La!
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0: It is DJ Somebody, Casper your best, Tebe Vettis with Monate Mpolai. Yo, yo! Yo, hey, I wanna sometimes go to the pina.
1: Afternoon Luna, with the problem again, guys. La Havaka, yet I am a duar white. I am with a Paulus Coboscope. Horror Kuwaito, non Alkuwaito, Nazaga Yagai. So, Kotoga body filter, Korobakone Banga, so I want to order about Saga filt. Korobakono Banga, the Chubabati, Wooden Quaki, my Wooden Padia, what is to a stage, you know. So how los cobos cobo guys? Yeah, it's a pumel lagra or we did is a corner to corner picture or idea. We did is a hello to guy to gahal. And how is or a mouse or sky once about in the view once. Hey, how los cobos cobo fell off, forget petty too. Anyway, enjoy your day, guys.
2: What the heck?
0: Are you talking to me? Yes. Hey, Ragodi Kang, send through the words ABC on the beat so that we can play with you in the next hour. Hola, Skobo, Yenge!
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0: The temperature Khajana Rustenburg 24, Mahikeng 23, Klerksdorp le Pretoria 22 degrees. 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
1: I have therefore decided to proceed to take the independent panel's report on review on an expeditious basis. I do so not out of disrespect for Parliament or its processes, but to affirm the need for such findings to be correct in law and in fact, especially where Parliament's work would be based on and informed by a report I believe is flawed. I do so out of respect for the Constitutional Court judgment and the principles of judicial review that it reiterates and reinforces.
0: 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Koketso Dikobe o abega.
2: Manyike says the municipality has made significant progress over the past 4 years in improving service delivery.
3: Re tshentse selebo sa masipala wa Moretele o ka checka fela di audit opinion from the auditor general 4 years ago anything for the first time in the history of Moretele. So the project tso tsotlhe tse seleng re di simolola ka 2021 tse di dirile. 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
2: He adds that the municipality remains committed to ensuring that all communities benefit from development programs as the current term of office comes to an end. Koketso Dikobe, News Note, Rustenburg.
0: Motlatsameyara wa City of Joburg, Loiso Masoku, o tsibositse maloko a Council ya Masipala kgatlhanong le go ganetsana le ditshitshinyo tse di botlhokwa. 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
4: This is the kind of spirit that we should do for the benefit of the residents of Johannesburg. This is the kind of spirit that we should exercise, because the mayor said in the state of the city, we are laying a foundation. Now, this foundation is not about you and me. You are correct. It will take 15 years. It might be more. It is for our grandchildren. It is for our great-grandchildren to inherit a city as has been able to stabilize.
0: Radipalo-palo mogolo wa Stats SA Risenga Maluleke o gateletse botlhokwa jwa dipeeletso le tekanyetso kabo e lekaneng mo tirong ya setheo. 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
5: If we don't sponsor anything, we must be prepared as a region, as the SADC region, to always follow others when they've dictated what should be done. And in following others, one of the biggest things we must know is that we will never get our dreams realized. And for us to do so, we need quality statistics, for we cannot adequately measure poverty, inequality, and unemployment. We cannot monitor trade flows, migration, food security, climate vulnerability, education outcomes, and health systems. We cannot accurately assess whether the lives of our people are improving. Statistics are therefore not merely about numbers. There's life behind the numbers.
0: Tlaja nongre di konosetse ka ntlha kgolo. 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Dikalo tsa ura eno re tsa tsedingwe mo ureng e latelang.
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0: be kissing. 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I always thought they were just making up.
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0: Yes.
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0: It is DJ Maborisa together with Demtuda, Tatohati also on this one. Tracy and Kabza the Small also on this one. Metro Booming is on the way. And Uno Rams is on the way. Good afternoon to you for tuning in right about now, 18 after 1 p.m. It's time for us to get into ABC on the beat. Very, very easy. Oh, I love this because it's very easy. It's about us singing. If you like singing, it's good. If you know artists, it's good. Who are we playing with here?
1: We're playing with Khonzi.
0: Khonzi!
2: Hello.
0: Hi, Khonzi. How are you?
2: Ke
0: teng le nalika. Ke sharp ndimele radio for Khonzi ke ikutlwa ga 11 tao.
2: Nalise.
0: Ke ikutlwa ga 11,000. So lang kaunts ndimele radio for who else are we playing with here?
1: We're playing with Mr. Tebza.
0: Tebza ngwana, how are you?
3: Awe ke monate wona ho jwa.
0: Ah, ke lovely. Ah, Khonzi, are you back?
2: Yeah.
0: All right. This is how it's going to work. We're going to take turns to say the artist with the name that starts with the prompted letter. Ne? The player that fails to do so in 3 seconds gets to sing the song of the artist last mentioned. For example, if I say B, if we go with the letter B, Kitori Beyonce, Kia Bari,
1: Brenda Fassie.
0: And then maybe it's how you hore wa B o monki mang. Kito pela pina mang, ya Brenda Fassie. Lantwara ger.
3: Yeah, boy.
0: Very easy. So this is how it's going to work here. Let's see. Who are you with?
1: With Tebza.
0: Tebza, I'm with Khonzi. Rock, paper, scissor. Rock, paper, scissor.
1: So Tebza is going first.
0: Tebza. Tebza, which letter are we going with?
3: J.
0: J, damn.
1: J.
0: Okay, J. All right. So remember all the artists that Baba Stimulanka J. So Tebza, you go first, and then Gia, you will come second, and then Khotla Khonzi, and then Khotla Na, and then Fela Fela Yalu, ne?
3: Yeah, bro.
0: Oh. All right, let's get into it. Hey, ma. Come on now. 1, 2, 3. Re, mi. What's your name, Tebza?
3: Yeah, Johnny Gill.
1: Oh, who's after Tebza?
0: Kwena.
1: Oh, Justin Bieber.
3: Kibwe Hat.
0: Khotla Khonzi.
2: Jahim.
0: Jay-Z.
3: Gina Jackson.
0: Yo.
1: J. Cole.
2: Jermaine Dupri.
0: Jason Derulo.
3: Khotanda.
1: Eh.
3: Jamie Foxx.
1: Johnny Clegg.
0: Jay Hard.
3: DK. Harry K. DK. I see Jay.
1: Urile J. K. Man.
3: Kenny G. And it's K. It's not J.
1: Oh, that was Khonzi.
3: Yeah.
1: Ah.
0: Oh, Khonzi.
2: Hello.
0: This is Jay. Lerwa Ropel. Opel Yahamang.
1: Utile Hato Pazan.
0: Kiwena. Opel Yah.
1: Johnny Clegg.
0: Johnny Clegg.
1: Yeah.
0: Why is it being a Johnny Clegg at that? Are Khonzi re utlweletse?
2: Ah, agi.
1: How easy. Okay, who came before me?
0: It was

0: ke bandara
1: Tebza.
0: Tebza na le Tebza so tsuntsa o pele a re ya Jean Clegg wena wa itse wena
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2: He's right.
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1: I like to say hi to all the people who knows me around Mothabeng, ke mo Mothabeng.
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1: 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But nka khone nka khone go bua le bi.
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1: Ho tla. 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
2: 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Wa
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0: 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Go ntse.
3: Hello.
0: Who would you like to say hi to?
3: My mom,
0: mm-hmm.
3: My sister Jeanette, and the queen of my heart.
0: Come on.
3: Yo.
2: Name and surname. Wow.
0: Huntley, I'm Renyadi Saleng Tota.
3: In 5 years' time.
0: In 5 years. Oh, go on and look up anang.
3: No.
2: Ya nung 5 mo thamo di ngwana 5 e tla o itse go rogana
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2: education e tla pele
0: o tsena
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0: oh ili
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0: 5 years all right love you gotse
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0: legal, ke la rata jang. Ua, wuh, ora bitse. But ish, what's again? Ke le bua person le etsa. 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Ke rata hore if it's for the first time you're listening to this show, you're losing your virginity with the best man, UFM. Tambo.
1: Zezo zine na go fora ndi zezo zine nda vazoni ndi zezo. 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

0: elebo 2 a.m. Woo! O sa itore we gae ore byang. Oh, mona to go tshwere ka di or club. It is UPZ, the DJ Qness remix Believing right here on UFM. I have Jay-Z coming up with Bonnie and Clyde. And today, Kia, it is National Sorry Day, which is more than just a date, my friend. On the Kautakang, Utakang.
1: Yes.
0: Oh, Kigil.
1: No, I was clearing my nose.
0: Oh, now let someone
1: to apologize. It's away. About to get me, no.
0: Lies. Lies. No. But it's a moment rooted in truth, reflection, Kia.
1: Okay.
0: And healing.
1: Those are my favorite things to do.
0: You never apologize.
1: Because I'm never in the wrong. When I am wrong, I will apologize immediately. Trust me.
0: Really? The lies. Yo. But anyways, we'll just have to take it up and go forward. So today we are inspired by the spirit of National Sorry Day, a day that reminds us how important it is to acknowledge, to listen and to heal. And sometimes healing starts with only two simple words. I'm sorry.
1: Oh, would you like to apologize to someone?
0: You.
1: For what?
0: For being Michelle. I annoy you in the morning and
1: no,
0: so on
1: man.
0: And so forth.
1: Not even. I don't think. No, you don't need to be sorry for that.
0: I'm joking. Ew. Oh. Imagine.
1: What? Ew. Maybe.
0: Yeah, I got ew.
1: Okay, let's focus.
0: Actually, today I want to apologize to Mr. Multimedia of ours. Hi, Katleho. Hello.
2: Hello, Michelle.
0: How are you?
2: Good, thanks, Nessa.
0: Yeah, I'm okay. Next time, you do was Hoa. Because it's National Sorry Day.
2: Yeah.
0: I'd like to apologize to you.
2: For?
0: Ruining your birthday a few weeks ago.
2: Oh!
0: Yeah, man. Yeah.
1: What,
0: so,
1: what did Michelle
0: shut up while I'm talking.
1: Oh, sorry.
0: How? You know what happened? He was on a phone call.
1: Oh, he does this with everyone.
0: Listen!
1: Okay, I'm listening.
0: Anyways, so he was on a phone call and it was the landline. And how? Now I thought he was dying.

0: and talking, and I hanged up the call.
1: Is that true?
2: Yeah, he did.
0: I hanged up the call.
1: Why would you do that?
0: I thought he was done
1: that
0: talking.
1: That is so because
0: he was busy. No, he was busy. So saying, yeah, yeah, sharp, sharp, sharp, and then.
1: But why is it your place to drop? Do you think he doesn't have fingers?
0: Just shut up, wait, nah. So, Kat.
2: Michelle.
0: Kat Leho.
2: Michelle.
0: I am so sorry, ne?
2: Okay, Michelle.
0: Thank you.
2: I forgive you, Michelle.
0: Thank you. Now you can leave. Bye-bye. Bye-bye.
1: And you like doing that nonsense.
0: Yeah?
1: I'm telling you now on the radio. I've told you before, Resumo Radio.
0: Hey, shut up.
1: When somebody's on a call, don't speak over them. Don't interrupt the call.
0: Shut up. Warasa. So today on the show, we are opening up the lines for something special. So if you'd like to apologize to someone, send us a WhatsApp with that number and we'll help you do that. Hopefully, Kia won't be part of the apology because Kia, kile rebele. So if you'd like to apologize to someone, send us their WhatsApp number or you send us their number, direct number, and then we'll help you to apologize right here on UFM.
1: No, there's no one that I've wronged
0: really
1: recently, yeah. And this is me being honest. I'm very careful of what I say to people.
0: They're only shady, get it?
1: No, because.
0: Oh, shut up! Okay,
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0: boyfriend. Jay-Z, Beyonce, and Bonnie and Clyde right here on UFM. Good afternoon to you. Today is National Sorry Day. And I said, you know what? If there is someone that you need to apologize to, do send me a WhatsApp and then we'll make the things work. All right. Kia, ngara khater na len tate Vusi on the line.
1: Hey.
0: Hi, Vusi. What's her Vusi?
2: Hello.
0: Hello, ra go editse o sa tsotse ga tlar.
2: Ke o matshe, ke da ready jo ga tsa.
0: Hey, we da. I know. Gora gore o go editse something se se bad. Mo ileng gore o ile o founela le National Radio. Hm?
2: Hey,
0: witty man fellow, long horror about to apologize. I go home. Oil long horror, why is it wrong with this person? I believe it was. Hey, was.
2: Thank you, madam.
0: Kim, madam, where did they meet him? Oh, my gosh.
2: The up and down, the up and down.
0: The up and down, no name.
1: Some Mizagalina say, whom we have said no more lining.
0: Witty young, who's the wee one?
2: Otay bor wa ke radio.
1: So busi, we want mar.
0: We want again.
2: Yeah, we want.
0: Are wona gore a me ke ene. Bua fo ausi. Ausi.
3: Hello.
0: Bua.
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1: immediately for darling. Oh, apologize.
0: Apologize for.
1: Rebel le pelo ro apologize tsei.
3: Okay, re go tswa. 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
1: Vusi.
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1: Wa itse ja mora.
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3: mlewa
1: o dire o tu ya wa rata buta go wa hiti le wa hiti go fela nje ka radio ha di tswa ira tsa re mara wa hiti le
3: oh man oh pusi all right le tshwaragane mfela ya lo akere
1: thanks buta
0: le tla ira ya lo botale
3: ka le rata ne
4: Bye. 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
8: 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That very sure gore is calorie a high. 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

0: absolutely love this song. Oh my word. It is Mass Music, Mia Youngstana with Asjabule right here on UFM. Yeah, yeah. 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
3: Hai Michelle, how are you?
0: Hello.
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0: O fositse, o metsa artist. Morena is a sports broadcaster.
4: afternoon. I just want to say Lena, I want to take this opportunity to say I'm sorry to my wife. I'm deeply sorry for everything that I've caused, all the pain that gradually like escalated throughout the years. I'm very sorry for it. Yeah, this is me, Relapse from Rustenburg. I'm really sorry. I feel very bad. I've got no faith. I'm really sorry. Hola. Kiala Michelle. Thank you very much.
0: All right, let's go to the news. Everybody like Reshapa, South Africa. Let's go.
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6: The temperature Khajana Rustenburg 24, Mahikeng 23, Pochefstroom 22, Johannesburg 20 degrees. 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
1: Mabula says the Home Affairs Department is severely understaffed.
2: They are supposed to have a workforce of 18,000 and right now they have only 7.5, which means they're still short of a staff 10,500 employees. So we are saying to the department, employ 10,000 the immigration officers so that we do not see civilians on the streets carrying whatever weapons, sharp box, whatever you call them, going around beating people, asking people to produce documents, because they don't even know how those documents look like.
1: The Home Affairs Department has consistently complained about the lack of resources and says it is hoping to get more funds from the National Treasury in order to improve border security. Kgaogelo Magolego, Newsnote, Pretoria.
0: Mabula a re basekaseke ba ditiro ba puso e ikaelelang go ba thapa ba ka se tlise pharologano fa go sena phetogo mo maphateng a mangwe a o akaretsang a bofudugedi.
2: During SONA this year, the president said they will employ 10,000 labor inspectors. But I can tell you, labor inspectors and immigration officers don't perform the same duties. Because a labor inspector still needs an immigration officer to come and confirm whether this person is legal or not in the country. The policemen themselves cannot confirm whether this person is illegal or not. This is why most of the people see policemen arresting foreigners, and then the very same foreigners, they are coming back.
0: Tona ya lefapha la thuto e kgolwane Buti Manamela a re lefapha le tsweletse go gagamatsa magato a go netefatsa fa baithuti ba amogela thuto ntle le kgoreletsego. 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Manamela o a tlhalosa.
3: Importantly, we have moved decisively, for instance, on NSPAS, we've moved decisively with regards to CETAS, which we believe had issues and placed those under administration. We're working with the rest of the other CETAS in terms of their audit action plans, but we're also investing into councils. With so many institutions that I've mentioned, it means the challenge of governance keeps on creeping up. And when one entity falter, it creates an impression that the system in the overall is having a challenge.
0: Mokgatlho wa ditšhaba kopano wa re go itlhokomolosa molao ga dinaga tse di tlhabologang go nyatsa kgotsa tota tse di tlhabologileng go nyatsa serodumo sa molao wa lefatshe le go rotloetsa boitaolo. 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
4: It's very difficult for the Secretariat of the United Nations to be able to contain dramatic increase in the number of conflicts around the world. Because when the bad example comes from superpowers, other middle-sized powers all over the world think that they can do whatever they want without any punishment. And you see what happens in the DRC, you see what happens in Sudan, you see what happens in the Horn of Africa.
0: Tla jaanong re dikonosetse ka ntlha kgolo. 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
5: 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In tune with...

0: not able to sort of like cure that, because what happened is that this happened early on when an individual was being made. So when the sperm and the egg cell from mom came together, there was probably like a change in that genetic information or the instruction, which then resulted in the genetic condition. So at the moment, we are unable to cure the condition or maybe also to reverse the underlying cause, right? But there is still a great deal that we can do to sort of like try and improve the quality of life for that individual who's affected, and sort of like reduce some complications. So I think maybe to go back a little bit in that, like sort of like some of the features that we see in the condition, for example, the premature graying or the thinning of the hair, the skin changes that we see as well, the short stature, and then also there's this delayed healing of wounds. So if an individual is sort of like presenting with those features, like what we can then do is to treat the presenting features that the patient is presenting with.
1: Oh my
0: So
1: gosh.
0: unfortunately, we are not able to sort of like cure this at the moment, or maybe also just to reverse the underlying genetic change that had caused this.
1: So the thing is when the sperm and the egg meet, that's where the problem is. If they are not communication, the communication is not proper there.
0: Yes, so I think that's how genetic conditions sort of like arise, right? And that like it's there from the beginning.
1: Yeah, wow, this is mind-blowing. Thank you for teaching us. So don't go around making babies, basically. Make sure, I don't know, make sure of what, but yeah, that's where the condition really starts. Thank you, baby, for taking our call and making time to chat to us.
0: No problem.
1: Thank you very much. That is Barry Shingwanyana, genetic counselor and lecturer at Wits University. Well, Krakia, did you hear that?
2: It's from genetics. There's nothing
1: Genetic.
2: you
1: There's
2: can do
1: nothing you can
2: about
1: do,
2: it.
1: ne?
2: There's nothing.
1: I don't know, mutho wrong in a way.
2: No, there's no wrong motto. If your genetic coding has Werner syndrome, it's unfortunate.
1: It's
2: Live with it.
1: unfortunate,
2: Yes.
1: it's bad.
2: You accept the situation for what it is.
1: Yeah.
3: 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It's the Midday Boost with Michelle on UFM. It's in the way we move. 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

0: I'm Mr. Leon Thomas with Matt. Are you a Matt Kia?
1: That's a dog.
0: Oh, you are a dog. I mean,
1: what?
0: You are my dog. You know how they say it in hip hop? You're my dog. You are my Matt. You are my Matt. It's time for us to get into Countdown Challenge. Very easy. And then before we get out of here, I'm going to throw in something so weird to end just a bit. But for now, Arfene.
2: It's your race against the clock. The stakes are high. The excitement is striking and the clock is ticking. This is Countdown Challenge.

0: Indeed it is. Who are we playing with here?
1: Bra Jeff.
0: Hello, Jeffrey.
2: Hello, Michelle.
0: Come closer to your phone.
2: How's it, Michelle?
0: Now I can hear you. Oh, wow, Walker.
2: Yeah, oh.
0: Ah, banna ba ba healthy. Ke ba rata gore. Love it. 10 questions in 60 seconds. Are you ready?
2: Ke ready, Michelle.
0: All right, arba tsene ke ya.
3: The game begins in 3, 2, 1.
1: What day are we celebrating today? Bra Jeff? Which photo does Michelle want to redo?
2: Joking.
1: To who did Michelle apologize? Okay, what letter was chosen for the ABC challenge?
2: It was letter K.
1: K, ne? When is Ki and Michelle ever in sync?
2: When does Ki and Michelle ever in?
1: In sync.
2: Was Ki Africa?
1: What is the name of the guy Tata Zeli?
2: Tata Zeli.
1: What is the name of the syndrome that was discussed today?
4: You suck.
0: Yeah. Go taloka.
2: Ke tshile mo tseleng, ke tlhotse mo tseleng.
0: Ah, go senyege forever sa war. Aker.
2: Thank you.
0: I love you. Have a great day, ne?
2: Thank you, Michelle. Thank you, Kia.
0: Shab.
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0: Very well, thank you. So, if you could choose any one song and one song only, that best describes your life right now, what song would that be?
1: Hey.
0: One song. I wonder what hey means. Yeah. Drama. What's happening?
1: As Jabule.
0: Yes, as Jabule. Hey, that one.
1: As Jabule.
0: Such a nice song, hey.
1: I love that. Kimas music.
0: Yes.
1: I love that song.
0: Yes, wow.
1: I absolutely love that music.
0: So you're happy and it's your favorite song right now?
1: Born.
0: Malsadova, Mal Balsa, Hammond's Growl. So deserving. Yes, all that and more till six.
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0: Something Soweto, together with Blackie. I'ma get down right here on UFM. 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
1: Yo.
0: Plans today?
1: Today, I am going to school.
0: You aren't going to school. You're a learned person. That's good. That's good. That's good. What pasa maraga?
1: I don't have a choice.
0: Hey, fail.
1: Yeah, it's self-funded. If it was funded by somebody else, I need to hear.
0: Damn.
1: So I'm spending my own money, so I need to.
0: Urich mus mfanak.
1: Aki rich.
0: Urich. We in your school. Damn.
1: But we in your school, we rich.
0: We rich.
1: Oh, okay. I'll take that.
0: Yeah. But it's in your school, we very rich. Not a thing at the bazaar.
1: Oh. Fancy.
0: Arwena wa phasa sentle o itsenya sekolo
1: no
0: a go le phaseng bana ba sekolo tu le tseneng ga di bazari re sa tshwana le ke o feilang o ileng gore gona nong o patela chelete.
1: Anyways, both my degrees were cum laude.
0: Oh, both my academic career.
1: You can't even pronounce it.
0: Cum laude. Come on. Unsaya. Anyways, we are here. Good afternoon.
1: Good evening.
0: And good night. From this house, you are bye-bye.

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3: The temperature Khajana Rustenburg le Mahikeng 24, Klerksdorp le Pretoria 23 degrees. 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Kgaogelo Magolego o a bega.
4: Mabula says the Home Affairs Department is severely understaffed.
5: They are supposed to have a workforce of 18,000 and right now they have only 7.5, which means they're still short of a staff, 10,500 employees. So we are saying to the department, employ 10,000 immigration officers so that we do not see civilians on the streets carrying whatever weapons, sharp box, whatever you call them, going around beating people, asking people to produce documents, because they don't even know how those documents look like.
4: The Home Affairs Department has consistently complained about the lack of resources and says it is hoping to get more funds from the National Treasury in order to improve border security. Kgaogelo Magolego, News Note, Pretoria.
3: Mabula are basekasiki ba ditiro ba puso e ikaelelang go ba thapa ba ka se tlise pharologano fa go sena diphetogo mo maphateng a mangwe a akaretsang bofudugedi.
5: During SONA this year, the president said they will employ 10,000 labor inspectors. But I can tell you, labor inspectors and immigration officers don't perform the same duties. Because a labor inspector still needs an immigration officer to come and confirm whether this person is legal or not in the country. The policemen themselves cannot confirm whether this person is illegal or not. This is why most of the people see policemen arresting foreigners, and then the very same foreigners, they are coming back.
3: Tona ya lefapha la thuto e kgolwane Buti Manamela a re lefapha le tsweletse go gagamatsa magato a go netefatsa fa baithuti ba amogela thuto ntle le kgoreletsego. 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Manamela o a tlhalosa.
6: Importantly, we have moved decisively, for instance, on NSFAS, we've moved decisively with regards to CETAS, which we believe had issues and placed those under administration. We're working with the rest of the other CETAS in terms of their audit action plans, but we're also investing into councils. With so many institutions that I've mentioned, it means the challenge of governance keeps on creeping up. And when one entity falters, it creates an impression that the system in the overall is having a challenge.
3: Mokgatlho wa ditšhaba kopano wa re go itlhokomolosa molao ga dinaga tse di tlhabologileng go nyatsa serodumo sa molao wa lefatshe le go rotloetsa boitaolo. 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
7: It's very difficult for the Secretariat of the United Nations to be able to contain dramatic increase in the number of conflicts around the world. Because when the bad example comes from superpowers, other middle-sized powers all over the world think that they can do whatever they want without any punishment. And you see what happens in the DRC, you see what happens in Sudan, you see what happens in the Horn of Africa.
3: Tla jaanong re dikonosetse ka

0: ya kgolo. 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
2: And watch your sports headlines. Kaizer Chiefs have confirmed the departure of coach Khalil Ben Youssef and Cedric Kayes. Also, Sinotlolo Kwayiba is officially on the move again, and this time it's Wine Country calling. 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
3: Well, good afternoon. Let's quickly take a look at your latest in terms of traffic this afternoon. Remember that you can contribute towards the traffic updates by sending us a message on our WhatsApp number. We start in Klerksdorp, where traffic has been reported on the N12. This is towards the Joe's, in fact, on Joe Slover Road towards Liam Hayes, the R30. There are some delays that you can anticipate there. Then we move towards Mufftown, where traffic has been reported. This is around Mega City, specifically on University Drive, as well as around the Moshweshwe Drive area in town, and the First Avenue towards Carrington. That's where you will see some delays this afternoon. Then we move towards Rustenburg, where there is traffic. If you are traveling towards Rustenburg from on the N4, there's traffic starting from the Kroondal side as you pass Hex River towards the Waterfall Mall. Please just exercise caution if you're there. There's also more traffic after the R24 on the N4. This is towards the Helen Joseph Bridge. So also exercise some caution in town around the taxi rank, Oliver Tambo Drive, President Thabo Mbeki, Nelson Mandela, Swartregens towards Tlhabane is also backed up. Then we check Pretoria, where traffic is picking up this afternoon. If you're heading towards the north of Pretoria, this is on Eskiam Pahlele Drive. There are some delays still, just like every afternoon on Moot Street towards Van der Hoff as well. The R55 towards R80, there also are some slight delays that you can anticipate there as well. Then there are roadworks that are affecting traffic. This is on R55 on Kwaga Road. This is towards the Pier van Reinefeld. There is some roadworks that are happening there, so it is creating some traffic. We're going to be leaving it in Johannesburg, where traffic is also picking up this afternoon. If you're driving on Olifants Fountain, the R502, there are some delays that you will anticipate on the N1 as well as towards Ellendale and Max Drive. 0762602815 is a number to report traffic on. Keep your eyes on the road, ears on UFM.

0: goodness. Venom and Shishi Lisa, Saka Mama, featuring Yams, Masterpieces here as well. It's how we kick it off on a Tuesday. Welcome to the 3 to 6 Avenue.
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3: 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In true

0: I'm only imagining the dancing that was happening to this song 2 days ago. Yeah, my melody EMC. The boys, yeah, no, they were around the hood today. You know, doing what they do best. Yeah, no, hey, they get a lot, but I just thought, you know what, you guys would miss me so much, so let me rather be here with the team. It's UFM in tune with you, the 326 Avenue, back on your airwaves, all the way through till 6 o'clock. What's the problem, Jones? Why are you snoring? What about? Hey!
1: Robert!
0: Elendile Cup.
1: Robert.
0: Yeah.
1: He's just saying, can sports, this sports present?
2: No, I'm not saying that. I'm not saying that's enough for the day. Hey, Jomo, how's it?
3: Hey, I'm good.

0: already have
1: good,
0: the itis.
1: My brother, I'm okay. How are you, sweetness?
2: You already have the itis. Yo.
3: Yes, my friend.
1: Kare batho ba celebrate ka di champagne ba ira team engwe ya di on goal ba celebrate ka di ngutho ba di bula ka di panikis. Anyway, it's fine. How are you?
2: Everybody wanna be in love. I can only garago. Hey, what a song, man. That's how we kick it off. We're here, we're back. I'm good, I'm great, can't complain. I'll take you through all the way till 6 o'clock. The whole team is here. They don't seem to be in really high spirits. What's happening, Lishabu Jones? Is everything okay?
1: We have to mention football every day, guys.
0: Yeah, we were fine.
2: I learned from the base taste. I live from the best.
0: I'm the best.
2: From you guys, collectively. Okay, you guys are all the best. Okay. You know,
1: congratulations.
2: I thought we were, you know, team ya, show ya ti ya bolo. But it seems
1: I just saw the parade. It's beautiful. From Pretoria, getting to Mabopane, Rangkua.
0: Yeah.
2: By our church square.
1: Church square.
0: Mm. Yes.
1: So it's beautiful. Kiwi yellow. Oh, what a beautiful. You want to keep on that chief cigar or Ronaldo to appear in
0: the
1: Ronaldo love and peace. Real.
4: The ones with the actual supporters. The we actual have to help
1: them. I got a 57. It's sort of a talent. It's a honele and ambience.
0: I'm sorry. My focus is on the Telkom Netball League.
2: Okay.
0: So we're not on football anymore.
2: Okay.
0: Remitter World Cup. So right my now, boy. We are looking at Tsukuru. We are looking at the Northwest Flames.
4: Oh, yeah.
0: Just to, you know, put the Northwest flag up high.
1: Thank you so much.
2: Okay. No. Shout out to Netherlands.
4: Thank you. I want to congratulate Sundowns. Yesterday, I want to congratulate because I just learned that because of that qualification, Chiefs is in a very good place. So thank you so much.
2: We appreciate it.
4: Okay.
2: Love and peace, Jomo, all day, every day. 19 after 3, we're here. We take you through all the way till 6 o'clock.
1: Boring.
2: Salt and pepper in a few minutes. I hope you're going to stick around. Get in touch throughout the show on 076-260-815. We're also on your socials at UFM898. Oh, not today's salt or pepper. Is going to be a conversation of principle. I hope you are ready, because we definitely are.
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10: We interrupt your regular programming with breaking news out of Rustenburg. Reports are flooding in as flames have been reported at President Boulevard. Eyewitnesses say the blaze is coming from Nandi Braai.
11: That's right. I'm standing right in the middle of the heat at Nandi Braai. The fire is perfectly braaiing bors, chicken, short ribs and beef flavors. Barbecue, mild and hot, served with pap, dombola and even dean.
10: Nandi Braai will be opening and lighting up flames near your area soon. Nandi Braai. Taste so much more.
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0: Jones, I see Dr. Ivan Koza just sent me a text congratulating Orlando Pirates on their first league title in 14 years, ending Sundowns' dominance with a record 69 points and completing a domestic treble. But like I said, now we are focused on the Telkom Netball League. The Golden Fireballs at claimed Gauteng Derby, bragging rights in emphatic fashion after thrashing provincial rivals Gauteng Jaguars 44-26 at Ellis Park Arena on Monday. Now, coach Jordan praised her side's intensity and discipline, saying she was pleased

0: with the way the team executed the game plan throughout the contest. This is what she had to say.
1: I was really happy with the start, the first half of the game. We literally started them from ball and we won a lot of ball. Not so pleased with the third quarter. We had a bit of a slip there and then we came back stronger in the fourth. So still not the 60-minute performance, but we're growing and we're building and very happy to walk away with a win.
0: And maybe good news or sad news at the Glamour Boys. Well, they've reported parted ways with co-coaches Cedric Hayes and Khalil Ben Youssef after the end of the 2025-2026 season, despite guiding the club to their best league finish in 6 years. A third place finish and CAF Confederation Cup qualification clearly wasn't enough for Amakhosi management, who had set their sights on a return to the CAF Champions League. Now Chiefs are back on the coaching carousel again, and at this rate, the technical bench at Naturena changes more often than a PSL fixture list. Now with several player contracts also expiring soon, expect a busy few weeks at Naturena as the club, you know, looks to rebuild once again ahead of the next season. And still on some local football, Sinotkolo Kwayiba is officially on the move again. And this time it's Wine Country calling. The striker has completed a permanent transfer from Chippa United to Stellenbosch ahead of the new season. After a difficult spell at the London Pirates where opportunities were limited, Kwayiba revived his career back at Chippa with 6 goals and 1 assist in 15 league matches to help the Chili Boys avoid relegation. Now the 26-year-old heads to the Cape Winelands to link up with veteran and co-coach, while coach Gavin Hunt, as Stellies begin with what is expected to be a major squad rebuild ahead of the new campaign. Now that's your 320 Sports. Samurai Namatena Kiabatena on your UFM Sports.

0: Uso's Revenge alongside Jera. UFM in tune with you, 28 after 3. It's that time. So, we spoke about the upcoming local elections.
1: Not too long ago,
0: about last week or so. And one thing that came out of that discussion is that elections have results, right? And sometimes those results come with consequences. Sometimes the results are not in the favor of political leaders or certain parties, right? So social media has been divided after a story from KZN went viral. I don't know if you guys actually saw the story. There's a local politician, a local political hopeful, who reportedly used his own money to buy and install an electricity transformer for a community that had no electricity.
2: What a good man.
0: What a good guy. So fine. They had by-elections. And after these elections, Sabona, when the community voted against him, he then decided to say, you know what? I was good to these people. I obviously canvassed to them and I expected that they would do the right thing. If you are going to be using the benefits or, you know, enjoying the benefits that come with me, then chances are you have to vote for me because you know what I come with. So unfortunately, the community voted against him. He then allegedly returned with trucks to remove this very electricity transformer that he had installed.
2: Leadership.
0: And they didn't stick to their end of the deal. It's a transactional affair, this thing. Okay. I know that I'm going to take good care of you and you must vote for me to be in power so that I can lead you. So when you don't vote for me, then it means you're not sticking to your end of the deal. So as a result, he takes his stuff because that's what he comes with. So look, I'm curious to hear from you guys. If a politician personally funded something for a community, do you believe that they have a right to take it back after losing elections? And this is from a personal point of view, right? It has nothing to do with politics. It's not a political conversation. It's a principle conversation.
1: Yes.
0: Team Salt this afternoon says, yes, he has a right to take it back. If he bought it, he can take it back. Besides, they didn't stick to their end of the deal anyway. Tim Pepper says, look, once it has helped the community, it stopped being about him. Don't help because you want to benefit. Help because you are a good person and you mean well. So that is Tim Pepper, right? Top of mind, Salt or Pepper?
2: I'm Pepper. I'm leadership. I'm Pepper.
0: So he doesn't have a right to take it back?
2: No, ask her it's because he might have a lady pay like
3: Pepper.
0: You're also Pepper?
3: Yes, definitely Pepper.
0: He mustn't take it back.
3: Do it out of the goodness of your
0: heart.
2: Save Jomo for the community.
0: Salt or Pepper, top of mind.
4: Today I'm Spice. I'll tell you why.
0: You're Spice. Interesting.
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6: Mo go tse di latelang mogaetsho solo fela go utlwa fa go sengwa ga mafaratlhatlha go tsweletse go diegisa projeke ya peipi ya metsi kwa Seweding. 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
7: Good afternoon. Let's quickly take a look at your latest in terms of traffic. Well, we start in Mufftown, where traffic has been reported on Nelson Mandela Drive. This is past Shepherd Street at Main as well. There's slight delays. If you are also driving throughout Klerksdorp, there are certain delays that are starting from Voortrekker going on to the N12 eastbound towards Liam Hayes, the R30. So also exercise caution if you're driving there. Then we move towards Potch, where there's slight delays if you are passing Mooi River Mall. This is on Governor Mbeki Drive. Dr. James Moroka Drive as well. There's some delays towards Walter Sisulu Lane, as well as Governor Mbeki, where it meets Chief Albert Lithuli Road. There are some delays that you will experience in that side of town. Then we move towards Rustenburg, where traffic has actually picked up this afternoon. There's a stationary vehicle that is on the N4. This is just before you on-ramp onto the Waterfall Mall area.

That stationary vehicle is creating traffic that is going up to Kroondal. So please just exercise some caution if you are also driving in that side of town. Then there is more traffic just after Waterfall Mall on the N4 towards the Helen Joseph Bridge, as well as towards Dr. Maroka Drive. There's more delays as you get onto Dr. Maroka Drive towards Swartregens Road. There's also a stationary vehicle just after Swartregens Road on the Dr. Maroka Drive. There's also an accident that's been reported just here at Beyers Nodier together with Maria Street. Yes, that's where you will see a little bit of delays that have been reported there because of that specific incident. Also, if you are heading towards Kloof Road, that is at the Civic Center, there are some more delays. In Brits, there is bumper-to-bumper traffic if you're driving specifically on the Scott Street, that is the R511 towards Beethoven. Please just exercise caution if you're driving there. And then for Pretoria, we're going to give you a short update. Obviously, Mamelodi Sundowns FC is hosting their celebratory parade. This is affecting a few streets, specifically in the CBD and surrounding areas. In the CBD, you will queue if you're on WF Nkomo, Eskom Patlele Drive, Pretoria's, Lillian Ngoi, Helen Joseph, Fisahi, and motorists are also advised to use alternative routes such as Boom Street, Bloot, Johannes Ramokwase, as well as Francis Bard Street. If you come across anything else that's happening on the roads that we haven't spoken about, 0762602815. Keep your eyes on the road, ears on UFM.

0: It's Boom Shaka, Bambanani. 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
4: What? 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
3: 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Oh, what a place.
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0: It's 19 away from 4. You have FM in tune with you, so we're smack in the middle of salt or pepper. We're talking about this particular politician, a local political hopeful from KZN, who, you know, decided out of the goodness of his heart to actually buy and install an electricity transformer for a community. Now, in exchange of the kindness and the service, the community was supposed to vote for him at their local by-elections. Unfortunately, that is not what happened. They voted against him. And as a result, he decided to, you know, get the traka di vene as a my ailunta transformer ya hai, because kia hai. And we are asking, if a political politician personally funds something for a community, right, out of the goodness of their hearts, out of their pocket, do you feel like they have a right to take it back when the community does not fulfill their promise, does not live up to what they said they were going to do? Because I'm imagining somebody has to agree and somebody has to make you believe that they are going to vote for you, right? Otherwise, you would stop.
6: But I thought your vote is your secret.
0: Your vote is your secret, but I get a hope.
6: So if I clap hands for you, that doesn't mean I'm going to vote for you.
0: If I'm campaigning and you attend, it's kind of like an unwritten way of showing your support to a certain extent. Yeah. I give you my t-shirt, you wear it.
6: I'm coming for the food. I'm taking your t-shirt to give it to Mama Ho Logontung.
7: You see why he's taking his stuff.
6: No, but remember when you campaign and when you do something for the community out of the goodness of your heart.
0: Yeah, I love this conversation. I really do.
6: It's not about Jones for now.

0: like a terrible ex.
1: It doesn't work that way.
2: So we're asking, how does it work? Who says it doesn't work that way? Because clearly it's happening. It's happening that way. Team Salt says yes. You know, he is right to take back his transformer. He's right to take back anything that he's ever done, you know, for them. It was his personal money and resources. People cannot reject someone politically and still expect benefits. I come with certain perks. And unfortunately, my transformer, my electricity, no vote, no electricity. Team Pepper says, no, he is not wrong. Mm. Removing electricity or services punishes ordinary people, not politicians, people who were supposed to vote for him. Mm. I'm Team Salt.
3: On the Pepper, on the Pepper side, we rile ka lerato o bontsha go botswelo pele ba go goga community. 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he's a community leader. So re dumela mo ene ga re sa mo voutele next time re tla vota maybe ne re batla di transformers e two.
2: Ke sono ka bana, ke marke blame ba tswadi ba bana. Henge ba vote see this guy. I'm sure he was going to pay for their school fees. He was going to make sure that these kids he was going to raise the kids.
1: He's a bad leader. He's an opportunist.
3: Mm-mm. Maybe more
1: think about it. Why are you taking your stuff back?
2: So your Team Salt. Your Team Pepper.
1: Team Pepper.
2: I'm Team Salt. Yeah. Okay? Hear me out. You have to know. No. You can't do this. This was an exchange. It was a transaction between him and this community, right? And I'm Team Salt in two ways. I'm Team Salt in that, but they really did him dirty. No. I feel like to a certain extent they did him dirty. One, but here's why I'm Team Salt. I feel like leaders are born, right?
1: Mm. Yes.
2: Leaders are born. Honale di leader tsa di phone call.
3: Yeah.
2: So, I wish every leader who is a Fong Kong, a fake leader, would actually do this. I'd say I beg everything so that we can uproot the bad leaders and remain with the real leaders who are born leaders. So this guy, he's right for doing this because he's only exposing himself more than anybody else.
1: Yes.
2: So he's right for taking back his transformer so that people can know his character.
3: So a great leader takes things back.
2: A great leader. No.
1: Is that what you got?
2: That's not what I'm saying. That is not what I'm saying. Not at all. I'm saying a fake leader takes their things back.
1: Yeah.
2: So this guy was never really a leader. Like you were saying, he was in it to get his stuff back. He was in it for his own benefit. I'm going to be your mayor eventually. I'm going to be something. So because you don't want me, let me take what I come with.
1: Sweetness, ne?
2: Yeah.
1: Sweetness is salt on the outside, but pepper in the inside.
2: Never.
1: Like, your point that you just raised now, it's more on pepper side. You know what I mean? As much as you say you're salt. You're saying he did good by exposing himself.
2: Absolutely.
1: You know what I mean?
2: Yeah.
1: So, what you mean is that great leaders shouldn't take their things back. Great leaders should lead with a good heart. And even if they don't get elected within the next campaign, it's okay. They shouldn't take it back.
2: So, let the leaders take back their stuff so that we can see that they were never meant to be in those positions. To begin with.
1: Thank you, Jamal, Pepper.
2: You are Team Spice. I'm not Pepper. I'm definitely not Pepper. I'm Salt.
4: Well, I am Spice because I don't agree with him taking it back.
2: Okay.
4: I mean, if you are in the election season and you really want people to trust you, the best thing you can do is show that you're a leader.
2: Okay.
4: You know, the first failure as a leader
2: is
4: to become petty.
2: Okay.
4: You know, he was meant to lead with example and show them, hore, bona, ke le file transformer. I know what else I can be able to do for you. So for the next year, I'm going to rock what I need to rock. And then lena nang le yona transformer, hore le ngopolo, ho sna le metsi. Le hopolo kana.
2: Na le teng.
4: Re paletse ke.
2: Mara bothata ke hore le dinwa mahadi, guys.
1: Yeah.
2: Lena.
1: Hey,
2: lenyaka, everything that I come with. but you don't want me to have the glory that comes with the position.
3: Go batla o tsenye picture go mo ballot paper and then family recite.
2: Ora na.
3: Yeah, I get about that whole vote. So ga re lo vote. A ga bona picture go rona re vote. So next time o tsenye a nice big picture re bona re re. Ke yo sweetness.
2: No, no, no. I get it then. 0762602815. I don't know. Was he wrong for taking back his transformer? We see the voice notes that have started coming through. Keep them coming. Are you team salt? He was

0: 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Good afternoon.
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7: 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Let's get into some of those voice notes as promised for today's Salt or Pepper.
8: 076-260-2815. 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
7: eeomola
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7: No. That's why you must show us your true colors, but also Lilina, you have a duty. You have to do right by the person that brought you guys electricity. Nalalali, 30 years, listen, I'm going to kill. Kill the regular Mutlaka. Half a time voted.
9: Well, I'm out.
7: Yeah.
9: Oh, you're not a great leader.
10: Hi, Majimbos.
11: Hi, Majimbos.
7: I'm ghost.
10: Hi. Baradzu Abamina.
7: Muradzu Abaruna.
10: Yani Ramza.
7: Ruku Ramza.
10: Correct the Mugin
7: Ramza.
10: Let's date. 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Ne? I go well.

0: between salt and pepper. And like that money, investile chelete e ntsi. 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
1: Is that right?
0: Mare a hona ntho e ba ka e dirang ke a high, we investile ka chelete a high. So I think he has a right to take it. Marhaba ai why oh buys it a big time. Danko, this is charity from Mafikeng.
2: Who buys it yena ka nnete or who buys it community?
3: Ona no community ke e da a gona le fifi a gona
4: yena. Who buys it yena? Ha ka re wa boa for re-elections.
2: No, I'm sure he's done with politics. No, he saw that politics are not for him.
4: Yes.
2: Ora ka football team yena a sponsore ai hudise. That's it. I'd be done. Na na ka sempone hab. Ke tsa mile transformer ya go rekisa. And then I'll move on with life.
3: Na ke reka vene.
2: Exactly. Monna ke vene.
5: Good evening, my favorite
3: tea.
5: I would like to vote. Ona le 100% right ya gore a tsetsheletse e transformeo ke tsheletse ya gagwe.
2: Yeah.
5: Ene o ba mo voteetseng o kene o tsentse lo ile lela go ene gore no re go voteetse gona no re mo le fifing ka ntla gore na re tlhopile wena.
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5: 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Ga re mo right o wa ba ba ka ntse le ka mo o ba rutetse le ka moso le ka moso.
2: Yeah.
3: Now
2: they must learn. They will learn.
6: I think this is everyone admitting that sometimes we, you know, we butter and trade. Like if you're a leader, bro, you're chosen. You don't butter and trade ka dilo tso tswana letse. You're meant to be doing these things.
2: Do you think all so our now, leaders are chosen?
6: Right now, I won't say. I wanted to say something, but for me, you know, choose decisively.
2: Choose your side softly. Is that what you said?
6: Choose decisively. Know that
2: decisively. Yes, okay.
6: Know that the transformer might just go.
3: Maybe
4: guys.
2: Yeah, you can continue.
3: Negara not. Maybe this guy is a type of man. No,
2: stuff like this,
3: you
2: experience. You have to exercise this muscle for you to get to an entire transformer. Exactly.
6: So you were saying, so it, does this apply in the similar way? Like if now Ndregete something and then now I am friends with your enemy, are you coming back to take what you bought me?
2: Hey, boss, no, I don't want anything from you. Your energy is bad. Why are you friends with my enemy?
6: No, like I'm just saying.
7: Guys, hope you guys are fine.
2: Hi.
3: We are fine. Thank you.
7: To one mark. Yeah, generally, they are not getting my loan.
2: Politics didn't work for him. He needs to go somewhere else.
8: Hi, Sudnesa, the guys.
2: Hi.
3: Hi, my dear.
8: Soriane.
2: Yes, Tandi.
8: Yo, I definitely Team Pep. How do feel di loka bo tswa pelo ba ha bo bo pila.
3: Yeah.
8: Why tsentse no ka re o tene hilo ra ra o votela o di tse hape. O di tse ba. I don't know feel ka pelo pila no wa o di tse back. Ora no ntso sa re fa ka pelo pila no re bribe.
2: It's fine. It's fine. It's fine. It's fine.
6: It's fine. It's fine. It's fine. It's fine. It's fine. It's fine. It's fine. It's fine. It's fine. It's fine. It's fine. It's fine. It's fine. It's fine. It's fine. It's fine. It's fine. It's fine. It's fine. It's fine. It's fine. It's fine. It's fine. It's fine. It's fine. It's fine. It's fine. It's fine. It's fine. It's fine. It's fine. It's fine. It's fine. It's fine. It's fine. It's fine. It's fine. It's fine. It's fine. It's fine. It's fine. It's fine. It's fine. It's fine. It's fine. It's fine. It's fine. It's fine. It's fine. It's fine. It's fine. It's fine. It's fine. It's fine. It's fine. It's fine. It's fine. It's fine. It's fine. It's fine. It's fine. It's fine. It's fine. It's fine. It's fine. It's fine. It's fine. It's fine. It's fine. It's fine. It's fine. It's fine. It's fine. It's fine. It's fine. It's fine

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3: Di temperature ga jana Rustenburg le Mahikeng 24, Potchefstroom 23, Johannesburg 21 degrees. 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
4: Molefe condemned the alleged attempts to delay the project's progress.
5: You can see this is nonsensical. You can see this is deliberate. It's people who are working against government who wants to say government is failing. Yet where we have made progress, they go there, open the main hole, throw a lot of contraband things inside. It's bad.
4: He is, however, confident that the repairs will be completed by the end of next month. Tshegofatso Letsie, News Note, Rustenburg.
3: Mokwaledi kakaretso wa ANC Fikile Mbalula are lefapha la ditiro le tlile go thapa batlhatlhobi ba ditiro go samagana le ditheo tseo di thapang baditšhaba bao ba leng monageng go se ka fa molaong. 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Pego ka Silva Sibiya.
6: Mbalula says the recruitment of the inspectors will be undertaken through the Department of Employment and Labor.
7: These 10,000 new positions will be filled and trained as labor inspectors. There will be South African inspectors empowered to intercept the unlawful employment of any person not authorized by South African law to be employed by enterprises operating in our country. Where an employer is found undercutting our labor laws, the inspectorate will act.
6: He rejected suggestions that government only responds to issues after public pressure. Mbalula cautioned residents against taking the law into their own hands. Silva Sibiya, News Note, Luthuli House, Johannesburg.

0: Bothati kwa City of Tshwane bodumetse fa bo santse bo itemogela dikgwetlho tsa go fedisa tiriso ya ditanka tsa metsi kwa mafelong a Hammanskraal le Bronkhorstspruit. 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
1: Where we haven't been able to withdraw the tankers completely like in other areas, but those areas are being supplied by the tankers that belong to the city. So in terms of the concerns of saying, but will there still be delivery? So for us, we said there's no more budget that we're going to, in this financial year, that we're going to give to the water tanker line item. Instead, let's then beef up our internal capacity. We have drivers, we've got water tankers to go in that area.
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0: Tla jaanong re dikonosetse ka ntlha kgolo. 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
4: And watch your sports headlines. Apo week 1 and 2 of the Telkom Netball League has given us drama, upsets, and some serious statements already this season. There's plenty to unpack. And joining us will be Nusi Gazi to chat through the biggest talking points from the opening 2 power weeks. 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
5: Good afternoon. Let's quickly take a look at your latest in terms of traffic. We start in Mufftown, where traffic is expected on the N18. As you enter towards Mudiri Mulema as well as Dr. James Moroka, there are some delays that you can anticipate there. So please just exercise caution if you are driving there. Then in Klerksdorp, there's queuing traffic from Voortrekker Road. This is onto the N12 West towards Liam Hayes. That's where you will see delays this afternoon. In Potch, there is delays on the R53. This is towards Tefley. Please also exercise caution if you're there. Dr. James Moroka past the Walter Sisulu. There's some moderate traffic that you will experience throughout that specific road. Then we move towards Rustenburg, where there is the bulk of the traffic that's there. An earlier accident that was reported on Beers Nodier is affecting traffic still. There is traffic towards Kloof Road. This is past the JST Life Peckleray as well as on to Nelson Mandela Drive. There are some more delays if you are heading towards Waterfall East. This is on Link Road, past the Shell there. You will see some delays that's expected. Also, there's more delays on the N4 towards the Helen Joseph Bridge, also towards the Dr. Moroka Drive. If you're going towards Tlhabane using the N4, then you will see some delays in that side of town. Then we move towards Pretoria. There are some slight delays if you're in the Hartbeespoort area. This is on the R511. This is past Sondela. You will see some delays if you are driving in that side of town. In Pretoria, there's more traffic in the west on Transoranje Road. This is towards Formhagen as well as WF Nkomo. Please exercise caution if you are driving there. The Fountain Circle, there's heavy traffic that is queuing towards Efuse Road. So also please exercise some caution if you are driving in that side of town. We're going to be wrapping it up in parts of Midrand, where you will see traffic if you are traveling on the N1 North. This is past New Road, Olifantsfontein Road, as well as Ellendale. 076-260-2815 is a number to use for traffic. Keep your eyes on the road, ears on UFM.

0: It's Caesar, Yivule, UFM in tune with you, bringing us about 10 after 4. We've got more of those voice notes coming up in just a few minutes.
1: Mo kgweding eno ya motheganong fa re keteka kgwedi ya badiri lefapha la khiro le badiri le netefatsa boikanyego jwa lona jwa go sireletsa ditshwanelo tsa badiri le go rotloetsa mekgwa e e siameng ya tiro mo Aforika Borwa le lefatsheng lotlhe. 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

0: Online, Andrea, alongside Eric Staymile, UFM in tune with you. Quarter past four, back on the dump. Thank you so much for choosing us. Let's actually get to the rest of those voice notes. Thank you for sending them through.
1: Hey, guys.
2: Hi, guy.
1: I'm Team Salt. Right?
2: Yes.
0: I'll die.
1: Transformer Iya Puma.
0: What?
1: I believe that guy, he took the Transformer back to teach the community a lesson.
0: Yeah.
1: That, okay, let's see what the new leader can do for you.
0: Exactly.
1: The guy that you guys want to be your community leader.
0: Yeah.
1: Let's see what he will do for you. Because he already took initiative by bringing electricity to the community.
0: Mm-hmm.
1: So no repossess, my brother. Let's see who they voted will also do the same.
0: Because what do you want? Do you want service delivery? Do you want services? Mm-hmm. Like, do you want your problems to be fixed right now? Or do you want to win?
2: The new guy, I'm going to transform the boxes into the carrots.
0: So, bila or Team Salt?
2: No, get paper.
3: Afternoon, guys. Blind loyalty, blind loyalty.
0: Yes. Yes.
3: O na role ka go ba thusa o ha ba bona mosola wa gagwe. So blind loyalty ke ditiro tsa teng ba patela blind loyalty ba go ne gore hantse ba sa thusa teng o la loyena ba ka so ba se go ba thusa e tsara so.
0: Exactly. If your presence is not appreciated, then offer your absence.
2: Are you saying this guy was helping the community or automatically he was buying the votes?
0: Doesn't matter.
4: Seems like it was buying the votes.
0: Did they not have electricity?
4: Yeah.
2: No, man.
0: What do they want? Do you want electricity or don't you want electricity?
4: When I smack on the dot.
0: Did I provide you with electricity, Morena?
2: No, you did.
0: Smack on the dot.
5: Okay. Good afternoon.
0: Afternoon. Hi, Debza.
5: I think that leader of the resistance. Leo.
0: Wow.
5: That means community. Aina.
2: Yeah.
5: If o trust a month, I feel something is a transform. I've decided that I'm a diaha. All things are transformed. It's from his own pocket.
0: Yes.
5: No, yeah, na. Let's do something in return. The other hell community don't move on there because we did this ourselves. So the other one, I'm going to do. I can transform a thing. The regular game of Tomo.
2: No, man. Okay, let's say one or record 80 because we are a

0: Talina.
1: Maravillina, Marilina le rata potential. I think that's just how people are. Yeah. People love potential. The idea of, but one day. Matawira, mona, ashu, lepara, lefitile, doing everything that you require.
0: Have
1: the overlook potentially. Yeah.
0: Transformer, you lady, keep it. Hello.
1: Afternoon.
2: I don't know whether to call myself pepper or salt.
1: Okay. Mm. Let's hear.
2: But the guy proves not to be a true leader.
1: Okay. Yes.
2: Because what it does actually is that thing of scratch my back and I'll scratch yours. So it takes quite a lot of
0: you guys are
2: of support for voters to can select a councillor. What councillor? Because a transformer can cover a few households, maybe 20 or 30, but it could be just pointing a finger to the wrong. To the wrong people, because it's not only 30 people that can vote him as a ward councillor. Then at the end of the day, it disapproves him of being a true leader.
1: Yeah.
2: Because at the end of the day, we've got people who died for the freedom of this country. They sacrificed their lives. What more can we say about such people who sacrificed a lot, even leaving their families and going to exile?
3: Hey, Chomiaga.
1: Hey,
3: could you ever snoop down my radio? Oh, Kakoka Potonza, too. Raditaya, Toto, did you call
1: Would you rather have a leader who doesn't mean well but gets everything done?
0: Yeah.
1: Or would you rather have a leader that gets nothing done
0: but
1: has a good heart?
0: Number one.
1: Scratch your back.
0: I scratch your back.
1: I scratch your back.
0: You scratch my back.
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10: Yep, like I've mentioned, we are deep inside the Telkom Netball League and Power Week 1, and now we are 5 days into Power Week 2, right? It has given us Sharma upsets and some serious statements already this season, from the unbeaten runs of the Free State Crinums, actually, and Eastern Cape Tornadoes, to big derby battles and Northwest Pride on display. There's plenty to unpack, a lot more. Now joining us is Nusi Gazi to chat through the biggest talking points from the opening two Power Weeks. Nusi, let's start right here at home in the Northwest. We've got the Northwest Flames and Tukuru flying the provincial flag, right? What's been your overall impression of how our teams have performed so far? Nusi, are you there?
11: Yes, sorry, Morana. Yes, I'm here, sorry.
10: Yes, yes. Now, I was saying, let's start right here at home, Northwest. We've got the Northwest Flames and Tukudu flying the flag, uh-huh. You know. What's your...

0: overall impression on you know, how the teams have performed so far?
1: Right, good afternoon to your UFM listeners. So I think when you look at the two teams, Northwest Sugar have been the most dominating team in that division because they're playing in now Division 2. And the Northwest Flames have been struggling quite a bit, but they managed to win their game today when they faced off against the Eastern Cape Arms. But I think if you were to compare the two, I think my money would be on the young girls of Tugut, because they seem to be the most dominating ones in their league. I mean, they're currently not number one on the log.
0: Yeah.
1: Fair enough, but they're currently comfortably sitting at number four in their division. So I think that's a good start, because, I mean, if they keep the momentum, they could cause an upset and finish number two, which would then see them playing in the final match come end of the season.
0: Yes, and last night, the Gauteng Derby, you know, it was a big statement. We've got the defending champions, Golden Fireballs, shut down the Gauteng Jaguars 44-26. Do you think that break after Power Week 1 helped the Fireballs reset?
1: I mean, in my conversation with the coach yesterday, she mentioned the fact that, I mean, even during the week, she has mentioned the fact that the break did wonders for them, because they were able to go back and analyze, you know, where they went wrong and where they got right. So, and I think she then, in her own words, says the break was exactly what they needed, because they've been able to see what the weaknesses were, and also analyze the opponents. And you can see they've gone now 4 out of 4 in the second power week. They've gone 4 games without a loss. So that says that they're doing something right. But there's still a few more games to go. So we'll see if they keep the momentum, because they still have to face the Stings. They still have to face the Eastern Cape Aloos, and then again the team that's currently on the top of the log, which is the Crynams. So all of those things need to be happening between tomorrow and Sunday.
0: Yeah, and now with the Kingdom Stars, right? I mean, their story is quite worrying after earning promotion to Division 1 last year. They've only managed to win one game in 9 matches this season. Is it simply a case of second season pressure, or are there deeper issues that they need to fix real quickly?
1: I think it's exactly that, Ranamara. It's a case of, you know, you played very well in the lower division. Now you're coming into the bigger division where the competition is a bit tighter. And I think it's a case of, you know, how quickly do you find your feet? And they've struggled to really find their feet. But if you had to ask me, will they get relegated again this season? I don't think they'll get relegated. I think they'll survive the season. And hopefully then they use, you know, the experience that they would have gained in this season to make sure that they compete better come next season. But I think it's a worrying factor for them that you've only won 1 out of 9, you know, as the newbies. I'll call them the newbies in this division. But they've been here before. So I think as a coach, I'd be worried if this was me playing like this. I would ask myself, you know, very important questions. How then do I make sure that I begin to win and get out of that bottom of the log?
0: Nusi, I mean, it's still happening. The Telkom Netball League is still on. So hopefully you and I will be still talking a lot more, just to put some spotlights on it, yeah?
1: No worries. Thanks for having me as well.
0: Thank you. That's your 420 Sports. I'm Morena Matena Kiabatena on your UFM Sports.

0: It's TNS on this one alongside Bumi Umona. We're getting closer to our workplace drama series, Drama Diaries. Yeah, somebody's going through a work-related situation. We need to step in and help them out. So Aribueng is coming up in just a few moments. Remember, we've got our In Your Feels feature on the other side of five. So if you've got a song that you would like to dedicate to a particular situation that you're currently going through, a song that you haven't heard in a while and you would love to hear today, this is the perfect time to send it through. Don't forget to use the hashtag InMyFeels. On that note, let's get to your headlines and traffic.
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3: Well, good afternoon. Let's quickly take a look at your latest in terms of traffic this afternoon. We start in Mofftown, where traffic has picked up on the Nelson Mandela Drive. This is towards the First Avenue. In fact, there is traffic on the First Avenue past Modiri Molema. So just exercise caution if you're driving there. Nelson Mandela Drive, this is past Molopo Road. There is some more delays that you can anticipate in that side of town. Then we move towards Klerksdorp, where there is a little bit of traffic on Golden Way. More traffic if you're driving on Oliver Tambo Drive. This is past Nessa Street as well as Delva. There are some delays that you can anticipate. Also from Voortrekker Road towards Liam Hayes, the R30, there are some slight delays to anticipate there as well. In Potch, it's fairly quiet. Just delays if you are driving on Thabombeki Way past Mayor Street. That's where you will see traffic this afternoon. We move towards Rustenburg, where traffic is picked up in the JST area. Kloof Road, Haystack, right up until Beos Nadir. There's traffic, bumper-to-bumper traffic there. There's also heavy traffic on Thabombeki Way. This is towards Berk as well. Present Thabombeki Way towards Lucas as well as towards Moorland. There are some delays there. If you're heading towards Klabani on Swartrechens Road, this is past Dr. Morocco Drive. There also is some more delays that you will anticipate if you're driving in that side of town. Then we move towards Pretoria, where there is more delays on Eskom Pahlele Drive towards the R80. That's where you will see a little bit of traffic if you're traveling there. If you're traveling towards Hatfield, there are some delays on Francis Barr Street towards Jan Shoba, as well as bumper-to-bumper traffic on Pretoria Street, the R104, if you are

heading towards the N1 North. So also please exercise some caution if you are driving in that side of town. Then that traffic is backed up if you are driving on the N1 North. This is past Solomon Mahlangu Drive. There's a stationary vehicle there that's also just creating traffic for people that are moving in that specific side of town. Then we ended off if you are driving towards the N14 East. You will see some delays if you get towards the gateway. That's where you will see a little bit of delays. The old Johannesburg Road, the R101, is also delayed at Hendrik Verwoerd Drive, the M25. 0762602815. Give us a call. Send us a message there if you come across anything on the roads. Keep your eyes on the road. Ears on UFM.

0: It's Sir LSG on this one, Sam Castle and the Blessed Vocal Dub. UFM, well, it's a Blessed Vocal Dub. UFM in tune with you. We take you through till 6 o'clock. Thank you for choosing us. So, listen, it's a Tuesday. You know, we always get together, you know, to give, you know, some life advice to whoever asks for the advice, yeah, right? Today isn't any different. So we call this particular feature Workplace Drama Diary. So if hona le situation, in your workplace, doesn't matter where you work, right? Wherever, there are always situations that are happening.
1: Yeah.
0: Just send us a message. Send us a message on WhatsApp. Audubon, Workplace Drama Diaries or Workplace Diaries. This is what is going on. Let's talk about it. Let's see how we can go about it. You know, we go through different situations in the workplace. Sometimes it's other people's personal situations that you are privy to because you work with them, right? So do that. Send through those. Anyway, here's today's situation. I'm going to read the text that we received. Hi, guys. I am 23 years old. I recently got promoted at work. The promotion added about 1,600

0: 100 rands to my salary.
1: Okay.
0: Which sounded exciting at the beginning, but now the workload feels extremely demanding. Honestly, I miss my old position and responsibilities because I genuinely enjoyed what I was doing before. This new role feels like more work, less pay, and I'm constantly stressed. Oh. Now I'm even thinking about asking to go back to my old post and maybe returning to tertiary studies because I'm starting to question if this promotion was really worth it. Here's the question. Am I thinking irrationally? Have you ever realized a promotion wasn't actually an upgrade? 076-260-2815. You heard the situation. What would you do? I mean, with your work experience, thinking back to maybe when you were Lesego's age, you know, perhaps even at the age that you are, you can relate because you just got a promotion. You know, because financially, it does not make sense. Financially, things are not balancing. What would you say? What advice would you give to Lesego? 076-260-2815. Jones?
2: Lesego, I think o santse a le monnyane a ithuta di-pack tsa mmereko di tsamayang tse di le teng dilo tse di ntseng yalo. 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So you learn, you get new responsibilities, and then it's a new state mo mmerekong, ke level e nngwe e ntšha. 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Just fela new things o di bona ka di tsaya nako e ntsi, and because you are young, there's more promotions o tsantse o tlo kopana le tsona mo bophelong. So e tlwaetse ka e.
0: 076-260-2815. We'll hear from Jomo just after this.
3: Mokhuduthamaga wa lefapha la boitekanelo mo Northwest, Re Selolegare, o tla etelela pele motsamao wa dikilometera di le 5 e leng karolo ya letsholo la Mokhuduthamaga la tshela ka itekanelo, le go tsweletsa pele letsholo la naga la 1.1 million treatment gap mmogo le tsiboso ka ga kotsi ya go goga motsoko. 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
0: It's 20 minutes away from 5. We're giving Lesego advice this afternoon. So, you know what? I think sometimes being young comes with a lot of short-sightedness, you know. You know what's going to happen somewhere down the line, because the fact that it's a promotion means that yes, even though the money doesn't necessarily make sense right now, on black and white, this could actually position you so well, you know, for the next opportunity, yeah. You know, above this one, which probably comes with a lot more money, you know. And I mean, you're young, you maybe you've got the time, because perhaps you haven't too many responsibilities as yet, and you might be able to actually get this work done, because you still have the energy, you still have, you know, that space to take up more responsibility. I think use it as an opportunity to learn. Use it as an opportunity to grow yourself. Work hard now so that by the time you get to your 30s, you've already been propelled to even higher positions, you know. I get it. And at that age, of course, unahana hore chelete is everything.
1: Yeah.
0: Yes, we work for money. It's 1.6 now, but you don't know how much more you could be getting if you do well in this position and actually get promoted to the next level. Joma?
5: Yeah, I mean, of course, now getting a promotion is it's a thumbs up to you to say you're doing a good job. You
0: exactly.
5: Know? So people are looking at what you're doing. So I think for me, you backstepping is kind of, you know, spitting in their face because they have a lot of faith in you, you know. So make the most of what you have at this moment. In fact, this is the challenge that you need for you to prepare for the next level. You know, what if you are being prepared for management and
0: exactly.
5: Now you can't just handle this one thing? Perhaps it's that one, you know, threshold that they're looking at to say
0: exactly,
5: maybe we want to see how you deal with this specifically. So sometimes, as you say, gather today so that you can enjoy the fruits tomorrow.
0: Unless she's feeling unfulfilled.
5: Yeah.
0: Unless she's discovering that, yo, this thing that I studied is actually not what I want to do. Barking, the rate of growth in this particular industry or in the career that I'm in is not what I imagined it to be. You know what I mean? Because you're expecting to maybe fly through your promotions or to get a lot of money. So, but on average, people change careers about 5 to 7 times in their working lives,
2: yeah.
0: right?

0: So she's young. In fact, a lot of young people are often said to switch careers more frequently. So if it's an unfulfillment conversation, maybe she also needs to look into that. Perhaps she doesn't enjoy the job that she's in. Do you know what I mean?
1: Yeah.
0: That's
1: yeah.
0: why she's feeling like, yo, this thing is too much. Because maybe it's not even for her. So maybe she needs to look in that direction as well.
1: Or maybe the company itself, ebata hore annemo company, so ba muruta the ins and outs. That's a smaller promotion.
0: Yeah. Yeah.
1: There's going to be a bigger promotion. And then at the same time, barbata witi nelao ya company, witi hore mereka yam. Because Anzulu Munyani, bata hore otema 70 ali ma 60 awa hore mo mereko, fresh from university, o 23 years. Ago otebo upa wa unwa wante sente di email di kwa la ya. Nga nabarare, yes, yes.
0: Exactly. Yeah. 0762601515. What is your advice for Lesego?
2: 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Okay.

0: Afternoon. Happy Tuesday.
1: Hi, sweetness and the guys.
2: Hey.
1: I hope you guys are okay.
0: We're good, thank you. Hope you
1: this
0: are
1: is
0: as well.
1: Tandwana Fihlamafiyengne.
3: My
1: advice to Lesego ke gore Lesego a bereke. Like, it's a privilege to have a job in this country. Mm-hmm. Some of us have like degrees and honors and we don't have stable jobs. So what I'm saying to her ke gore a khotlhele, work hard. Even if the money doesn't make sense, but you know what? It's a privilege to actually have a job.
0: Yeah, yeah.
1: So she should just and work hard. Mm-hmm. That's all I have to say to her.
3: That's
0: oh,
3: nice.
0: Man. Thank you so much. Keep them coming. 076-260-2815. Let us know, you know, what's your advice for Lesego? She just recently got a promotion, you know, and only 1.6. And now she says, listen, she's looking at the current salary given this very promotion. And you know what? The workload far exceeds what she's earning. So she's not happy about that. She doesn't know what to do. In fact, she's got a good mind of, you know, requesting. I wonder if that other position has not yet been filled. Anyway, but yes, that is what she's asking for. She wants advice. What should she do? Perhaps you've been in her situation. You also heard what the previous resident said. Hobale miracle is a privilege.
3: It's
0: you know,
3: privilege.
0: It's not easy. Getting a job is not a walk in the park. What advice would you give her? 076-260-2815. So please, bo ausi, bo abuti, bo anti, bo uncle, bo anti kele, bo mama, bo papa, bo granny. Come close. Let's all have this conversation. It's a really important one, hey? 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
4: My name is Emmanuel Ingane Kabathina Noketrot. 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

0: It's Chronicle Deep. Bring another bass. UFM in tune with you. Good afternoon on a Tuesday. We're giving Lesego advice. We call it Workplace Drama Diaries. What's happening in your workplaces? Huh? Do you need advice on anything? That's where we come in. So do the right thing. Let us know. We'll do our part. We'll play our part. We've got a couple of messages on Facebook that we're going to get to in a couple of minutes. 076-260-2815. What advice would you give to Lesego?
1: Good evening, 3262.
2: Hello, my dear.
1: I think my advice for Lesego is, if she is a female,
0: okay,
1: I would want to ask a question, is she male or female? But if she is female, girl, do not demote yourself. You are promoted for a reason.
0: Yes.
1: And it is important in the workplace to always seek help. You know, you don't always have to do everything yourself, especially because now you are constantly stressed. You can get a mentor in the line of work that you are in, or you can seek therapy, but just don't demote yourself, because someday you are going to regret that decision. So it's better to hang on, just hang on, because as females, truth is, we don't get promoted easily. So climbing that ladder means a whole lot to a female person. So if that is the case, please seek out all the help that you can get. Thank you, Kikiri Mobreds. Love you guys.
0: Thank you,
1: bye.
0: Kitty. We love you.
3: Thank
0: Do you
3: Kitty.
0: Have on Facebook, Jonesy Jones?
2: Yes, we have somebody on Facebook. Not one, two, three, but four.
0: Okay.
2: Arasana Ugan Teke Andile Uwe Lorana Are. Hey, take it. Don't pull back. It's the way of growing in that industry. They went for you because they saw potential in you. Please, please, please don't reject it. It was once there, don't... You'll see it later. And then it's Hepora Kalomo to the Adult Life

0: is way more humbling. People very quickly, you'd think promotion equals to happiness. The reality says congratulations. He has stress, deadline, responsibility, and emails. Before I work for SAPS Subs, I was working as a merchandiser for one of the biggest companies that sell pool cleaning materials. I got promoted to be a supervisor with an increase of 2.5. Yo, the work was so tiring and demanding. Mm-hmm. I felt the increase was too small for the work that I was doing. Luckily for me, it only lasted for 6 months on it, and then SAPS called me, and I've never looked back. And you share naga vene utunzali wolo mostrate mokili podisa. Jimmy Jane are growing up, it's a lot of pressure, especially in this economy.
1: Yeah.
0: Our grandparents are the ones who enjoyed the benefits of South African economy, not us.
1: Okay, Jomo.
2: To those that get responsibility, there's a quote around that, right? Like, mm-hmm. you get for the responsibility you need.
1: To whoever is responsibility is given, much is expected. Yes. To whom much is given, much is expected.
2: Exactly. Yeah.
1: Somewhere there.
2: And exactly then, that, Foloseho.
0: And then one thing, Foloseho, guys, but when I talk about 15 years, 10 years, 9 years, more company, but boni we talk together. Mm-hmm. And no sanzale much at the age of 23. So I said that promotion. Who wants a word? When I listen, I say, what's the pile of money? But when I listen, the money, or Kasanezo Helemo to the Chavin Capo, I have a company around a bond.
1: Precisely. 0762 60215. We'll get to more of those voice notes on the other side of 5. Guess who has our power shot of the day?
0: Hey! The queen herself, the double star champion.
1: Oh, you pressure in gaga, guys.
0: Come on, but girl.
1: Yes, we'll get to that in a few minutes. For now, it has just gone 5.
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4: The temperature, Khajana Rustenburg 24, Mahikeng 22, Klerksdorp Le Pretoria 21 degrees. 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
5: Molefe condemned the alleged attempts to delay the project's progress.
6: You can see this is nonsensical. You can see this is deliberate. It's people who are working against government who wants to say government is failing. Yet where we have made progress, they go there, open the main hole, throw a lot of contraband things inside. It's bad.
5: He is, however, confident that the repairs will be completed by the end of next month. Tshego Fatsoletsie, News Note, Rustenburg.
4: Mokoledi kakaretso wa ANC Fikile Mbalula a re lefapha la ditiro le tlile go thapa batlhatlhobi ba ditiro go samagana le ditheo tse di thapang baditšhaba. 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Pego ka Silva Sibiya.
7: Mbalula says the recruitment of the inspectors will be undertaken through the Department of Employment and Labor.
8: These 10,000 new positions will be filled and trained as labor inspectors. They will be South African inspectors empowered to intercept the unlawful employment of any person not authorized by South African law to be employed by enterprises operating in our country. Where an employer is found undercutting our labor laws, the inspectorate will act.
7: He rejected suggestions that government only responds to issues after public pressure. Mbalula cautioned residents against taking the law into their own hands. Silva Sibiya, News Note, Lethule House, Johannesburg.
4: Botati kwa City of Tshwane bodumetse fa bo santse bo itemogela dikgwetlho tsa go fedisa tiriso ya ditanka tsa metsi kwa mafelong a Hammanskraal le Bronkhorstspruit. 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
9: Where we haven't been able to withdraw the tankers completely like in other areas, but those areas are being supplied by the tankers that belong to the city. So in terms of the

0: concerns of saying, but will they still be delivering? So for us, we said there's no more budget that we're going to in this financial year that we're going to give to the water tanker line item. Instead, let's then beef up our internal capacity. We have drivers, we've got water tankers to go in that area.
1: Moeteledipele wa lekoko la Africa Maiboya Movement, Floyd Shivambu, o dumela gore Africa e na le dirisiwa di le dintsi tseo di ka ungwelang baagi ba dinaga tsa yone ka go lekana. 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
1: Tla jaanong re dikonosetse ka ntlhakgolo. 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
4: And with your sports headlines, Arena Sabalanka kicked off a Roland Garros campaign with a 6-4-6-2 win over Spain's Jessica Bozas Manero. And DP World Lions have unveiled their squads for the 2026-2027 season after both the men's and women's teams reached four professional finals. These and more at 20 past 5.
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5: Good afternoon. Let's quickly take a look at your latest of traffic at 5 o'clock. Well, we start at Klerksdorp, where there is traffic on the R30. That is Liam Hayes. This is past there. Or rather, if you're using the N12 West, that's where you will experience this traffic this afternoon. If you come across anything else, please just also let us know on the WhatsApp number. If you're out in Botch, there are some delays. If you are moving past the Moy River Mall, this is on Govan and Bacon, the R501, as well as on Dr. Morocco Drive towards the Walter Sisulu Lane. Also, please exercise caution if you are driving in that side of town. Then we move towards Rustenburg, where the bulk of the traffic is this afternoon. If you are in the taxi rank area, there are some delays to anticipate. Nelson Mandela Drive towards Klopper. There's also delays on Haystack through to Kloof Road. That's traffic that's leading up to JST, past JST, towards the Greystone Mall. So also exercise caution if you're there. On Swartregens Road, this is towards Tlhabane or by Dr. Morocco Drive. There are some delays that you will find there this afternoon as well. As I said earlier, well, the proceeding has already started in the CBD of Pretoria in terms of the Mamelodi Sundowns Trophy Parade. The following streets are affected this afternoon. You'd need to use alternatives. WF Nkomo Street, Eskom Patlele Drive, Pretoria's Sophie de Brain, Struben Street, Lillian Ngoi, Paul Kruger, Helen Joseph, Bosman, as well as Fasahi. Motorists are advised to use these alternative routes if you are in the Pretorian CBD. Boom Street, Bloot, Johannes Ramokwase, as well as Francis Barr. 076-260-2815 is a number to use for any updates. Keep your eyes on the road, ears on UFM.

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1: Fellow Northwest residents, farmers and all farm organizations in the province, we have a message from the Northwest Department of Agriculture and Rural Development. 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Together, we will rise above this outbreak. Let's build Northwest Province together.

0: So welcome to the second hour of the show. It's great to have you, the 3-6 Avenue. My name is Sweetness Mudzipe. I'm alongside Black Jesus Jones, Katlego Monama, and Morena Matsena. So basically, every single day at this time, we get to give you the your daily shot. We call it the 5 p.m. power shot. It's really the only shot that you need in your life. It's better than tequila. Better than, what other shots do you guys like?
1: Negra daddy shot, Ben.
0: Okay, it's better than the Bermuda. Yeah. It's better than your favorite Bermuda. And you, Jumpsy Jumps?
2: Nah, I'm not nothing. Me.
1: No Lady shot. Shorty.
0: What's your favorite shot?
3: My favorite shot? It has to be the, you know, the
0: tequila.
3: 5 p.m. power shot.
0: Exactly on that note, let's get down to business.
1: Run overload. Shots.
0: Yeah, no, we promise we'll work on that. So here we go. Mine is really simple and to the point.
3: Okay.
0: Are you ready, gents?
3: We ready.
0: When people show you their true colors, believe them. Don't make excuses for them. When people show you their true colors, believe them.

0: The Ibantwini. Sama, UFM in tune with you, getting us ready for the latest sports news. Morena Matsena is ready to Tsena for the latest sports at 20 past.
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9: All right, let's get straight into it. The coaching shakeup at Kaizer Chiefs is officially underway. Amakhosi have confirmed the departures of co-coaches Khalil Ben Youssef and Cedric Kayes following the expiry of their contracts, while conditioning coach Majdi Safi has also left Nacherena. The duo stepped into the spotlights after the exit of Nezreddin Nabi and helped Chiefs secure a much-improved 54-point season, their second-best tally in over a decade. Across all competitions, they oversaw 39 matches, recording 19 wins, 11 draws and 9 defeats, while also guiding the club on a solid CAF Confederation Cup run. Still, football is a results business. And at Chiefs, even progress sometimes comes with an expiry date. And now some tennis. Aryna Sabalenka kicked off a Roland Garros campaign with a 6-4, 6-2 win over Spain's Jessica Bozas Mainero in Paris on Tuesday. The world number one handled the hot conditions well and booked two spots in the second round in just over 75 minutes on court Felipe Cartier. Yes, Sabalenka says she's focused on managing the pressure as she continues her hunt for a first French Open title.
10: I'd say that the first matches are always the trickiest one because you're kind of like trying to see where you're at and trying to get used to conditions and kind of like fight the nerves and everything. So I'd say that for me, always not easy the first rounds. And then as more I play, as further I get in the tournament, as more comfortable I get and as better and my level becomes better. So I'd say that the first one is the toughest one, and then depends, you know, like I feel like there is no easy matches anymore. So, but like, let's say emotions wise, the first one is always a tricky one.
9: And on some cricket, DP World Lions have unveiled their squad for the 2026-2027 season. After both the men's and women's team reached four professional finals last season, the Lions men claimed the third straight CSA four-day series title, while the women's topped the log in both the Pro 50 and Pro 20 competitions. Stars like Themba Mavhunga, Kagiso Rabada, Quinton de Kock and Chloe Tryon remain a part of the setup, while fast bowler Gerald Gutierrez returns fully fit for the new campaign. Arashi 520 Sports.

0: Listen, we are going to wrap it up with the rest of your comments. Remember, we're still giving Lesego advice for her workplace dilemma. In case you don't know what her situation is, don't you worry. We'll definitely repeat it for you. 076-260-215 to everybody else who still hasn't sent their voice notes. It's 5:30.
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3: Good afternoon for your final traffic update. Let's start in Mufftown, where traffic has died down this afternoon. There's a little bit of heavy traffic if you're on Dr. Albert Luthuli Road. This is from Bay Road, so just exercise caution if you're driving there. Then we move towards Klerksdorp, where also traffic has died down a bit, but there is heavy traffic if you're on the N12 west and east towards Liam Hayes. At that specific intersection, there is some delays that you can anticipate this afternoon as well. Then we move towards Potch, where there's traffic if you're on the R53. This is towards Tefley. There is delays that you will experience there. Also from the N12 on Gaban and Mbeki, there's heavy traffic that you can anticipate towards Duploy Street. So also please exercise caution if you're there. There's heavy traffic on the N12. This is past Walter Sisulu Road. So also please exercise caution if you're driving there. Then we move towards Rustenburg, where traffic has picked up. If you're driving towards Boitikong Miriting on the R510, there is moderate traffic as you drive into Boitikong. This is towards Close Street, towards Molopo Road as well. So please just be careful if you are also traveling there. In the CBD around the taxi rank, President Thabo Mbeki, also towards Reda Street, the east of Rustenburg, you will see that there is delays that you can anticipate. There's more traffic reported on Kloof Road. This is past the Greystone Mall. Also more traffic on the N4 towards the Helen Joseph Bridge. That traffic is going up to Boven Street. That is also affecting traffic on Beyersnodier Drive. Swartregens Road is similar, where there's traffic both ways at Dr. Morocco Drive. Along Dr. Morocco Drive, there's also some more traffic through Mosa as well as at Hediera. Then we move towards Pretoria, where, as they said in the news, there still is that celebrations that are happening in town. In fact, there's bumper-to-bumper traffic from Eskiam Pahlele, WF Nkomo, on Sophie de Brain, as well as Thabo Sekhume Street. In fact, around the Church Square there definitely is bumper-to-bumper traffic. So you'd want to maybe use the alternative roads that have been spoken about earlier on, which is Boom Street, which is also open. You can also use Johannes Ramokwase, Francis Park as well, is one of the streets that you can be able to use. We're going to be leaving it in Johannesburg, where traffic has picked up on the N1 South. This is as it intersects with Main Road, Bertha Avenue. There are delays that you will experience there as well. At the Flying Saucer Interchange, there are more delays to expect. N1 towards Lichen Avenue, also at the end, just as it crosses the N14 South, there are some more delays that you can anticipate there. 076-260-2815 is the number you can use for updating us in terms of traffic. You get your full traffic update tomorrow morning on The Breakfast with you with Urarisang Mafora. Keep your eyes on the road, ears on UFM.

0: It's Trisha Sen, Moni, alongside Ginger Stone. Mahu is on this one as well. Botshelo Ke Eng 2.0. You have him in tune with you. Let's wrap it up with your comments. Of course, you. What's wrong? What's wrong? What's the problem?
1: Botshelo Ke Eng.
0: Yeah, no, Botshelo Ke Eng. Botshelo Ke Life, doll. We want to wrap it up with your voice note. 076-260-215. What is the taba, Jones?
1: No, I go not know. I don't know. I do voice note.
0: Okay.
2: Hi, hi, Majin Boys.
0: Hi,
1: hi, hi, and very low.
2: Hey, Baraziwa Bamina.
0: Oh, Maranzo.
2: Yani Ramza.
0: Did I play it?
2: I'm getting wrong thing.
0: I think I played it.
2: Yani Ramza. Let's day. You go refill, ne? I could go well between salt and cake.
0: Yeah, no, I definitely did. Here's one.
3: Dumelo, I have my favorite team.
0: Hi.
3: One, I was listening. Nagerata, or Ramoto Gere. Trust your guts. If the guts is out, you already read this is too good to be true, and it's too good to be true. So follow your heart. Mopelo ngwana wa itse o na le decision o setse o etse re even though o batla dikgakololo mo batho mara mopelo ngwana o setse o tsere decision gore mara fa nna ke a tlogela fa. Bona, na ka re follow your heart. 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Thank you.
0: Thank you, Tapelo.
4: Hey, greetings to the beautiful team.
0: Hello,
4: I am
0: Terry.
4: Back on a much lighter note, guys. Because I'm Alicia Mila Barrett, go back to UFM. A piece of advice to Lesego is to make sure whatever she sticks to on an ongin trailing for it, Yamo fulfill like from the inside, you know. It's very important to establish that one thing she's very passionate about. You don't want to be stuck in a career long.

0: story, you find yourself years later just there for survival.
1: That you dread.
0: And then now you can't change or leave the job because we're not in Colorado. Now you're just showing up because. No, you're still young for that. Now I'm both, I read my recent interview. It looks like you've been changing a lot of jobs, careers. You know?
1: Yeah.
0: Active. You know? So I'm literally looking for what suits me best, you know?
1: Yeah.
0: So they make it seem like it's a bad thing, but I'm it.
1: Exactly.
0: When I say something, stick to it and just do your best. Otherwise, the boy came on, come on, okay, and a Terrence, aka Mr. Malapahalaka, the boat driver from Rest of the Kennel Park, stand up.
1: Okay.
0: Okay, what are you doing?
1: Oh, Sana, Terrence.
2: What are you doing?
1: You're also giving. Little advice,
3: yeah.
1: I want you to say what you said, but first, let me actually take a break because Udlo Lateladi bomb on air right now. I hope everyone is ready.
4: Mugurutse magawale fa palabu itikanelo Northwest Reselo lehare. 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
5: We interrupt your regular programming with breaking news out of Rustenburg. Reports are flooding in as flames have been reported at President Boulevard. Eyewitnesses say the blaze is coming from Nandi Braai.
6: That's right. I'm standing right in the middle of the heat at Nandi Braai. The fire is perfectly braaiing bors, chicken, short ribs and beef flavors. Barbecue, mild and hot, served with pap, dombola and even dean.
5: Nandi Braai will be opening and lighting up flames near your area soon. Nandi Braai. Taste so much more.
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1: It's 19 minutes away from 6. I'm sure about the Bapagili on the side of the road.
8: The pressure.
1: People have, you know, knocked off close their laptops because Morena Matsena is coming with his comment. We are already in waiting, sir.
2: No. But did
8: No, I want to speak straight to Lesio.
1: Okay.
8: You understand? Because really, we're le number 1K. Wow.
1: There's the bomb.
8: La one two, la one two. No, no, really. Let's say, Bon, you and I don't want to say I've been there or I'm there, but one thing I can guarantee you is, yes, when there's a promotion, do expect a lot of work to be done on your plate. You know what I mean?
1: Yeah.
8: At an age that you're in, you need to put more work in it. And, you know, like, what's it called? Your time a bit, you know? Mm-hmm. Don't focus on your time a lot. Now this is the time where you actually grind a lot. You push in, you know. He's just 23.
1: Yeah.
8: You know what I mean? You don't have kids.
1: Yeah.
8: How na to do responsibilities in that?
1: Yeah.
8: Focus on spanning week really chelta how and gain those experience, those positions go spanning.
1: Exactly.
8: Because those titles are the ones that are gonna take you further.
1: Exactly.
8: You know? Then other than having to demote yourself just because you feel like it's more work, less pay. You're gonna demote yourself. And then you're going to go back to studying. And trust me, you're going to pivot into something new. And all these...
1: Start at the bottom.
8: Yes, yeah, start at the bottom. All these things that you've been doing. Out of the window.
1: Nice.
8: One color.
1: Ladies and
2: you
1: gentlemen.
2: Scratch my
8: thank
2: back.
8: You.
2: Scratch your
1: Morena
2: back.
1: Morena Masena.
9: Thank you.
1: Hi.
9: Let's worry. Hota storm before come.
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9: 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A tie, a tuele pere, tirele spanisa haye, a tu modilo. The rest shall fall. Dango.
1: Thank you.
10: Hi, guys.
2: Hi. 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
10: My advice to Lesego Kore, a tuele pere, a bereke.
2: Yeah.
10: Work hard, girl. Work hard. And then it will pay off at the end. Everybody wish I got that little extra mo income in your high. So
1: true.
10: Now that you got it, be grateful, man. I mean, ke batho ba bantsi ba le mo hae ba wishang e kareng ke ba kreya bona bonyane bo
1: exactly
10: 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It's definitely

0: 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And ka economy re le mo yona right now, every bag counts, eh? So tswela pele girl, work hard, it will pay off. Thank you guys, Sandiwe Pretoria.
1: Thank you, Sandiwe. It's only a matter of time till you celebrate. I mean, 23, you're already getting promotions. Honey, bona.
2: Oh, she's a hard worker.
1: Listen, you're already doing something right, she's and you are gonna go far. Thank you so much, for all your advice. Eh?
2: All right.
1: We absolutely appreciate it. On that note, we're getting you ready for Life and Money with Kumi Hamese. DJ Tira, Kupu Kupu, Puku Puku.
3: Hi, hi.
1: Kupu Kupu, Kupu Ga! Kupu Ga, Lesiho!
2: Oh, but what would you want to say?

0: basically, I have a story. I have an explanation for my Morena.
1: Say it again. What does the song say?
0: Let me tell you.
1: What does the song say?
0: This is a typical what I got.
1: Yeah.
0: Versus
2: what you want.
0: What I expected. I was so excited when I saw the song. I'm like, wow, this is where we're going. So I hope that explains why I said this song is kupu kupu.
1: No, what kupu kupu kupu when what kupu kupu. And it seems like yari kupu kagere kupu ka.
3: Uta kumara kupu.
4: Ah, when I go to Zulu, I would say ni shem. Wasana, you are not going.
0: Kanjani.
3: Pugu pugu.
0: Yes, kupu kupu. Uzenzo kuti mina. Nkumi Zulu. From the beginning to the end.
1: Nini, chase a match.
0: Yeah, like Zokurumi Zulu until Spiba. I have a

0: going to prove for Bukila 3 minutes is Dulunyasazi. I'm multilingual.
1: This discussion should have started at 5.
2: No,
0: no, ngivumelana nawe ukuthi vele kube siqale ngo 5. Manje sesila 5 to 6.
2: Kahle kahle uyakhuluma wena.
0: Kakhulu kahle nje.
2: Hey, hey. Ngishakazula lo tsa mogatsage.
3: Khuluma njengo Benson lo.
0: No way.
2: Hayi.
1: Bana ba shakazula.
0: Jones, you'd agree, right?
2: Hayi, ngwana shakazula.
0: Kahle, guys. I'm from Pretoria, re multilingual ke Jomo vele.
2: Hayi, kuba ku Pretoria una Zulu.
0: No, una le Zulu sasinchi.
2: Awuwa.
0: Jomo, wena Jones, there are a lot of Zulu people.
2: Soshanguve.
0: Soshanguve everywhere.
2: Soshangani, Nguni, Venda. Awuna maZulu.
0: What's Nguni?
2: Nguni.
0: For 5 marks, what's Nguni?
2: Nguni it's
0: a mixture of what?
2: Mixture
0: and what?
2: Of Zulu as and Xhosa.
0: And what?
2: All right.
0: Thanks. Okay. Because dad deserves the best this Father's Day. 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
0: 10 minutes away from 6. Well, it has just gone 9 away from 6. Kumi Hamese is coming up next on UFM's Life and Money between 6 and 7. In fact, let's have a chat with her about what we can expect. Kumi, good evening. How are you?
7: I'm good, thank you, team. How are you guys doing?
0: Very well, thank you.
2: Oh, we are great, ma. Thank you.
0: What's coming up? Yeah.
7: One time or two mile, relax.
2: I'm making normal fail again today, just a normal day.
7: Okay, thank you.
2: Hey?
7: Hey! Okay, let's get into business.
0: What's
7: I actually
0: want
7: to ask the both of you. If you ever had to wake up, right, and they said to you, you can no longer get stuff from China. What do I mean by that? Maybe, Sweetness, you like shopping on these, you know, online stores that come, you know, they bring the high-end fashion.
0: Yeah.
7: Or, you know, the affordable type of fashion from China. Or with you, Jones, maybe you bought, like, you know, one of those Chinese cars. And then something maybe happened. Yeah, can I go workshop? And they say to you, hey, depart idea. What would either one of you say?
0: I'd be disappointed.
2: I want Ching Han Chong.
0: I'd want my money. Bring back my chair letter. Yeah. Uh-huh. It would be very disappointing. I hope that
7: I
0: doesn't
7: like
0: happen
7: because
0: though.
7: This could be happening. And yeah. I'm putting it in the personal context where you guys look at your personal lives. But when we talk business, there are businesses that's actually importing goods from China. And we're also talking about, you know, those relations that countries usually have when it comes to such things. So right now, South Africa is looking at tightening the belt when it comes to South African and Chinese import, clamping down essentially on those imports and seeing, you know, on those unregulated imports from China. They're placing now that renewed pressure on retailers and importers on exactly what we can get when it comes to what we can import from China. This will obviously impact businesses in a different way that it would impact us. But I wanted you to see it from that point of view to say, as a person now, how would I be? There's pressures on retailers and exporters, you know, stricter enforcement on your international standards that threaten to disrupt the supply chain and obviously raise compliance costs. So we don't know if this will affect our relationship with China, but ultimately we're hoping it won't. We also want to talk a little bit about the Pick and Pay group and the model that they have. It's obviously been reported that they experienced some sort of a loss. But for those that didn't know, did you guys know that Boxer Superstore is actually under the Pick and Pay group and they have been Pick and Pay saving grace? So we're going to chat into a little bit about what's happening in the financial world and catch up a little bit on all of those things. So do make sure to stay tuned. And I know sometimes these things seem so foreign and far from us, but they actually affect you one way or another if you're an entrepreneur. So stay tuned to Life and Money between 6 and 7 p.m.
0: Thank you so much, Coombs. Enjoy the show. We'll definitely tune in as always. Let's wrap it up. Let's leave it here. Jonesy Jones, Katlego Monoma, what advice would you give? You've already given Lisa advice.
1: Yeah, I've just given her advice that, you know, sometimes the tough times never last, but only tough people do.

0: Exactly.
1: So go through it, man. You know, you'll have the stripes to show for it. Sometimes if those situations are what will tell of your resilience.
0: But that's what's up.
1: Awa, today is Tuesday.
0: Let's
1: choose
0: go.
1: To be happy. Be thankful and kind, not just to others, but also to yourself. Because but that's what's up.
0: There we go. Wow. Yeah, no, perfect. Thank you so much, Katakomanama. Thank you, Morena Matsena.
2: You know the voice, you know the vibes. Morena Matsena, Kibatsena, Kurenz, what a big body, Benz, what a done, Renzel, and Fisa, Jingi, Pelepe.
0: Thank you. Thank you, Jonesy Jones.
3: 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Thanks to everybody. Thanks to everyone on Zalute, Ratakopanakamoso, in the words of the famous broadcaster. Puku.
0: Siyabonga mina umsakazi wakho sengevala. 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
1: The temperature, Khajana Rustenburg 24, Mahikeng 21, Johannesburg 19 degrees. 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
3: In addition, in health, we are busy looking into the issues of electronic procurement because we'll be able to pick it. The manual procurement is what made it easy for people to do what they wanted, Tembisa. But once you do in an electronic manner, and we are busy with it, not only for Tembisa or for here, for all the hospitals in the country, we have discussed it at the National Health Council so that we can actually follow up who is doing what. The other thing which we are also busy with is to create cost centers. Because we have complained about that issue in our hospital for a long time, where the people who do procurement sit in provincial offices.
1: Mokhuduthamaga wa Lefapha la Thuto kwa Gauteng Lebogang Maile o rotloeditse batsadi ba bana go tsaya karolo mo thutong ya bana ba bone. 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
4: But parents must do what you are doing. Even if it means you must come and invade MEC's office, invade director's office, that's what you must do as parents, to fight for the education of your kids and make sure that we also protect our schools. So I'm very happy.
1: Gore na boitumelo kwa Pretoria jaaka makgolokgolo a baagi ba keteka phenyo ya Mamelodi Sundowns ya CAF Championship. 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
5: Production manager at Mamelodi Sundowns Zanele Mate says Sunday's victory follows years of commitment by the Yolo Nation.
6: It is, I don't know, I think every time I talk about this I get overwhelmed by emotions because a lot of work goes into such achievements. And what a better day. I mean, the weather is good, the guys are coming in numbers to celebrate quite a difficult achievement that is not easy to get.
5: With two CAF championships, Masandawana alongside Soweto-based Orlando Pirates are the

0: only SADC teams to ever lift the much coveted trophy that now comes with a prize money of 110 million rand. Hawelo Magolego, news note at the Chess Square in Pretoria.
1: Tla jaanong re dikonosetse ka ntlhakgolo. 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
4: It's a beautiful Tuesday evening. And as always, I come to you with the latest of what's happening in the business and financial world. This is Life and Money, where we talk all things business, money, opportunity, and the realities shaping how South Africans live, spend, and survive, especially those entrepreneurs. Tonight, we're asking a question that many South Africans may have thought about deeply, right? But have you thought about it deeply enough? What happens when the cheap products that we've become dependent on, accustomed to, all of a sudden get harder to access? Because let's be honest, many of us have bought things online from overseas, right? Whether it's your charger, beauty products, a toy, furniture, clothing, we're all buying something, maybe even parts and equipment for your businesses. Now South Africa is tightening up the rules, and this is what you need to know about. Government says that this is about protecting consumers from unsafe and poor quality goods that are entering the country. But let's be fair, some of the concerns are real, right? Like your electrical products that can catch fire all of a sudden, cell phone chargers that can explode, children's toys that can be harmful. Maybe they come with, you know, added chemicals, furniture that collapses, and cosmetics that contain dangerous substances that can lead to your face breaking out, or even worse. Nobody wants that. But here tonight, we're going to have the conversation go in an interesting direction, because we move more from raising the bigger question. If South Africa becomes stricter on imports coming into South Africa, does that then force us to formally take localization a bit more seriously? So we now need to start asking ourselves that question. Why is it important for products that could potentially be manufactured by us, for us? What industries could we revive, essentially, if this became something that became a problem? What entrepreneurs could emerge? Maybe buying local is a solution. What jobs then could we create? Or even better, simply put, the increase of cost on businesses already under pressure. Because if you were a retailer, you were an importer, if you were a small business owner, compliance costs are small, but supply chain disruptions can be huge. Those are not small for your business. And geopolitics, you know, you're looking at that angle, that becomes another problem, because China is one of South Africa's biggest import partners. So what does it mean economically? It means we need to be strategic. Politically, what does it mean? It means simply consumers need protection, or even the much bigger economic shift taking place. Helping us to unpack all of this tonight, you're going to hear from a familiar voice of the show, development strategist, entrepreneur, economist, and entrepreneur Tabiso. Tabiso is going to come with his expert opinion and let us know the hard truths and the practical realities. And also, one of South Africa's biggest retailers has released its numbers, and they tell us a complicated story. We're talking about Pick n Pay, yes. The losses are not improving. There's movement, yes, but they're saying Boxer continues to perform strongly within their group. But the core of Pick n Pay's business

0: still under pressure, where investors want it to be, you know, still taking place the longer than expected for them to recover from all of this. So tonight we're also asking this, is this real turnover or is this just plain struggle? Also, one of the country's biggest retailers is still fighting this hard. Then what does it say about the broader economy? What does it say for us? Join the conversation, 076-260-2815. 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Oh, Twitter is called X now, so on X. And also, you know, we're moving to that, downloading that app. So make sure that you have that app from our Apple Store and our Google Play Store. Tonight's conversation could actually affect your wallet and also your business. So do make sure you stay tuned. 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
0: Welcome back to Life and Money. My name is Kumi Hamesi, and we're talking things that actually affect us. But, you know, I've come to realize that there are many things that we don't really think that they affect us. So we are unpacking a major economic shift. South Africa is tightening the screws on important goods, practically from China. And what this could mean for retailers, supply chain, your local manufacturing, the broader economy. And that's what we're looking at tonight. But we are shifting it a bit. We are looking behind every economic conversation, behind the policy discussions, every strategic conversation. They're obviously people that are building, solving and creating opportunities. Tonight, I am joined by someone that is very familiar to us in the group. We're going to talk to Thabiso about what is happening. Thabiso, this is an interesting space that we're in, because when we think about entrepreneurship, many people think I must sell something, you know, I must open a store, I must manufacture a product. But entrepreneurship also exists in this knowledge of systems, advisory, strategy, and in helping business unlock that growth. So tonight I want us to actually understand, you know, some of these things, how to build credibility in this space, and ultimately how to survive some of the challenges that come around us. So we're going to be starting in the beginning. Right. We're talking about what exactly is happening currently. Maybe if you could break it down a bit on what is happening with the crackdown in supplies in China.
4: So, Oskumi, thank you for having me again. I mean, it's always exciting to really just come and educate South Africans on exactly how the dynamics of economics actually works, specifically around commerce. You know, what's recently happened is that China has, or South Africa has actually taken a position to enforce what are laws that have actually been around for a while when it comes to looking at the standards and the unit standards of imports that are coming into the country, whether those standards are actually then acceptable as per what we have actually put down in our own policy positions. You know, and these are really standards that actually speak to quality,

0: services that might particularly not be according to the South African standards from the SABS or the South African Bureau of Standards and other legislative positions that are there.
1: So, Tabiso, if we're looking at it, right, and we're talking about kind of the products being targeted, these are cosmetics, you know, your baby products, furniture, building materials, solar products, and your LPG accessories. These are not really niche items. So these are kind of products that many businesses maybe rely on. How disruptive could this become?
0: Well, it could become particularly disruptive in terms of slowing down the flow of the supply in those specific spaces into South Africa. Now, if we sit and we have a real conversation, an honest conversation as South Africans, and ask ourselves, do we actually have our own productive capabilities and capacity to then replace those goods with South African manufactured products that might meet the standards that we're talking about, then yes, sure. I mean, all well and good, the South African government should really be indiscriminate in how they go about it. But if we don't, and particularly if the cost of doing that is going to then surpass the cost of accessing these products from China directly, then we might have to actually have to have a different conversation around whether these standards are going to be, you know, or the enforcement of these standards are going to be driven quite aggressively or whether they're not. And that's the real question here. Do we have the production capacity to do it in-house?
1: And now, obviously, if we look at your, let's talk about specific industries then. If these import restrictions create a gap in the market, where do you see the biggest opportunity for South African entrepreneurs? Is it maybe in manufacturing, the beauty industry? Is it maybe in your furniture production and, you know, renewable energy, consumable goods? Where should entrepreneurs really be paying attention?
0: Well, entrepreneurs should really be paying attention into the spaces that or the product lines that are actually vastly coming from import markets. So we're talking about finished goods, electronic goods. You know, I wouldn't really go too much into the semiconductor space, which actually makes the microchips that go into our TVs and all other spaces. But those are the kind of spaces that we're talking about, because we know that those finished goods, those you know, complete consumer goods are what we're taking from international markets like Turkey, like China. For instance, in Turkey, we're getting a lot of, you know, electronic products like washing machines. You know, the company DeFi actually comes from Turkey. And if DeFi, for instance, is not meeting the South African standards, then it means that there will be a gap on the electronic goods market for any South African manufacturer to kind of really come and fill. So we really need to be thinking about, you know, whether there is a and production capacity to do that. Do we have local players that can essentially then fill the gap? And if they are, then we can potentially then say, look, let's all rally behind them as a country and really try and support them. Because one of the most important attributes about this conversation is the localization of jobs. If these local goods are being manufactured here, it means that our support of them will create a real revenue behind their growth, and that revenue behind their growth will create jobs, because they will have to increase their production capacity to basically service this market and the surrounding markets in the SADC region. So that for me is what would be, you know, quite an opportunity for us in this particular instance.
1: And government says that this is about protecting South Africans from unsafe products entering the country. And when you hear about, you know, dangerous cosmetics, faulty electronic products, unsafe baby products, and poor quality household goods, that obviously sound like a reasonable thing to do. But is this purely about consumer product protection, or are there maybe deeper economic strategies behind this type of move? And also, does it cause any conflict between us and China?
0: I mean, of course, you know, this is being framed as a consumer protection move, especially around counterfeit goods, unsafe electronics, tax leakage, and non-compliant imports. But beneath that, there's a much bigger economic story unfolding. South Africa is actually sitting with a deindustrialization problem, rising unemployment and widening trade imbalance. So we import enormous volumes of unfinished consumer goods while exporting mostly raw commodities. That weakens domestic productive capacity over time. So yes, consumer protection matters, but this is also about trying to reclaim industrial sovereignty. So we're trying to really reclaim the industrial ground and reindustrialize our country. I personally, as someone who understands this, would, if I was put in a position of leadership, wouldn't have played it this way. I would have built the productive capacity first and then went in and actually then clamped down. Because obviously it does have a geopolitical impact.

0: in our trade relationship with China. We know that just as of last week, I think, China, we were the first country allowed to actually complete our transaction, our trade transactions with China in our own currency. And that was really a big move from China. That was really a big move for us. So this for me is a bit contradictory to how we should be moving on the geopolitical space. Because if I do my analysis, we haven't got the production capacity to fill these gaps yet. And a move like this might be seen as a call to arms from a trade perspective, and that might alienate our relationship with China from a trade perspective. So yes, all well and good, frame it as a consumer protection move, but at the end of the day, we must appreciate the balance of our own restrictions and our own constraints in terms of our own competitive advantage from a trade perspective. So if we don't do that analysis, then what we're basically doing is that we're just playing into a populist narrative. And we do know that the elections are coming. So these kind of moves need to be taken with a pinch of salt and a lot of analysis behind
1: So we're going to take a little bit of a break. When we come back, we are going to get deeper and deeper into it. The clampdown on certain goods coming from China. How does it affect you and your business? 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
1: Welcome back to Life and Money right here on UFM. And I'm still talking to Abudu Akatabiso, who is actually helping us kind of understand this clamp down on some of the goods that we are receiving as South Africans from China and how essentially it affects us as business owners, as people, and what can we do next? You know, I think sometimes when we do ask these questions, you know, me and you, when we talk, we always look at how we can, you know, solve it. So the South African standard of Bureau of Standards, they say that this isn't like about targeting China specifically. And that's what we were talking about before we took the break, that, you know, it could look like, you know, it's a target of China. But because China is our largest import partner, that's kind of where the pilot starts. But do you believe that truly a country can be neutral in regulation, or is China effectively being singled out because of the market that they dominate?
0: Look, countries can be neutral. And there's large examples of, you know, how that could actually pan out, particularly if you're looking at the Eurozone and how those countries out in Europe and the European Union have structured trade in between each other, by standardizing the actual, you know, trade environment in that development bloc. But in this particular instance, I don't think it's necessarily a singling out of China per se. It's like you said, the fact that China is one of our biggest trade partners. But where I think the move is particularly poor is that it really discounts the production capacity that we have, in the fact that if China retaliates, if they respond adversely, we would then be in a very precarious position. And an example of that would be if China says, okay, fine, you guys want to tighten your enforcement of this legislation in terms of looking at what we're putting into your country, right? Then we will essentially then do the same in terms of all other trade arrangements that we have with you.

0: that would put us in a worse off position. And yes, it's important to actually then put these legislative directives in play and enforce them, indiscriminately. But at the same time, if you're in a precarious economic position like we are, you have to really look at, what would be favorable relations and really then base the resurgence of your economy on the basis of that. If we can say that we're deepening our ties with China, then we need to actually look at how to be a bit more lenient with China. Now, I want people to hear me and be very careful. I'm not saying that China should dump their rubbish here in South Africa, and essentially then we would be a dump site for that. But the question becomes that these laws have been in play for years, decades. Why only now are we actually going back to the enforcement of these laws? And I think that the timing of this re enforcement is quite poor. That what would need to happen here is that we would need to go back, build a productive capacity to essentially then counter any form of retaliatory actions on the part of China or any other partner for that matter. And in that instance, we then have a bit more of a competitive advantage in that conversation. But we don't have leverage, and it's quite dangerous to be, making these kind of or enforcing these kind of laws without really taking to stock the fact that how are they going to impact the economy from a strategic standpoint? Is this going to create immediate jobs? No. Is it going to really create, some or stimulate some form of economic growth? Not in the immediate. In the long to medium to long term, maybe, but that's only if the government is serious about restructuring our economy and making that investment in reindustrialization. And so far, so good. I don't see that happening.
1: I think when you said that, like you don't actually think that it's going to make much of a difference, that's actually quite huge because now we think about it, like, is this going to make much of a difference? And then there's obviously consumers, because if businesses are facing, your higher compliance costs, then that means that those costs can't disappear. They can't go into thin air and go nowhere. They get passed on, right? So should South Africans prepare for maybe price increases in this case?
0: Most definitely, and that's the sad part about this. The enforcement of these kind of legislative positions have a direct imposition on the consumer, the South African consumer. And what that essentially means is that as a consumer, if there's a delay or an administrative cost that comes with enforcement of these laws, that cost actually has to be passed on. China's not going to then transfer that cost to its own consumers. That's not how it works. That is not how it works. What China is going to do is going to say that the cost should be carried by the market that these goods are intended for, and the consumers of that market will essentially be the ones to pay that cost. And that's ultimately what we need to actually start to live with here and as a reality for us. I think that this is more of a populist move than it is something that is grounded in sensibility or any form of strategic thinking. And that for me is quite problematic.
1: So if we're talking about that one concern is compliance, if that's the one concern, right? It often obviously favors your bigger businesses with bigger resources. Could this be unintentionally pushing the smaller traders and informal businesses out of the market while kind of strengthening the larger retailers? Like I'm thinking of the girls that buy those clothes online and then resell them, just relabel them and resell them to people. Those are the people that I'm thinking about. Those are small, business entrepreneurs. Those are the people that I feel will get affected the most.
0: So, Skumi, I think we need to really understand where the compliance of this or the enforcement of compliance of this specific legislation actually lies. It's going to lie with the importers. They're going to have to make sure that whatever they're importing into the country is basically meeting these standards. But it's also going to lie with manufacturers and OEMs within the Chinese environment to ensure that their goods actually comply with South Africa's market standards. And that's where it's going to be happening. For the small entrepreneur, the compliance cost is going to be passed on to them. And that compliance cost then kind of really just diminishes their competitive advantage on the market if they are doing it on the basis of a cost advantage. Now, that on its own is really going to have a cascading effect on the basis of who's actually paying for what and how much they're paying for is going to cost. So that's one of the things that I want entrepreneurs and small businesses to understand. In a perfect environment, in a perfect South Africa where the productive capacity was already there, we had identified local players that are going to actually then fill the gap for these goods in the event that they become too expensive or they price out the South African consumer, then we would actually then have a different.

0: different outcome, where local businesses would then have the option of comparing and saying, look, yeah, I could get my stuff from China. It's probably better, pricing is probably better, standards of manufacturing, but the local good is much cheaper. I could get it faster. The logistics around moving it around the country is much easier. So ultimately, it would be a cheaper price. And, the comparisons would then really then cascade up and down between quality and cost. And if the quality is not so different, yes, there might be a sharper difference in how China produces because they have a competitive advantage on engineering and just basically just the standard and the level of the engineering, then definitely you might say, yeah, but it's not such a big thing. If my people can get it cheaper, faster, and the quality comparisons are not so drastic, then yeah, I'll, really then opt for my local manufacturer than the Chinese one. But in this instance, that's not the case. And that's why the danger about this specific pronouncement is that we're going to have a pronouncement that seems very aggressive, that's going to really then have repercussions from our trade relations with the Chinese and any other trade partner. And that for me is unacceptable. We really need to actually build the productive capacity so that we can drive the localization aspect of things meaningfully and honestly.
1: So we're going to take a little bit of a break. When we come back, we're going to close it off by seeing what opportunities entrepreneurs can explore, with these news so that we can sort of help be solution driven. And then on the flip side, we're going to look at another business model by one of those big companies and see if, our local people could kind of copy that kind of model. So stay tuned to Life and Money, in tune with you on UFM.
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1: On the Tuesday edition of Life and Money, we're focusing more on what is happening financially, right? Financial news sometimes may look like it's useless, like you don't need to know what is happening. And sometimes it's a lot of jargon, complications, and you don't always know what to do. But if you own a business, then some of these things are highly, highly important for you to know. Because earlier on tonight, we were unpacking South Africa's tightening on import controls and what it could mean for your business, consumers, and obviously localization. In this part of the show, we're also going to go into South African businesses that are operating under serious strain. Maybe perhaps, a story that reflects the tension between right now, what is happening is Pick n Pay. The numbers show improvement. Losses are narrowing. There's movement in the right direction. But beneath those headlines, there's still a business that's fighting to survive. And Pick n Pay has reportedly, had improvement in its financial performance. But there's been a swing back and forth in terms of profit before tax. There's also been a much smaller overall loss, stronger because of Boxer Superstore, a major strategic move. Selling down part of that stake in Boxer has obviously raised billions. But despite all of that, the core of Pick n Pay business is still bleeding. The turnaround is, taking much longer than expected. The break even is, been pushed out to about 2029. So obviously, people are scared. Does this mean store closures, salary freezing, pressure from, fuel costs, we don't know, pressure from inflation, consumers, spending less. So tonight we want to look at it a little bit with Thabiso to see if he can help us unpack, kind of what's been going on at Pick n Pay. But Thabiso, before we get into Pick n Pay, I actually want us to close off the China saga. Where do you think local entrepreneurs can enter the market?

0: Because if I look at where I grew up, right, in front of my grandmother's house, there were a bunch of factories. And I think on the other side, there was even a Pepsi factory on the other side of the road where we could go and get, you know, all kinds of drinks and stuff on factory price. So I remember how all those factories closed down. Between the time when I went into late high school, and I'm actually not young as people think I am, so it's been quite a while, your late high school into now, those factories don't work anymore. Today when I pass by, it's more like they're being used by a Bunyaope boy, you know, to store their goods and stuff. Like, you don't actually know what those factories are doing. They're still standing, but they're not working. So how could we maybe reignite our own passion for manufacturing and, you know, and align it with what's happening with China? Could this clamp down be essentially a way to wake us up and say, hey, get back into the manufacturing space?
1: Well, I mean, Oskumi, this one is a tough one, extremely tough one. But the immediate answer is that the smartest approach at this point is not economic hostility. It's really developing strategic leverage. And I think that what South Africa should be doing, specifically at a government level or intergovernmental level, is that we should, at this point, to achieve what you're talking about, we should be at this point be negotiating things like technology transfer with our trade partners. Mm-hmm. Now, part and parcel of that would really be contingent, or would be negotiating trade deals that are contingent on our trade partners really transferring skill set and some of their value chain capabilities. Right? Now, once we've done that, we can move into the next phase, which would be to build local assembly capacity. One of the things that have interested me as an entrepreneur in my own entrepreneurial capacity was always how we could potentially then look to China and say that, look, you guys already have the superiority on the engineering, but could we build some form of capacity in terms of assembly for some of your major fast-moving product lines that are going out into the global economy? And if we could do that, then, for instance, microchips that are manufactured in China mm-hmm. or in Taiwan could potentially then find expression in terms of assembling to finished products here in South Africa. And we could then become a second-tier distributor for those products into the global economy. Mm-hmm. Now, we need to build super capabilities in some things. And if we can't do that, then it doesn't matter whether we're clamping down on standards or not. The major fact is that we won't be able to reindustrialize our economy if we don't. And that's one of the things that I feel the government is losing sight of. Unfortunately, as a grassroots entrepreneur, you are going to suffer this particular element or this particular, you know, battle because of the mere fact that the government is not making any decisive legislation that actually speaks to basically empowering you to become one of the key small businesses that Chinese manufacturers are identifying as a potential partner to really then, you know, drive some of this technology transfer into. Now, we need to develop supply industries in these super capabilities that I'm speaking about. And we also need to expand export access for South African products within the SADC region through the AFCTFA. And if we're not doing that through the Africa Free Trade Continental Agreement, then we're really losing track of a key opportunity.
0: I think when I look at what you're saying, right, I think across the board, this is something we always complain about, skills development, you know, the transfer of knowledge and skills. It's one of the big issues that we have. Well, that I feel our government are not investing in the youth when it comes to that in particular. Because if you're saying that, you know, that kind of trade exchange, skills exchange, where entrepreneurs can essentially maybe even travel to China and be trained on certain things and then come back and we bring the knowledge back home, that would actually make it easier, right? And it will also help with leveraging that relationship between the two, because I think China would be like, okay, well, we willing to, you know, to assist you here if you do this. And then we're leveraging that relationship properly instead of damaging it in a way where it feels like we're punishing China. But now if we're exchanging skills, then it would feel like it's more of a partnership than it is a fight. And I understand you fully when you say that. And I think that's more of the direction that our government should be going. So thank you for that, because I feel like I was thinking, are we essentially saying that we need to manufacture more? But you're saying, no, let's go get the skills out there and then come back and then we can build at home, which I absolutely love. So now I want us to shift into Pick n Pay. They say that there's progress, right? On paper, yes, but losses that may have even improved. But when you look deeper, is this genuinely like a turnover story, or is it simply like a loss of, or are they trying to savor a crisis?

0: they try not to tell us that there is a crisis within their family group.
1: Hey, old school me, it's really a sad story, but I think the best place to start is to by creating a bit of context for the listeners so that they understand how we got here. So the story of Pick n Pay is one of the most important business cases in modern South Africa because it reflects a deeper shift in consumer behavior, class dynamics, and pricing pressure. Also retail execution. So at one point, Pick n Pay was the dominant household grocery brand in South Africa. It represented trust, family shopping, suburban retail culture, and middle-class aspiration. But today, however, you know, the company is fighting to regain relevance while its own discount subsidiary, Boxer, has become the group's strongest growth engine. Now, this is not merely a financial story. It's a story about understanding the South African consumer better than your competitors. And this is where the decline actually then begins. There was literally a loss of clear identity with Pick n Pay, where Pick n Pay slowly lost clarity in the market. So consumers began asking, is it premium? Is it affordable? Is it convenient? Is it aspirational? Is it value-driven? Meanwhile, competitors became extremely clear. ShopRite, for instance, is Checkers's affordable brand segment, where they were really driving the very clear strategy to say that we're about, ShopRite is about affordability and scale. Checkers, being now the main group and the main brand, was really then clear about its own identity, saying we're driving premium convenience and innovation. Woolworths, we all know it's about premium quality. And Boxer, of course, would be about low-cost township and mass market retail. Now, Pick n Pay became stuck in the middle. And that is one of the most dangerous positions to be stuck in retail. You don't want there to be confusion, specifically with your consumers or your clients or your customers, as to who you are from an identity perspective. And obviously, there was also now second tier issues that really then crept up, like operational decline. And in this particular instance, many consumers increasingly associated Pick n Pay with aging stores, you know, inconsistent service, poor shelf management, outdated layouts, weak freshness perception, and, you know, slow innovation. So online community sentiment repeatedly highlighted deteriorating customer experiences versus with Pick n Pay compared to competitors. Some consumers describe stores as poorly maintained and lacking modern retail appeal. And then, of course, there's retail, you know, there's retail psychology that comes with it, because retail is psychological. So people do not only buy products, they buy atmosphere, speed, convenience, cleanliness, and emotional confidence. Mm. And I think Checkers is one of those brands that understood this completely differently to what Pick n Pay did.
0: Let's go on a bit of a break, Tabi. So when we come back, I want you to let me know the continued performance, you know, and how Boxer enters the market. And we can understand that. 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
0: We're talking all things business, right? And these are the kind of businesses that we interact with every day. You walk into a store, you buy something. Essentially, the businesses that we're talking about are businesses that we interact with on the daily. Abu Tabi, so I want us to talk about how Boxer continues to perform exceptionally well, so much so that Pick n Pay has kind of sold down part of its stake to kind of raise some capital. Strategically, what does this tell you? Is Boxer essentially carrying the group right now?
1: I mean, this is the most important insight, Oskumi. Box understood.

0: suit, I think, more than anything, the real South African consumer. Now, we need to cover how Boxer is built. One, Boxer is built around economic reality. South Africa is not primarily a premium consumer economy. It is a price-sensitive economy. And I mean, for example, millions of households buy daily in smaller quantities with cash flow constraints and extreme price awareness. So Boxer designed its model around this reality. Lower cost formats, township locations, rural penetration, high volume essentials, and simplified retail execution. That model scaled powerfully. I mean, financially, Boxer has significantly outperformed the core Pick n Pay business. The Boxer turnover grew by over 13%. Trading profits rose over nearly 20%. And, you know, while Pick n Pay's core segment continued declining. So that's one of the aspects that we need to understand, that how it's actually built around economic reality. The second part being that Boxer has strong township and rural positioning. So Boxer succeeded because it entered spaces often underserved by formal retail, townships, peri-urban areas, mining towns, and rural communities. It understands bulk buying patterns. It understands grant payment cycles. It understood taxi routes, retail dynamics, and community shopping behavior. And this is incredibly important. South Africa's future retail growth is increasingly outside traditional suburban malls, right? And that's one of the things that I think people don't understand. That's the next wave of growth in that segment. Now, the third part being that simplicity became a competitive advantage. Pick n Pay became operationally heavy, large store footprints, high labor costs, more complex management structures, and expensive real estate exposure. I mean, Reuters, for instance, recently reported that labor costs remain one of Pick n Pay's biggest obstacles in achieving profitability because they used the amount of employees that they have as a measure, a metric of really then imprinting and superimposing on growth, which wasn't the smartest thing to do. Boxer, by contrast, operates a leaner and more disciplined model. In, you know, difficult economies, operational simplicity wins. And I must emphasize that over and over again, it's about simplicity.
1: Obviously, many businesses operate on a day-to-day, right? Reacting to whatever happens. But businesses like your Boxer have kind of built that system that allows them to scale. What separates a hustle from a scalable business?
0: Again, I think you've answered it in that statement alone. It's about systems, it's about intention. It's also about starting with what we call the end in mind. And I think that most hustles don't have that. You need to really imagine what the end goal is for you as an entrepreneur and for the business as a whole. And all you're ever doing from that moment on is building systems and processes that would actually then draw you closer to that. And I think that that's the key lesson here. You need to understand that starting with the end in mind is the core aspect of how you actually build growth behind these businesses. But those businesses need to be supported by systems. Then those systems need to actually be supported by processes because you need to operationalize those systems. And ultimately, that would actually, you know, lead to business growth, which would require, you know, the growth of your infrastructure because you must be able to really then imprint your growth onto capacity and capabilities that you're building. And that's ultimately how, you know, the hustles differentiate themselves from formal businesses that grow to that extent.
1: And now, if we're looking at kind of if you're running a township grocery business, then you know the hardware stores, your furniture stores, your beauty business, or you are importing stock, what is the first building block that I then need to put in place if I want to create something more sustainable and scalable?
0: The building block that I've always advocated for is to really do a value chain analysis of the business that you're in. Businesses that grow are businesses that are able to actually grow by capturing more and more of the value chain that they operate in. Before we actually had this segment, I had a call and I was actually advising a cooperative bank on basically how they can essentially make investments in businesses that would essentially cascade growth and exponentially grow shareholder value in their own business. And one of the examples I use in this instance would be a car manufacturer like VW, for instance, where you would say, okay, fine, you want to buy into VW. You need to be able to look at VW from the lens of where its expenses lies or its cost lies and where its actual profit center is. And that's how you would actually then break down businesses that grow. And basically businesses that essentially don't grow. And one of the key things would be look to look at its

0: profit centers and say that, look, VW as a business has specific assets that are there that I would be buying into as an investor. One of those assets would be its IP and its processes. VW will not sell you its IP and its processes in the event that they go insolvent in the country because they still have a very strong footing globally and they might be doing well in other global markets. So it wouldn't make sense to sell you that as an asset because they would be losing out and you might compromise the brand and its processes. So they would put that aside. But then if you look at that business and you say that, okay, VW, in your production line, which is your balance, your production line, which is basically where your balance sheet lies, because that's where the infrastructure and the machinery lies. I want to buy your production line for manufacturing car bonnets, right? You would look at the car bonnets as an example, and you say, why would you want to invest in car bonnets? Because you can then retrofit that production line to essentially make car bonnets for multiple other manufacturers in the automotive industry, and you can service those clients. Because the idea is that if VW pulls its IP, which is its brand and its processes, you won't be able to access VW's end consumers because they then sell those vehicles to automotive retail groups that would essentially have car garages or dealerships that are selling VW cars. You won't be able to access them. So it means that you need to access other automotive groups and other players in that space. And that's what how you would essentially want to break up the business. You look at the sum of its parts. It's either you buy it or you invest in it or you build it so that it builds up to the sum of its parts. Or if you're buying into it, you want to break it up into the sum of its parts and then buy where you are going to make the most amount of money or potentially get the most amount of success.
1: Tabi, so let's go on the flip side. When we come back, I want us to close it off a little bit and look at kind of how this relates to the local entrepreneur. This is UFM in tune with you.
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1: Wrapping it up this evening with Abuti Wakatabi. So we've been talking all things clamping down of certain goods that are being imported from China into South Africa. We've now been talking about the Pick and Pay group and how essentially Pick and Pay is slightly struggling, but Boxer Superstore is doing amazing in this period, right? And we're talking about kind of how entrepreneurs can learn from both of these and create systems that can work in order to bring back localization, right? We start working with one another, buying from one another. Tabi, so if we often hear people say, I need funding to grow. But how important is structure before the funding even, you know, begins to pour in? Because without obviously that financial discipline, your stock control, your governance, money alone will not help our entrepreneurs solve the problems that they have.
0: So, Skumi, this is now the age-old debate that I think most South African entrepreneurs are struggling with. And I've taken lessons from, you know, entrepreneurs in countries that don't have the privileges of having development finance agencies like we do here in South Africa. Because what we've essentially done is that we've turned our entrepreneurial space into a handout economy and not necessarily one that's built on entrepreneurial growth. People who are building real businesses that are growing. Really, at the core of it all is always going to be that money or investment funds or funding needs to be put into either the growth of your business's capacity, right? Or the growth of your business's capabilities. So capacity would be saying that, look, we've actually then broken the ceiling with, you know,

0: X amount of money and X amount of resources that we've been utilizing. And we have managed now to get to this point where we've tracked and we've measured that there's demand for our products and services in other markets, and we really need to actually then increase our capacity to service them. A capabilities conversation would be looking at, look, we've got one product line, one service line, and we've managed to reach X amount of success. From the feedback and data that we're gathering from our customers, we've identified that this is now a core latent problem that they have or a core pain point that they have, and we want to build the capabilities to service that specific need. And now we would need money to do that. Seldomly would anyone want to put money into your operational cost. So working capital is really not something you want to take equity and then raise funds against that to then fund your working capital requirements. Because the key question would be then, how does your cash flow look like? Is your business not able to finance its own operational activities from the money that you're generating on a day-to-day basis? And that for me creates a direct risk. It means that you are running a business that cannot meet its operational needs on a day-to-day basis. And that putting money behind that is very risky. What you would rather do in that instance is that you would rather go and you'd rather then access debt financing to basically be able to patch those operational needs. And that for me, as an investor, as anybody who would be putting money into a business, would be a red flag. I would sit there and I'd be like, okay, fine. Why are you not able to actually fund your own operations? Where's the risk? Is it a management issue? Is it efficiencies that you have in your, or inefficiencies that you have in your business that we can actually clamp down on? Is it, your supply chain? How does that look like? Where's the leakage in terms of daily operational funds that we could potentially then close? And potentially after closing, it would have to monitor whether that intervention has then yielded results in the form of your operational expenses being met by your operational income. And that's essentially what you would need to look at. So I always advise entrepreneurs that look, raise funds, raise capital to build capacity or to actually then extend your capabilities.
1: Abutitabiso, thank you so much for joining me this evening. We are going to catch up again this week when we talk a little bit about how to advise entrepreneurs on how to handle and manage their money. Thank you so much.
0: It's always a pleasure, Skumi, and I'm looking forward to our next conversation.
1: Thank you. So now before I get on out of here, I need to catch up with Abuti Wakamohlapeng Modise to catch up on what is happening tonight on News Hour. Good evening.
2: 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This evening on UFM News Hour, we will be speaking to research and advocacy officer at the Judges Matter, Mbekezeli Benjamin. This following the decision of the NPA to file a formal complaint with or against the magistrate of KwaggaFontein, Thule Thutongeni. This after the magistrate took a decision to authorize a warrant of arrest against the state prosecutor after finding him guilty of contempt of court for failing to appear in court earlier this month. So we will be speaking to Mbekezeli, as I said, and we're also asking you as part of our poll this evening as to what you make of that decision. Some are arguing that the NPA was quick to actually suspend the same state prosecutor and accused him of bad behavior or misbehaving and failing to appear in court as the chief magistrate court or the chief magistrate Thulethu Thongeni said, and they called it indecisive and confused. That's the NPA. Some are saying they support the NPA's decision as it's correct to act upon receiving information on what happened to the state prosecutor and why he failed to appear in court. And others are saying, hey, Rona, hari itse khumi gore ga gontse yana re tshwanetse re reng. So take part on that poll this evening on UFM 898, UFM 898 on Facebook and also on X. All of this and more on UFM News Hour.
1: I will definitely be tuning in tonight.
2: Thank you, man. Thank you.
1: So, from unpacking South Africa's toughness on the stance on imported goods to asking whether this simple thing of, you know, consumer safety is going to become much bigger. Is it going to be an economic shift that's going to be take place? Those are things we're talking about this evening. We also were understanding, you know, from small business, township entrepreneurs, your online resellers, your consumers that are trying to stretch every rand. How will this affect you? Perhaps maybe the bigger opportunity is this. What should South Africa be producing for itself? Maybe there is a lesson here. I want to give a big thank you to Abu Thabiso for helping us unpack just what this policy means and obviously the real business implications that it will have on our entrepreneurs. Because if there's one thing that stood out for me tonight is that disruption can be uncomfortable, but also disruption gives us a moment to create opportunities. From me, Kumi Hamisi, I'm joining you again tomorrow, same time, same place. Good night.
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4: The temperature at Khajana Rustenburg 19, Mahikeng 17, Pretoria 18 degrees. 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
4: 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Pego ka Silva Sibiya.
6: Ramokgopa says Eskom and the city will work together to find a sustainable solution to settle the debt.
7: We must address the entire value chain, like I said, technical losses, the issues of completeness of billing, accuracy of billing, and also making sure downstream that those that are entitled to free basic services indeed get to have those free basic services.
6: Repayment detail plans and interventions will be announced next week.
7: For that package of interventions to happen, we can't be at an arm's length. So we are going to support the city of Johannesburg. They've already committed as part of the reform agenda that there's going to be a ring-fenced account for City Powers.
6: Ramokgopa recently warned of serious consequences if Eskom and the city fail to resolve the metro's debt. Silva Sibiya, News Note, Johannesburg.
4: Lefapha la Boitekanelo la re le mo motseletseleng wa go fedisa bosenyi kwa maokelong a farologaneng go ralala naga. 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
8: In addition, in health, we are busy looking into the issues of electronic procurement because we'll be able to pick it. The manual procurement is what made it easy for people to do what they wanted, Tembisa. But once you do in an electronic manner, and we are busy with it, not only for Tembisa or for here, for all the hospitals in the country, we have discussed it at the National Health Council so that we can actually follow up who is doing what. The other thing which we are also busy with is to create cost centers. Because we have complained about that issue in our hospital for a long time, where the people who do procurement sit in provincial offices.
4: Gore na boitumelo kwa Pretoria jaaka makgolokgolo a baagi ba keteka phenyo ya Mamelodi Sundowns ya CAF Championship. 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
3: Production Manager at Mamelodi Sundowns Zanele Mate says Sunday's victory follows years of commitment by the Yolo Nation.
9: It is, I don't know, I think every time I talk about this I get overwhelmed by emotions because a lot of work goes into such achievements. And what a better day. I mean, the weather is good, the guys are coming in numbers to celebrate quite a difficult achievement that is not easy to get.
3: With two CAF championships, Masandawana

0: alongside Soweto-based Orlando Pirates, are the only SADC teams to ever lift the much-coveted trophy that now comes with a prize money of 110 million rand. Hawelo Magolego, News Note, at the Church Square in Pretoria.
1: Tlhajanong re dikonosetse ka ntlhakgolo. 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

0: Africa. 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So Lee Molai will join us on the line for more on that, and we'll also be speaking to Kgaogelo Magolego especially on this matter of issue of illegal migration in this country. 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So Kgaogelo was following this story today in Pretoria, where the Impact Forum, another pressure group in the immigration space, says it has called off protests after securing a commitment from government to employ at least 10,000 immigration officers. So Kgaogelo will speak to us on that a little later on the show. Thanks once again for staying tuned to UFM and UFM News Hour. This evening, we're still coming to you live from Rustenburg, 214 Bears Nodier Drive, to the world on www.ufm.co.za. On DSTV, we are alive. We are live and streaming on www, as I said, on DSTV on channel 842. And we are on channel on 89.8, 203.9. on your FM dial. But I want us to start with Mbekezeli Benjamin following this decision by the NPA to file a formal complaint against the chief magistrate at Kwaggafontein. This following the chief magistrate Tule Tutonjeni's decision, among others, to authorize a warrant of arrest against the state prosecutor for failing to appear in court. The magistrate found the prosecutor guilty of contempt of court before authorizing the warrant of his arrest. The NPA had initially moved to suspend the prosecutor and initiating the disciplinary hearing against him, but later on went back to say they are going to look into the magistrate's decisions. Why she took a decision to authorize a warrant of arrest against the state prosecutor and will make an informed decision, having suspended him initially. Mbekezeli Benjamin is research and advocacy officer at Judges Matter. He's on the line with us. Mbekezeli, good evening. Welcome to UFM.
1: Good evening, Mr. Mudisa, and good evening to the listeners. Thank you very much.
0: And I want us to start with that inconsistency of the NPA in making decisions. Initially, after this decision by a magistrate in Kwaggafontein, the same NPA moved to suspend the state prosecutor. But they later on went back and said they are going to request the magistrate's reasons behind her decision to authorize a warrant of arrest against the state prosecutor and finding him guilty in absentia of contempt of court. What do you make of that?
1: So there are two issues involved here. Number one, it is the conduct of the prosecutor, and number two, it is the conduct of the magistrate. And even the conduct of the magistrate also is separated into two categories. So let's first start with the conduct of the prosecutor. So what the National Prosecuting Authority is saying is that the prosecutor should have been in court on that Monday morning. And the fact that he was not in court was a violation of their internal processes. And so they are taking internal disciplinary action against the prosecutor, including suspending in suspending him, and then they will take other actions later. But essentially, the NPA has the power to discipline the prosecutor because he's an employee.

0: are taking it on appeal. And then there's a second part, a second category of the magistrate's conduct, which is how she behaved. They say, the NPA, they haven't told us the details, but what they said in their statement is that they hold the view that the conduct of the magistrate, it raises serious institutional concerns relating to judicial decorum. So they complain about how she held the decorum, how she undertook the fairness of the process. So they are likely going to say she didn't give the prosecutor an opportunity to be heard before she took a decision against him. And then the third aspect is that they're saying that it affects the proper administration of justice. So the second part then is what they are complaining about, which they are filing with the Magistrates Commission. The Magistrates Commission can only investigate the ethics and conduct of a magistrate, and that they can't investigate why she took a legal decision. That part, we must be careful. That part is going to be dealt with on appeal. What the magistrate will be dealing with, what the Magistrates Commission will be dealing with, is how the magistrate behaves, whether she did indeed not give the prosecutor an opportunity to be heard, but the decorum in court was not the standard that is expected of magistrate.
1: But according to you, what was wrong with that decision of the magistrate? You speaking about her conduct, and earlier on you said the decision she made on this judgment was legal. In other words, she is expected to make a decision when person or persons appear before her in a magistrate court. So what was wrong with her conduct on that day?
0: So legally, the magistrate struck the matter off the roll, and she used a provision of the Criminal Procedure Act called Section 342A. And the section does allow a magistrate to strike the matter off the roll, but before a magistrate does so, they must do an inquiry. So they must find out what is the basis of the court case being delayed, and what steps can be taken to avoid a delay of the case. And striking off the case is one of the mechanisms that the magistrate can use in order to deal with delay. So it's a legal question.
1: Yeah.
0: What the NPA is saying is that she did not properly understand the legal question, and she did not properly apply it to the facts. So that's why they're taking it on.
1: Sure. But again, the NPA should have taken this matter on appeal and not complain to the Magistrates Commission. Why are they complaining to the Magistrates Commission when they could have taken this matter on appeal?
0: So they are taking it on appeal, and which is why I was careful to explain that there are two things involved here in terms of the magistrate.
1: Yeah, or maybe I should have rephrased it like this, as to was that not enough to take the matter on appeal instead of going further and complaining or filing a complaint against her at the Magistrates Commission?
0: So I think, look, the decision to take it on appeal, I think it's because they, for their interests, they, as the prosecutor, they want to reverse the decision against their own members. So they're protecting their legal interest. And then filing the complaint is to protect the interest of the broader legal system. They are basically saying that the magistrate acted unethically, and you can't have such a magistrate presiding over cases. So that's why they are filing a complaint. It is open to them. The law does allow them to do both. And it's, I think it's just a decision that they decided to take. And they say it was a correct decision on their side.
1: Thank you so much, Mbekezeli. We appreciate your time. Good evening to you. Mbekezeli Benjamin is a research and advocacy officer at the Judges Matter. Oraba mo mitsingele le somele borobongwe re tswa go reng ya bosupa. Me o tla gopola mo kgetseng eo the Kwaggafontein chief magistrate struck the matter off the roll. This is the matter involving high profile extortion and money laundering against the taxi bosses, including Joe Ferrari Sibanyoni and three others who were accused in Mpumalanga. So re tla isa la morago ntlha eo le go bona gore ya go fela ka mokgwa o ntseng jang fa re bua.

0: tswela pele ka thulaganyo eno mme re buisana le ba Statistics South Africa.
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0: Semamabedi le bongwe fela re tswa ko ureng ya bosupa. 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Re ya ko ureng ya borobedi mmogo re go solofeditse go buisana le ba Statistics South Africa Acting Deputy Director General for Population and Social Statistics at Stats SA. So Limola is joining us on the line this following the release of the General Household Survey earlier today. This is an annual statistics. Soli, good evening to you. Welcome to UFM.
4: Good evening and good evening to the listeners.
0: Thanks. Once again, talk to us about this annual survey. What were you looking into here?
4: No, thank you so much. We released the General Household Survey. As you said, it's our annual survey. We've been tracking quite a number of indicators. Largely, we're looking at issues around service delivery indicators, water, electricity, sanitation, and waste management. Then we also look at education. We look at issues around social ground in the household, the living arrangement in the household. And then in the last section of the questionnaire, we also look at issues around food security and also what type of agricultural activities that the household are engaging in.
0: Yeah. And has there been any improvements in terms of service delivery indicators according to your latest stats?
4: What we are seeing is that we're starting to see that at the electricity level, there's quite a number of households who are now connected to our electricity grid. So we are seeing that Gauteng as a province is struggling to reach the 90% because of the informal settlement that are growing in the province. Then in terms of water, we are seeing that the rural provinces, Limpopo, Mpumalanga, to the last extent Northwest, they're still struggling with access to water compared to Western Cape and Gauteng. In this round of the survey, we also went and asked whether the interruptions of water. Then we're starting to see that across South Africa, most of the, especially metros, they're struggling with water interruption. Even the household told us that they are actually experiencing water interruption for more than 2 days. And I think we have seen over the period of time that most of the households are actually starting to complain about this interruption.
0: Yeah.
4: And water with sanitation, it goes hand in hand. So provinces like Mpumalanga, Limpopo, and KZN and Eastern Cape, they are struggling with their numbers in terms of households who have access to flush water in the dwelling unit. Because for you to have a flush toilet in the dwelling unit, you really need to have water that will be able to be used to use that particular facility.
0: So if your survey says electricity access has risen from 76.7% in 2002 to 90.6% in 2025, this is last year, where exactly did you find this these indicators, especially because in Gauteng, as you said, informal settlements are still experiencing lack of connections into the grid?
4: Yes, we're seeing that especially when you look at your Gauteng, as I've mentioned, is still below the 90% compared to the national provinces. Yeah, provinces like your Western Cape, They are heavy.

0: being a quite you've got more household who are connected into the electricity. But then when you look at in terms of cooking, we're starting to see that gas as a source of energy, it's also increasing for most of the household, and especially those are in provinces like the Western Cape and Gauteng. We are also starting to see that paraffin as a source of energy for cooking, it's also dropping over time, which also is a good thing because it means that we are now getting more and more households who are now moving into other energy sources of cooking.
1: But wood use or the source of is still source of energy for some other provinces like Limpopo and Mpumalanga. How has those numbers increased?
0: Yes, indeed. We're still seeing Mpumalanga. So I think the whole story about the survey shows us that provinces that are, we classify them as rural provinces, they are struggling with largely with these indicators, the service delivery indicators. The wood as a source of energy for cooking is still prominent in Limpopo, in Mpumalanga. The issues of paraffin again, we're still seeing in the household. We're also starting to see even the living arrangement in the household. We are starting to see that the household with the let's start with the female headed household.
1: Yeah.
0: Starting to see female headed household in the rural provinces. We're also starting to know that in those households, they are living with their own children. And that, again, it also explains our migration patterns in South Africa, that we are moving from a province like Limpopo Northwest, we're going to Gauteng or Western Cape looking for a job. And again, we're starting to see that in those particular provinces, the rural provinces, we also have what we call it the skip generation, meaning that the grandfathers and the grandmother are staying with their grandchildren. Because of the mothers are now in Gauteng looking for a job. And those are some of the dynamics, because if those households don't have access to water, you can imagine that those little ones, they have still have to go to school. They still have to go to the primary schools. And without water and sanitation, again, you're talking about the quality and education level, outcome of these young ones.
1: Yeah.
0: Which, again, when you compare to your urban provinces like Western Cape, the parents are staying with the kids, because that's where we see more parents who are staying with their kids in the same household. It's quite high in those urban areas, especially in the metros of city of Johannesburg and city of Cape Town.
1: Sure. And in terms of child-headed households, did you go into that? Because I see in your statement fewer than one-third of children lived with both their biological parents. But in terms of child-headed households, did you also look into that?
0: Yes, we also looked at what we call it the youth-headed household. And largely it's because of we are, in the few days, we will be celebrating youth. And we wanted to understand what's happening to our youth. So indeed, we're starting to see that our youth are becoming the head of the household in South Africa. And again, this, if you look at it at the breakdown of 25 to 34, we're talking about 19% in South Africa. And we do have 15 to 24, about 4.7% of the household who are actually the head of the household in those provinces. Again, your Eastern Cape, your Eastern Cape, and then your Limpopo, those are where you find the young ones. But interesting enough, we also find them in Gauteng. And I think in Gauteng, it also comes with its own dynamics, because they are also looking for a job, and now they come to go to Gauteng. Especially they look for school or high school or university, then they end up looking for a job. And if they don't get access to our education system, they then become what we call it, not in education, not in training, and not employment. And that number, it keep on growing, especially for our youth.
1: And the reason is the job opportunities in various other provinces or economic opportunities in other provinces, the only reason why we're seeing these differences in terms of children living with both their biological parents and or either the mother or the father alone? Is that the only reason, or is it because of divorce and other factors?
0: There's a combination of many things. If you look at in the other report that we're releasing, which is marriages and divorces, and you look at the those who are actually entering into divorce, most of them, they have kids, they have little ones. And if again, if you look at the report that we released today, you look at, again, it's the issue of our migratory migration.

0: patterns that are saying we move from the rural provinces, we go to the urban centers where we're going and look for a job.
1: Mm.
0: The second thing is an issue of access to jobs within our communities. If you look at the labor force survey that we released, we classify the discouraged job seekers.
1: Mm-hmm.
0: The reason why we classify them, because we ask the reason why you are discouraged to look for a job. One of the things that they're saying to us is that there's no job opportunities, or I don't have necessary skills that I can actually able to take a job, especially within the community. So for you to look for a job, you have to have some little bit of money, because you need to either travel
1: mm-hmm.
0: to that particular office or that particular firm and look for a job. So there's a cost implication for you to look for a job. And hence, we see young ones are vulnerable to unemployment. And then if you go with by gender, you'll see that a black female in South Africa, she's vulnerable to unemployment.
1: Sure. And talking about lack of training among especially young people, you look also into the number of young ones, especially the 15-year-olds, that has increased to 97.1%. But there's also delayed progression that still persists around that group. What are some of the reasons behind this delays that leads to that persists in terms of these young ones? Because when you release your quarterly labor force survey, it speaks to some of them lacking proper training and education to make it into the labor markets.
0: Yes, it goes back to what I was saying, that since 2002, we've been tracking both the General Household Survey and the Labor Force Survey. For the very first time, we're starting to see those, we classify them as not in education, not in trading, not in employment, sitting about 3.7 to 3.8 million.
1: Mm.
0: It indicates to us that it means that your basic education, which is your primary and secondary, we've got sort of a universal access. So there's many of young ones who are entering those spaces. The challenge is after the matric, and we know that our matric rate passes are quite high. So there's a new entrance that are coming, especially in this quarter January, between January and December, where they entered into the labor market looking for a job. Unfortunately, the labor market is not absorbing many of the young ones. The second one is the issue of those who have just qualified as graduates. They are also entering the same market and also looking for a job. Because remember, our growth in terms of economy is just still below 1%. So our economy is not growing at a level that would able to absorb many young ones who are coming into the labor force looking for a job. Hence, if you look at our numbers, when you're talking about someone who's unemployed and you ask how long has he been unemployed, most of them have been unemployed for more than a year. So you can imagine that in the following year, as the new ones are entering the labor market, they already found the ones that have been waiting for almost a year and looking for a job. And I think that's where the challenge of the skill and also the qualification come in. And again, looking at the economy in terms of how the economy is structured, our economy is largely formal in nature and is the one that is driving economy. And there's a certain type of skill that we need, because if manufacturing in 1994 was number one contributing to GDP, we are now sitting at number four, number five as manufacturing contributing. Mining is not contributing as much as it used to. And I think those are the sectors that if they can grow at a higher rate, we can absorb as many people in there, especially the young ones.
1: Yeah. And in terms of, as we finalize, in terms of the grants, how many households are still dependent on grants? In other words, how many of us South Africans are still receiving these grants, from child to the old age grant, all of them?
0: Yes. So if you take about 20 million households in South Africa, about 50% of them, they have at least one individual in the household who either receiving a grant, which could be a child, or an SRD, and also a old age grant. When you look at the individual, you see also we're reaching about 40% of the population who saying I have access to social grants. What we've seen is that the reason why these numbers are increasing, it's likely because of the SRD. We have done a little bit of analysis. If you look at before 2019, before COVID, and you've seen that those who are between 18 to 24, their numbers have increased at the higher rate, because of they were not getting into the education system. They were not

0: getting into employment, and then they will qualify to get the 350. And then that number should the number of households and then also individuals. So we're starting to see that. And then if you look at it from the main source of income for the household, grants become a main source of income for households that are in Limpopo, Mpumalanga, and Western Cape, and Northwest, which again is the same story that I was saying, that the rural provinces are struggling, and you see that they are relying on social grant as a safety net for those particular households. In the report that we released on poverty, when we remove social grant as an income in a household, their poverty numbers are actually increasing. So the social grant play an important role in those particular households, especially after I explained to you that there's a skip generation that we are also noticing, especially in those. So a granny will get a old grant, a young one will get a child grant, and then that money becomes the only income in the household that helps them.
1: Thank you so much, Soli. We appreciate your time. Good evening. Soli Molai is the Acting Deputy Director General for Population and Social Stats at Statistics South Africa. Or ba momotseng le so me ama bedi le bone re lebagane le ura borobedi re kgaogana mo ureng eo ya borobedi re ya go kgaogala magolego. As I said, he was taking this story around immigration in the country. It's still continuing, and ministers, as you'd have heard yesterday, raised concerns in the manner in which this matter is being addressed, especially by civilians, people who are not trained to look into the matter of immigration in the country. And there's another forum, the Impact Forum, another pressure group in the immigration space. It says it has called off its protests after securing a commitment from the government to employ at least 10,000 immigration officers. The group's leader, Rowlands Mabula, says his organization believes mass deportations is not a sustainable solution if the borders remain porous. Kaogelo Magolego is on the line with us. Kaogelo, good evening. Thanks for joining us. So I want to start with this figure of 10,000 immigration officers. Did the forum say how the department is planning to go about that, employing 10,000 immigration officers?
2: Good evening, Mudise. And perhaps also I should start by clarifying that this so-called commitment is not necessarily a commitment. It's a promise to respond in detail, meaning it may include an explanation by the department to say we are unable to get such number of employees at a go due to this and that resource challenges. Because as you would know, you would recall some of our previous stories a few months ago where I spoke to the Minister of Home Affairs, and he was at pains to explain that BMF can only do, that is the Border
1: Management
2: Authority,
1: can
2: only do so much because of the limited resources that it has. So this comes down to the policy that you hear them discussing in Parliament, that is called austerity, where a government takes a posture of spending less and less in order to impress lenders, because lenders, that is your IMF, your World Bank, they tend to be reluctant if they think that a government has got too much responsibility and spending too much. So they need, in their books, a lean government where it's more appealing when it comes to borrowing. So I'm not sure. I doubt that this particular NGO or pressure group would manage to convince the government to overnight hire 10,000 immigration officers under the current circumstances. But the push has been there. They've had several matches to the Home Affairs Department, and that is why they've secure this kind of conversation that they are having with the government.
1: Hence my question was around how did the Department of Home Affairs actually promised to go about employing these 10,000 immigration officers? We know there's still more police needed. Police are in this country, they need to employ more police officers. There are more labor inspectors that are still needed in South Africa. But how then did they arrive at this 10,000 immigration officers? Was this a figure from the department itself or from this group?
2: This is a figure from the pressure group itself based on

0: information that it has, which is public record, Modise, to say that on the organogram, the human resources organogram of the Home Affairs Department, it reflects the department as needing to have 18,000 plus people, which would include several thousands of immigration officers. But the current situation is that the department can only afford to appoint, hire, they employ a little over 7,000 people, inclusive of immigration officers. So that just gives you an idea of how outnumbered the employees of the department are in terms of the people who are marching into the country unlawfully on a daily basis. So it was on the basis of those figures that are part of publicly available information that this NGO sought to pressure the government to say, if you employ these people, perhaps the problem could go away. And just to take it forward, the leader of the group, as we spoke to him, he reflected on an announcement made in the State of the Nation address, which is yet to be implemented, by President Cyril Ramaphosa, to say the government would employ not less than 10,000 labor inspectors.
1: Yeah.
0: So according to this organization, the labor inspectors that are expected to be appointed by the government may not be as impactful if after finding Modise employing immigrants for positions that could be occupied by locals, they issue a fine and leave, but then those those immigrants are still in the country. That is if they were here unlawfully.
1: Yeah.
0: So the argument by this pressure group is to say that police may not be effective in dealing with immigration. Labor department may not be effective in dealing with immigration if you do not have immigration officers themselves. And we have had those situations where police would arrest people for allegedly being in the country unlawfully. But it remains suspect as to whether an average police officer knows what to look for. If they confront me and I produce papers and I tell them it's asylum, half the time, as it would happen with the other pressure groups that are conducting raids looking for illegal immigrants, half the time, if I'm given a paper, I'm unable to tell if the document is legitimate or not.
1: Oh, no, dear.
0: Or if I can say it's legitimate, if I simply do not have the knowledge to determine as to whether this particular document allows this individual to conduct a business in South Africa or look for a job.
1: But that is why we have specific individuals employed by the government for that. Yesterday, you were at the briefing of the Minister for Justice and Constitutional Development alongside the Minister for Defense, Njimo Tshega, and the two deputy ministers from Home Affairs and the police. Did the minister or deputy minister of the police say how are they going to ensure that law and order is restored in this country, particularly in ensuring that those who are leading protests are on this immigration space are doing it legally and they are not going to sort of cause chaos and discomfort and disrupt the peace in the country generally?
0: Yes, Modise, at this stage, as a country, myself as a reporter, have got no reason to doubt the bona fides of the police, to suspect that they are perhaps not interested in tackling crime in general and particularly illegal immigration. However, the police, like any other state institutions, do their work within the confines of the limited resources that they are given by the National Treasury. You would have had one of the ministers, the Minister of Defense, Njimo Tshega, explaining how there's simply not enough resources now to erect simply fences at the borders to make sure to bar people from coming on. And that is where she came in and said that it's perhaps time to start speaking to our neighboring countries to say

0: can't be normal for Zimbabwean police to watch as hundreds of Zimbabwean nationals cross into South Africa unlawfully, because they are not even taking bribes from these people. They just let them go. So that, from a governance perspective, is a bit of neglect. I expect that in the coming months, as and when that the leadership of our respective countries are meeting, that President Cyril Ramaphosa, the International Relations Ministry, would be raising this kind of concerns with our neighboring countries to say, you also need to do your part to stop people. But there's also an acknowledgement from the government to say the complaints of South Africans, and this is inclusive of groupings that are often labeled as xenophobic because they are perceived as employing rather violent means to express their frustration. Mm. You are March and March, you are Operation, to say they do have legitimate concerns to raise. But some of them are pure service delivery issues. Some of them are economic frustrations because of not getting a job, being misplaced in your own economy by a vulnerable migrant that could take as little as what is being offered. So the government is also saying that it acknowledges that the economy needs to start growing and creating opportunities for our people while fighting illegal immigration on the other hand.
1: And we know, Kaugelo, you and me, that leaders are not speaking frankly to each other. In other words, President Ramaphosa, when he meets with President Mnangagwa of Zimbabwe, he won't say to him, please try and stop your people from illegally crossing into South Africa. They will come up with diplomatic ways and use that fancy language of respect between the two of them, but not addressing the challenge of why many Zimbabweans are leaving their country into South Africa or Basotho, for example, or even people from Mozambique or Eswatini are coming here. Our leaders are not frank to each other when it comes to addressing this challenge of illegal immigration.
0: Unfortunately, Modise, there is that perception, and I can't say it's entirely misplaced from the days of whether it would have been President Mandela or President Mbeki. There's been this perception among the masses who vote for these people to put them in office to say they seem to, our people seem to think that, you know, there's a boys club kind of arrangement at the leadership level on the continent. And I do hope that for the ruling class own sake and for ours as well, Modise, that they don't try and sustain that particular approach, because clearly it is not working to have, say, leaders of Nigeria and the business class in Nigeria coming to have a jaw in South Africa when they know that their people can come here. You'd know of situations where people from West Africa or elsewhere in the continent would come to South Africa for medical treatment. I mean, if you come to South Africa, such as in the case of the late former president of Zambia, at Galungu, what about your people? Because his people, if he came here, it means there was not a health facility good enough to assist him during his time of illness in Zambia. So that kind of posture is simply not sustainable.
1: Sure.
0: And I do hope that for President Cyril Ramaphosa, the ANC and everyone else that is involved in the government of national unity, they would not try to, carry on with this kind of approach, because it is simply not sustainable.
1: Thank you so much.
0: South Africa is not an island, but the reality is that it is not in a position to carry all the problems of Africa.
1: Sure. Thank you. Kgaogelo Magolego, thanks for speaking to us. He's a News Note correspondent in Gauteng, speaking to us following that march earlier today, or the meeting between the Department of Home Affairs senior officials and the Impact Forum. This is another pressure group in the immigration space. Ilesome, ya kouring, ya busup.
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0: and a code of conduct that is enforced by the Broadcasting Complaints Commission of South Africa. Under the code, we are committed to broadcasting news that is accurate, comment that is fair, and programming that is not harmful to children, does not amount to hate speech, and contains no gratuitous violence or explicit sex. If you think we're not living up to the code, you may inform the Broadcasting Complaints Commission of South Africa. 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
0: It's in the way we move. 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

0: 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Itumelele thulaganyo e ya Purple Hearts ya UFM News Hour e khutla gone fa. Good evening to you.
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It is 19 minutes fela fa morago ga ure o ya brobedi. Dear God, go se jalo mo setlhopheng seo sa Boyz II Men, ke thapelo pine eo ka bo yone. Ke mo dipina tsa bone go tswa mo albumong ya Evolution ya ngwaga wa 1997. Good evening to you, welcome to the show. The name of the show is called Purple Hearts. Leina la me ke Kgosi Tshimega. Ke gona mo e le gore re simolola teng ya letsatsi le le ntle la labobedi, ke di 26 ya di 26 tse di gorogile ka bonako, ke di 26 tsa kgwedi ya May, the May month. It's going to be a great show. You know why? Remember the second hour of the show. It's all about you, where you and I will be playing five songs back to back for our listeners. It's going to be a great one, more especially those that are working night shift, those that are driving at this time of the evening. Thank you so much to Matlapi Modise. He was just between the hour 7 and 8 UFM News Hour. It's going to be a great one. It's going to be a great one. Ke nako ya gore mojaborago le ena iketle a go fe tsotlhe a go fe mmino. 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

I Wanna Be Close Tonight, U and V. Ahead of that, Vusanova, Kapina Yahoya, Aspeli Langa. We started with the song that is coming from Aretha Franklin, Someone Else I. 24 minutes before 9, still at the first hour of the show. It is called

0: Apple Hearts. My name is Kosi, the music maestro, the best of friends of Kelokuri Nyabo, Lesunobedi. Definitely going to speak to Mr. Vincent Maseko on the last hour of the show. Your messages on the UConnect app, as well as the more Facebook page, UFM 898, Bona 0762602815. That is where you can be able to leave your voice notes. Together, listen all the way from Carltonville this evening. Helen Nape, hashtag Purple Hearts. Good evening to you, Jose Tsimeha, Rusty Dusty Mahajani, 89.8, and Tsepo Godongo. Marume Jose Tsimeha, Farajaka Halilina can win until chilly time. DSTV 842. Vusi Sitangu, good evening to you, Jose Tsimeha. I'm listening all the way from Hammond's Kraal, Sting Vater, hey, Shantimo, Elia, I'm what you want. O thata masadi wa kere mino ga go ke mino maima go godimo obet ma tota ke obet ma shego marme go sibega re duela monate ba re my dial is fixed on the national hottest frequency 103.9 megahertz e ba re 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Arolobelo always listening from Autostyle 97.0 FM Rakati Mudiri also part of the show this evening. Arno, Naki Hori Sikilka Mudhuru Sika 93.5. Kilebuki Tatabo in Sambahor Kamachiranyong, you can also do the same. Sending a voice note, Ubuilin non Tarno Kosi, Bona, Lenaki Hojelega Sebeki Horohide. Maybe you are driving at this time of the night. We get you on other one.
1: I see my extension and of the
0: chase. Send a voice note, please make it short, 30 seconds or less will do. And please make sure your voice note is very loud and clear. Make sure always when you send a voice note, you switch off your radio or you just stay far from the radio. Freddy Batista, take Purple Hearts. I'm going to be able to get 91.8. Mahikeng, Suding. Refilwe or Revonia Rapuling, Maria Jose Mahalina Kinaluena, 97.3, listening all the way from Zera. Kebalwa Kimati, or a Horikiko Jadi Jotsi Monati, Wiscobata Sile, Bino Siri, hashtag Purple Hearts, Maria Jose Mera, I'm listening all the way from Swartrahens, Tabo Ture, hashtag Purple Hearts, my Tiso Monati, Jose Mahako Jelica Zebekeleka Mo, the Nancy South, the Leskizo Mosimana Happy Pagidi, listening all the way from Tsokonyani, Arano Rigidi Lokosi, Rejabino Monati, Simon Ramasudi, good evening to you, the music maestro. No, did not get a wena ke gore di se fela jaaka gale ba re bona tswelela gore tota gore tshela ka thupa ya mmino o ka mo mothutlhong re le bogile thata tsala. Thank you so much ka thetso ya gago bona le wena romela wa gago moraetsa. Just make sure gore you send a voice note re kgone go utlwe gore di tsamaya fela ka tselentseng yang. Let's go for a quick break and when we return we still continue the great and beautiful music this evening.
2: 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Reports are flooding in as flames have been reported at President Boulevard. Eyewitnesses say the blaze is coming from Nandi Braai.
3: That's right. I'm standing right in the middle of the heat at Nandi Braai. The fire is perfectly braaiing vors, chicken, short ribs and beef flavors. Barbecue, mild and hot, served with pap, dombola and even dean.
2: Nandi Braai will be opening and lighting up flames near your area soon. Nandi Braai. Taste so much more.
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1: Ay, ito na tinahan ng kelerizalizati. 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

0: We started with a beautiful song coming from the Doves, so one of the songs that is really next to my heart. You know, yeah, Beaten Up in Love Again. And this one is Dennis Williams. It is called Silly. 10 minutes before 9. This is UFM In Tune with you. My name is Khosi, the music maestro. Remember, the second hour of the show, it's all about you. 5 songs back to back for our listeners. We really love you. You know why? Ka mokgora tsameka mmino ka go teng lwena o khone go utlwa fela gore hey, UFM tsameka mmino monate. 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

0: Music Maestro. Oh man, this is so, so totally amazing. 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Thank you so, so much. This is the best.
1: Music so soothing. 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

0: It is exactly 8 minutes just after 9. You are welcome to the second hour of the show. It is called Purple Hearts. My name is Jose, the music maestro. But so, gentlemen, for Brian Temba, get lost without you. 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You are now on the second hour of the show that you and I call It's All About You. It's Ares Kalinyana Fale. We'll be playing five songs, Kosi, for our listeners. Bona, it will be five songs back to back. And I know you want me to play a song for you, Agere. That will definitely be tomorrow. Kahore, if you want me to play a song, Mokoena, Otsone Kihororo Medamana Isahaho, this evening, ya itara hape motsatsi leo la ka mosorabe re di rulagantse pila le the Department of Music ya rona, just to make sure fela gore pina ya gago e tsameka monate. So continue to send your message, o mpotse gore o ready tsole kae, o na le bomang, how was your day, if there's anyone that you know celebrating a birthday today. 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

0: Me coming from Asha Raymond, ahead of that, Kabaka Kosamikilipine, Julio Glicious, maybe such a barake. Love is on our side again. Yeah, Mapasika, where I think I'm a prince, Kafari, yo, Kosi. That song, yeah, Love is on our side again. Lebella Hori, Ramoki Mahabiso, the Somele Borobong, Pedro Robongwe. It's all about you. Five songs back to back. Maybe you want me to play a song for you, Luena. A voice note. 076-260-2815. Just after the break, we'll definitely start with those songs. So, I'm going to play a song.
1: Babe, my family is coming this weekend.
2: 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Yo, DJ Anana, go chelete.
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4: Mr. Tsimera, how are you, my good sir? 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
2: 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Ke Isabella Morake, ke mo Unit 14. 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

0: good evening mas tsimega ke prema le go morebega ne go kopa go ka ntshamekela Kenny Rogers Write Your Name I Cross My Heart that song ke dedicated la go a bueng lena la gwe o lokwetse mo pelong yaka danko
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0: Hello, Chrissy. I'd like to request We're Not Making Love Anymore by Patti LaBelle and Michael Bolton. Ke akami yako hamaskrala, ke aleboha.
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0: It is only 14 minutes before 10. This is the second hour of the show. We call it It's All About You. We're not making love anymore. Michael Jackson, Kulakano ya gagwe le Patti LaBelle mo opinion ya bare. 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What a song. 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Where My Heart Is. This one is coming from Mikey Like Sluggish na go pile gore ke botsa ke le pile o le Isabel Marakare, bona Jose Freddy Jackson, Nothing Is Broken About My Heart. Ke ba ke go tsabekela le pina ya tota ke Shelly Caesar ile ya I Remember Mama. Re ntse re tsholetse pele fela jalo. What I would like to ask from you is to send a voice note. Gona yanong, if you want me to play a song for you tomorrow, please. Bona ke batla gore ke go gopotse ko morago. There's a lot of things that I know that reminds you of something, especially when you play your favorite song. So it's going to be tomorrow. Just send a voice note, 076-260-2815, or just go straight to Facebook page UFM 898. The whole of this week we started on Monday, the Purple Hearts ke mo re tsame ka mino o monate o ratiwang ko ena yana dire fela jalo tle. I know there's that one ile gore o rata ka pelo ya gago yotlhe. 076-260-2815, you connect app kgona go romela molaetsa gago. 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
1: 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In silence, abuse thrives. In action, it ends. Banna, if you see violence, say something. 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Our silence protects the abuser. 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

0: Good evening, Khosi Simega, ke Eggie Mukanana. I'm tuning in good music, good show, dedicating the show to myself. I was a bit down today. At least now you lifted me up a bit. Thank you, Khosi.
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e tswa mo go karabo pitseng o ba pitsetse re ba reng e thandile. And we also played Stevie Wonder this time around, ra ba re go tsama ke le pina ya gagwe ya lately. We also played Babyface, Soon As I Get Home, Alexandra O'Neill, Get Here. Bona re tsama sentle, re mo go dume fela ga metso fela ka nna ile re dira gore ke le super fela kgosi. Just after 10, it is the third hour.

0: Sure, still enjoying the great and beautiful music this evening. Maybe you just tuned in. Let me just make sure I welcome you. It's going to be a great show. Still more and more music coming. We love you so much. We just make sure you are always happy. The message that is coming from Masego Meno, slow poison generator Masiane, the king, zone 3, Funda Center Street in Itsoseng, Miss B. Lungile, good evening to you, King. We are together always. Thank you so much for the good music. Listening all the way from Tawung, Kulukaling, Le Gift, Matuns. I'm in tune with you, Mr. Hosi, Mr. Gift. Thank you so much, and you are welcome. Re bogile thata tlhe ka tetso ya gago. Na le ditseole hashtag Purple Hearts UFM 98 marbe go simega le baretsi ba station seno. Re dumetse na lady. And I'm also, I will make, also make sure hore Luena, you enjoy this rest of the music. Patrice Hemotsepo Mogosetso, UFM 98. Hashtag Pebble Hearts. Good evening to you, Kim Kosimeka. We are together. I'm listening all the way from Volmaranstad, extension 15, Ka 97.0. Le Moraisa Kosojelo Mokopale Sapaidi. Good evening to you, King. Already tonight, I'm in Potchefstroom. I'm in Potchefstroom. I'm Madomoi. Listening all the way from Zwera, 97.3 FM. Hazel Refilwe. Good evening to you, King, the music maestro. I'm in tune with you. I'm listening all the way from Phokeng. This Phokeng ke ya morasting beke akere le Manu Thobela are re ba botle re ka ofela re ntse re go leletse every time and always. Brian Ole Khosimakushe, listening all the way from Pretoria. Hashtag Pebble Soul. Don't think Pebble Hearts in Utsala has a soul train. The Pebble Soul train will be on Sunday, this coming Sunday. Sophie Huitsimudimo, good evening to you. The music maestro, we are together 91.9 in Dry Hearts. Le tlhogonolo le koli re mogo khosi tsimega ke gore editse morati moatsi. Hey King, I'm listening to your show from zone 2 in Garankuwa. You are welcome to the show, Moratwe. And Baby Ray, good evening to you, the music maestro. I'm in tune with you. Thank you so much for the great show. She's also listening from Hammanskraal. Itumeleng Motobi, hashtag Pebble Hearts. I'm in tune with you from Budibe Village, a Koro section, 93.5 FM. Thank you so much. We still continue with the great and beautiful music.
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0: O-ring, I promise, hore, you are the only one in my life. 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Baby Sajalo Barake, promise, the name of the song. 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It brings us to 19 minutes, just after 10. Yes, it is the third hour of the show. It is called People Hearts. Omokai, hare bua yana, au motseleng, or maybe you just with your family members. Le ketile fela, it's all about the music, you know, the show. 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The great music, we talk about life in general. 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
0: Uncle G, thank you so much my brother. 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And you know it's very simple, just to put that pillow ga o fifela letsebe, you know how ne, you just download the Uconnect app fela, and when you have the Uconnect app o itse gore phone ya gago is always with you listening to the great music ho fela go rinya bofelo. 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
0: 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Thank you so much always ke itse gore radio geng ke go fosa leseng. Good evening to you King Kusempusang. Happy birthday to Mondi Mutitwe Baroka Mo Hillout Park. And this message is coming from Ephraim Malifo, listening all the way from Robeha Kimora Stimbeke Gerga 89.8.
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0: Hi Isa.
2: Mo unit 14 Bathong. 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
0: Ke leboga di tata tle ka thetso ya gago. This is UFM in tune with you and the name of this great show is called Purple Hearts. My name is Kosi the Music Maestro. The best of friends of Filokurinya Borsumele Bobedi. Re le gore ke saratle.
3: We interrupt your regular programming with breaking news out of Rustenburg. Reports are flooding in as flames have been reported at President Boulevard. Eyewitnesses say the blaze is coming from Nandi Braai.
4: That's right. I'm standing right in the middle of the heat at Nandi Braai. The fire is perfectly braaiing bors, chicken, short ribs and beef flavors. Barbecue, mild and hot served with bap, dombola and even dean.
3: Nandi Braai will be opening and lighting up flames near your area soon. Nandi Braai. Taste so much more.

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0: Thato. 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

0: simolo tsere go tshomekela pina eo ya Mariah Carey, ba bitsa jalo ba re ke Will You Be There. Beautiful music as always, and that's what is coming from my music soul child. 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

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It's only 22 minutes just after 11. This is UFM in tune with you. My name is Jose the Music Maestro. 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That is why I'm always encouraging you gore go to the app, send a message, re kgone go itse gore le wena you are part of this beautiful and great show. E re ke bone gore re na le mang bosigo ba gompieno, ke o rapetse le godi

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Please play me the following song. 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
1: 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I wrote a poem here, I wrote a book of the Talabo Filam Batlahani. 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

0: Mr. Kgosi Tshimega, ke tshepa o bile letsatsi le monate mo. Bona my brother, ke go tshwere ka tsebe le nna 842 UFM. Ka mminong le ko godimo thata le gone man. Yes, o tswa go tshwere monate ka music. Ke Thabo Mphadi ka extension 13.
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0: You know, it's a jolo moho ke Vusinova ba bitsa tlo ba ke vuka tota ke Anthony Hamilton moho jolo le iseng tota ke Amanda Black batla gore ke Amanda Black Anthony Hamilton moho jolo le Soweto 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yeo. And we also played beautiful music coming from Len Lewis. It's called Fall Again. Insatiable. This is UFM 20 minutes before the Murigabo, the Sumelebo BD. Yeah, Urabo fellow, Erlemohuyona, and Horribisana Jarole, Bravin, Vincent Masako, Horribella, Chirojita B. Miang. Rotola Habeka Mino. Peter Buisana le Vincent Maseko.
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0: Madume Kgosi, tsala ke karolo ya Thula. 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
2: 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They be like, hey, Gerald LaVert. 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

0: tswa mo go jolola vet le di la vet pine o ba bitsa jalo bareke the apple go tsa ba bitsa jalo bareke the apple don't fall. And ahead of that, you can also get Chris Hawker, No Place Like Love. 9 minutes before 11, 9 minutes before 12. 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My name is Jose, Music Maestro, Radio Ahoya, and Sassila, Labo Bidi Bussiro. 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Good evening Bravini.
1: Gosi.
0: O shapo Bravini.
1: All right, how are you?
0: Nna ga ke shapo bana, kgang ke mabone mo Rustenburg. Beke.
1: Yeah, electricity.
0: Ei, e simolose gape Bravini, ne ke bua le Mr. Modise kare ai, I know.
1: Yeah, I don't know what's going on there. Gary, it's something deliberate. It looks like something yakabomo. I don't know really.
0: Yeah, no. Maybe
1: politics involved there.
0: Hari itsirata bona.
1: Yeah, we'll find out one of these days.
0: Why bona?
1: Hopefully. Yeah, coming up between 12 and 1, entertainment news, news on Phil Collins. If you are a fan, you'll like what he has to say. News on Akon, Chomi. When last did you hear of Chomi? We'll talk about Chomi. And between 1 and 2, strange news stories. There's one about, in fact, a couple of stories about people who find their names in the Guinness World Records for having done some things that are quite bizarre or shocking. And in the last hour, today in African history, as we remind ourselves of some of the events that made headlines in Africa and also in the world of music, all these between 12 and 3.
0: And thank you so much, Bravini. Yeah, Tlabalefa between midnight and 3. Mr. Ophelia Kharekile no Tlabale between 3 and 6. 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Tomorrow it is the 27th tsa kgwedi ya May. 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
2: Ra. 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
1: 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Thank you so much for choosing the station. Ke bone gape molaetse o reng King bona ke na le wena, I'm on board to speak a magarang kua zone 1 part of show this evening night. Dumela yona, I'm in tune with you until chile time the four mabina ka mo Mafutown ka mo Mahikeng. Re bogile thata the four good evening to you King, I'm listening to you. Thank you so much for the good music. Ke Nosipo listening from Klerksdorp, ra leboga ka mo Klerksdorp. And the last message o tsotsela go Tinky Winky ke le bogile Alfred, good evening to you Khosi. I'm in tune with you 91.8 are re pusha night shift Khosi. And wait for King. 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

0: You are a part of me that I just cannot let go. Hey, you should be here to stick and stay. Be here forever and ever. Yeah, covering a beautiful song there by the band Chicago. Is As Yet. Yeah, I've said some versions or some songs have to be left alone. I was talking about this the other day because there are those cover versions that are just not living up to expectations. When somebody covers somebody else's song, what would you expect to get some fireworks, man, eh? To maybe get a better version of the song? Well, that's my belief. But then sometimes it happens that the cover version doesn't live up to expectations and you feel it might just have been left alone, eh? Yeah, well, this one is an exception. A great cover version it is by a band that gave us Last Night, or at least a song called that. Alongside this, another cover version, this time around of a Minnie Riperton song by Shanice, Loving You. And that's how I get you into the Wednesday edition of the show that starts your day the right way. It's called That. You at Dawn. I'm Vincent Maseko. Good to have you along this morning. Entertainment news in the first hour. News on Phil Collins. If you are a fan, you'll be smiling from year to year. Because he hasn't been well lately. But now he says something that might just put a smile on your face. Akon is in the news. It has to do with his love life. And Chomi. When last did you hear about Chomi? She's in the news too. We'll talk about that. A music quiz, testing your music knowledge, is what we do in this first hour. Between 1 and 2, we take a look at some of those strange news stories. People who have found their names in the Guinness World Records for having done some shocking stuff or bizarre stuff. Details on that. And between 2 and 3, taking a look at events that made headlines on this day in years gone by. And what's coming up in South Africa today? And Renze Rehodi Sababa Holang, a Mota Tsingle, Tsatsila, Swabedil Super, Hodia May 2026, Bahurisemo WhatsApp 076-260-2815. Mukhait, Wamukhait, Uraze Tarutsa Minomon Nati, Hofka Urayabararo.
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0: Oh, yes. Bantu Biko Streets, she who came onto the scene and brought us a song called Ndire Di. Letting everyone know that she was ready to rock the Afro-pop and Afro-soul music world. And, well, that song was covered beautifully, by the way. Talking about cover versions a little earlier by Zwaibala and Ndire Di by Simpiwe Dana. Bantu Biko Streets this time around. And in front of that, Johnny Gill, It's Your Body. What you do with it is your own indaba, as they say. 20 past midnight, getting us into the last hour. In two hours' time, this is the first hour of the show. The first hour of the show that starts your day the right way. 20 minutes into a brand new day, the day that happens to be Wednesday, midweek, hum day. Hey, good to have you along this morning. I see good friends of the show have gotten in touch already. We'll acknowledge the fact that you are with us in a jiffy. Kifile Pulose, thanks a lot for getting in touch this morning. She says, sometimes I just relax and just listen to all the wonderful voices without texting. Just enjoying UFM. All should know that you are very close to my heart. Kifile Pulose in Tekwane. Thanks a lot, the Kifile. We appreciate you being part and parcel of the show this Wednesday morning.
1: Good morning, Mr. V. How are you?
2: How are you?
1: How was your day?
2: How was your day?
1: We are in tune with you.
2: We are in tune with you.
1: We love you.
2: We love you.
0: Mwah. All right, thanks a lot there. That's Caroline Mahigeng and Atile. Thank you. We appreciate. Now let's check out our music quiz. Hey, test your music knowledge as we often do at this time of the morning. This singer is from the same country as Celine Dion. Who else? Drake, Bryan Adams, Deborah Cox. She's an R&B singer who covered a song by DeBarge. She came onto the scene and introduced herself to the music world in a Quincy Jones Q's Duke joint album. Has a song that features Brandy, Gladys Knight and Chaka Khan, teamed up with Eric Benet in a song that has the words Spend and Life. Who am I talking about? 076-260-2815 on WhatsApp.
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0: That's the way to go. That's the way to go. Be remorseful and apologize. That's the right thing to do, by the way. You've got to do the right thing because it's the right thing to do. Which is exactly what they are doing here. Bengi Rongo. And now I want to mend my ways, man. Be on the straight and narrow and do the right thing. Robbie Malinga there. I was talking about Robbie, I think it was yesterday, mentioning the fact that he collaborated with the likes of Musa, Kelly Kumalo, Neymar K, Fiso. I had forgotten Zahara. And then today, boom, here he is with Zahara. Bengi Rongo. And just before that, Rome, I Belong to You. Flower Tree, Say Yes. And H-Town with Emotions. And plenty more still on the way. You've just joined us. You are at the right place at the right time. Yeah, the show that starts your day the right way. All the way till 3. I'm Vincent Maseko. Phil Collins in the news. Well, he hasn't been well for quite some time. Now he's revealed he would contemplate touring again despite years of health woes. The Genesis veteran has revealed he's still considering returning to songwriting despite serious health struggles that forced him to retire from touring and drumming as well, playing drums. Now he says he would go back to doing that, which is good news for those who love him. Yeah, that's Phil Collins.
1: And the good news is he's feeling the best he has in a while.
2: That may be the last, 18 months, say. Has been fine. Before that, not so good. Everything health-wise caught up with me at the same time, you know, and whatever could go wrong did go wrong. But everything's fine now. I had problems with my knee, which I had for a while, but I played through it, you know, toured through it. But eventually I had to have a knee operation, and I had to have five.
0: Geez, five operations, and he visits the physiotherapist 3 times a week. And she's an Australian woman who bullies him, he says. Yeah, that's Phil Collins there for you. Now, tell me about this singer, R&B singer from the country that gave us Celine Dion, Bryan Adams, Deborah Cox, Drake. She covered a song by DeBarge. Has a song that features Brandy, Gladys Knight, and Chaka Khan. Teamed up with Eric Benet in a song that has words spanned and life. Introduced herself to us in Quincy Jones' Duke Joint album in a song that was later on covered by Misha Perry. Who am I talking about here? 076-260-2815 on WhatsApp.

called Kiss of Life, Sade Adu. And just before her, Algie Rose, So Good. A music icon and dance queen, Chomi, is back. She's made an unexpected return to the music scene with a new single. Jovijo, subtitled Bafana, is back. It's subtitled that Bafana is back, just in time for the World Cup. It's more than just a football song, she says. It's about the vibe, the people, the culture, and the pride we feel when we stand behind our national team. Hey? Yeah, that's what the song's about. She wanted to create something that feels proudly South African and brings people together. A music video will accompany that single, called Jovijo by Chomi. Akon in the news, he's opened up about his life with multiple wives. He has discussed the structure behind his polygamous relationships, insisting communication and respect for his first wife are central to how his family dynamic operates. Yeah, some people might say yeah to that. People who believe in polygamy have always said that the first wife must be respected. Yeah, well, revealing his multiple wives work together within a strict relationship structure that places his first wife at the center of the household. Yeah, the 53-year-old singer, whose hits include Lonely, made him one of, defined that as the best thing that has ever happened to him. Discussed his private life during an appearance on one of the podcasts and spoke about his family, hey? Proudly so. That's Akon. Good morning, Givile Bukhile Alfred, in Mahikeng, doing a night shift on Nachskov. Thanks a lot there. Ariwela Monatika, UFM Nachskov. Thanks a lot there, Kilebukhile. Alfred, thanks also to someone who says, Ki Huitzi, yeah, loving your music. Thanks a lot there, Huitzi. Getting in touch from Mahikeng as well. Now, the R&B and soul singer from the country Canada,

0: Celine Dion, Bryan Adams, Drake, Deborah Cox, also from that part of the world, covered a song by DeBarge. Has a song that features Brandy, Lady Slide, and Chaka Khan, teamed up with Eric Benet in a song that have or that has words, Spend and Life. Introduced herself on Quincy Jones' Q's Duke Joint album in a song that was covered also by Misha Paris. Who am I talking about here? Talking about Tamia. Yeah, Tamia it is. Sydney. Sammy got in touch. Thanks a lot, there, Sammy in Mawupani. And there's also one from Daphne Ngozo in Mahikeng who got it right as well. Who else? Khunzi Mualusi in Harangua. Thanks a lot, the Khunzi. Sylvester Gao is in Harangua as well. They all said it's Tamia who gave us a couple of great tunes. The collaboration with Chaka Khan, Brandy is this. Missing You, remember that? And also gave us a cover version of a song by DeBarge, Beautifully So. Love me in a special way. What more can I say? She does a beautiful cover version of that song, written by one of my favorite songwriters, Al DeBarge, for the band DeBarge. And it covered beautifully by Tamia. Our music quiz for a Wednesday morning went like that.
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0: Alrighty. And by the way, the song that was introduced, that introduced her to us in Quincy Jones' album is called You Put a Move on My Heart, covered by Misha Paris. And Spend My Life with You, one where she collaborates with Eric Benet. UFM, in tune with you on a Wednesday morning. Good morning.

0: look in my eyes, you can see that I'm not lying, hey? Bari taba di mahlong akere. Ari ntshebe mo mahlong, you can tell by merely looking in my eyes, or at my eyes, that I'm not lying to you. Would I lie to you? A duo called Charles and Eddie, going back in time there to the 90s. And Not a Perfect Man, the title track of his album, Christopher Williams. Getting us into the middle hour, or the second hour of the show, that starts your day the right way. How is it going to be weather-wise? We'll find out after this. Stick around.
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0: Alrighty, 10 past 1. You've just joined us. Good to have you along. We always appreciate you being part and parcel of the show that starts your day the right way. 24 degrees Rustenburg today, slightly higher than it was yesterday. 23 degrees in Mahikeng, 11 to 23 in Klerksdorp, minimum 11, maximum 22 in Potch, 13 to 23 in Bratz, Lichtenburg, a low of 11, a high of 22 degrees, 14 to 24 in Daung, Freiburg, 13 to 24 degrees, minimum 11, maximum 25 in Schwarzrenege, Mzira, Zirast 4 to 26, 11 to 25 in Volmaranstadt, Ventersdorp starting at 8, going up to 23 degrees, 12, doubling it up to 24 in Pretoria. Joburg, 6 to 22 degrees today. And 7 to 23 in V-Town, Vereeniging. That's how it's going to be today. Minimum and maximum temperatures to expect this hump day. Some of the strange things that happen around the world, I will talk about those. People who have gotten their names into the Guinness World Records for doing some strange, bizarre stuff. In the meantime, here's Tamia.

0: Wednesday morning, the 27th May 2026. Now, I was talking about the Guinness World Records, how some people get their names in there by doing some things that are a bit offbeat, shocking to say the least, or bizarre. A British man has become the world's oldest wing walker at the age of 98. What? Yeah, this man, a World War II veteran, officially became the world's oldest wing walker when he stood atop a flying plane in England. His name is Harry Hisman. Spent more than 9 minutes atop the plane at a height of over 1,000 feet this past Saturday in Cambridge. Now, a Guinness World Records adjudicator was on hand to officially certify this man as the world's oldest wing walker. He says he has dreamed of doing this since he was young, and to finally live that dream at 98 years of age and to be in the Guinness World Records title holder, or to be a Guinness World Records title holder, is beyond anything he could have ever imagined, says Hesman, who told the Guinness World Records. Now, this man said he spent 11 months working with a physical trainer to get his body and mind ready for the attempt. His record attempt raised money for the Lennox Children's Cancer Fund. So it was for a worthy cause as well. Not just to get his name into the world records, but also for a worthy cause. And served as a tribute to his wife and son, who both died after battles with cancer. Quite an interesting one there, hey? A man who is 98 years old, doing what some who are our age may not even do. Yeah, the world's oldest wing walker. So, age is just a number. You can do that, man. Whatever it is that you set your sights on, go ahead and do it. 21 past 1 it is. Good morning.
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0: the lady who gave us a beautiful song called I Love You. This time in Zagwenzeke, the name is Brenda Mdambo, in front of whom was Prince and the New Power Generation. Diamonds and Pearls, and there's also Anita Baker, Serious, alongside Shy. I don't want to be alone. Hey, you're not alone. We are here to keep you company and ensure that your day starts beautifully. And of course, you can also get in touch and let us know how things are going this Wednesday morning. 076-260-2815. Do like she did here.
1: Moso o monte, Tate Masoko le bareetsi mmogo ba UFM. Itse gore ke go tshwere ka tsebe kgaitsadi ya ke ka lekhubu la 97.0. 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
0: All right, ra leboga Diana Mojanaga. Re leboga go menagane. Sengwabedi le bongwe go latela ura ya bobedi. Who else is here? Luke Johnson. Thanks a lot, Luke. Getting in touch from Clarksdorp this morning, says the music, especially in the first hour, was just out of this world. I'm still enjoying it. Thanks a lot there, Luke. Much

0: appreciated, man. 076-260-2815 is where you can get in touch and have your say this Wednesday. A man has put on a record-breaking 32 T-shirts in 1 minute. How can one do that? Another one who finds his name in the Guinness World Records, this man from Idaho in the U.S., holds the most concurrent Guinness World Records, added another accomplishment to his tally by wearing 32 T-shirts in 1 minute. The name is David Rush, whose previous T-shirt related records include the most T-shirts put on in 30 seconds. I remember talking about this some time back. And the fastest time to put on 10 T-shirts tackled the title for the most T-shirts put on in 1 minute by an individual. This man, Rush, says the record has its own unique challenges. The issue is how quickly the mechanics of this break down. Once you get past the 10th shirt, you are not just fighting the clock anymore, because you are fighting the fabric. Each layer compresses and your arms lose range of motion. You are essentially wrestling a straight jacket. So it's not easy. Some people might say, I'll try that, see if I can get as many shirts within a minute or maybe a certain time. But that is not easy, he says, especially when he had to put on 32 T-shirts. Can you believe it? Once he put on the 10th, things were not smooth sailing, as one would expect anyway. Rush, who had to wear 25 T-shirts to break the record, ended up putting on 35 shirts in the allotted time. But three of them were disqualified. So now he's in the Guinness World Records for putting on 32 T-shirts in 1 minute. Jeez, things that people do to get their names in the world records. Yeah, maybe you should try something. Ever thought of trying something that might just get your name in there? Think about it.
1: You know what time it is. I go by name of Fifi Cooper. My talk was one and only hashtag Boss Lady. You are listening to UFM in tune with you. Abash.

0: I'm doing just fine. Time heals, so they say. And indeed, time has made me stronger. And you're no longer on my mind. Doing just fine now. Thank you very much. Boys to Men. And in front of that, a couple of other great tunes. Plenty more still coming up as we cruise nicely all the way till 3 o'clock. When Ufile Khalekhi will take over, you at dawn, between 3 and 6. Skizo Musiman Khape Paket is with us. Arimadume Kiketleluena. Chokonyan is where he is. 91.9. That's in the Daung area. Sedi Mutlalipule Mansu. Carltonville says we are together. Thank you, thank you, thank you. Spola Wabantuana. Once again, hanging out with us from Dihatswane village in Mahikeng. Says I'm here checking you out and picking you up loud and clear. Thank you. We appreciate, man. It's always good to have you along. I love it when we do this together. Start the day the right way.
1: Good morning. Good morning, UFM. This is Kagiso Makhae wa Lekosi. Go tshele ka tsebe bruru a ka re theogetse night shift ke na le offense ditshwane le kamogelo se nne re ketlile fela bruru re tsamaisa nako ya night shift bona re na le wena till le tshaile.
0: Alrighty, thanks a lot, Kagiso, and your colleagues also doing night shift. Dineo Marumo, thanks a lot, Dineo, with Faith. Unalina and Egi this morning in the workplace, loving the show, especially the song that I played a little earlier, Show Me Love by Tamia. Dineo just loves it. Plenty of such mouth-watering tunes coming up. You can rest assured that we've got them just the way you like them.
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3: 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I just want to say a little something. If you are the brother who takes advantage or abuse women, please do not call me your brother.
4: Don't call me brother. It's a UFM initiative against GBV and child abuse.